0: The 2-1, Schuster. A hard hit grounder, right side, diving for it is Sykes. He knocks it down. Doesn't make the play. Throw is late. It's a leadoff base hit for Jake Schuster. And Pender here in the top of the first. Trevor Tribble now up. The left fielder, right-handed batter. Owen Kneifel on deck. Tribble steps in. Ziger, the pitch. Tribble shows bunt. And he pushes it. Boy, that made it about three-quarters of the way down to first base. On the push bunt, but it does go foul. Foul ball, strike one, 0-1 on Trimble. Trimble back in the box. Ziger checks over at first. The 0-1 to Trimble. That's in the dirt. It's going to trickle away from Kuchera. Not far enough for Schuster to try to advance to second, though. Pitch misses low for ball one. It's 1-1. Ball and a strike to count on Trimble. Ziger. 1-1, low and away. Ball two, 2-1. Jake Schuster getting really nice secondary leads over there. Betwixt every pitch. To see if Pender's going to think about sending him here. Ziger. The 2-1 to Trimble. Trimble shows bunt again. Pops it up. It was caught. And the snap throw to first. Schuster is doubled off. Trimble pops up the bunt. Kuchera catches it. Popped up right in front of Kuchera. Is a short pop fly, maybe only 3-4 feet in the air. No, it's higher than that. Caught maybe 5 or 6 feet in the air. Caught by Kuchera. Schuster was already 90% of the way down to second. So an easy throw over to first for Kuchera, and there's two outs on the double play. Brings up Owen Kneifel, and he's quickly down 0-2 on the count. Ziger, the 0-2 to Kneifel. Buzzes the tower up and in, and that's going to miss for ball one. It's 1-2. Ball and two strikes on Kneifel, the Pender catcher. Ziger, the 1-2, breaking ball, misses low. Ball two, it's 2-2. Two balls, two strikes now on Kneifel. Ziger sets from the stretch. Here's the 2-2. Breaking ball. That's third base side. It hops the bag. It's fair. Kneifel is going to hold up at first, and there's a two-out single for Owen Kneifel. And an errant throw in. The cutoff throw was to third, and the throw over to second was off the mark. Kneifel advancing to second on the errant throw. And Penner now runner on second base, two outs, top of the first, no score. Bringing up Alex Roth, the right-handed hitter in that cleanup spot. Roth, right-handed hitter, steps in. Ziger, quick peek over at second. Here's the pitch to Roth. In there for a called strike. 0-1 to start off Alex Roth. Ryan Linkus would be up next, should Roth reach. Here's the 0-1. Roth gives that a ride to straightaway center field. But Duzik is there, and that'll retire it for Pender in the top of the first. Pender, no runs. There were two hits, an error, and a runner left. We're scoreless. Malcolm to the plate when we return in the bottom half of the first on the Bull.
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Defensively for Pender, Bodie Burhoop gets the call on the mound tonight. Owen Kneifel is behind the plate. Alex Roth is at first. Tate Walsh playing second. Jake Schuster is at short. Ryan Linkus has the hot corner at third tonight. In the outfield, it's Trevor Tribble in left, Braylon Wagner in center, and Xander Welsh in right. The batting order for Malcolm will go Nolan Duzik, Brixton Meyer, Carson Frank, then Justin Wisniewski, Gavin Little, and Chase Smith, then Mason Zeger, Preston Kutra, and Austin Sykes. Nolan Duzik, Brixton Meyer, Carson Frank leading off the bottom of the first for Malcolm. Duzik, the center fielder, a left-handed hitter. Bodie Burhoop, the right-handed pitcher for Pender. Burhoop from the full windup. In there for a called strike. And it's 0-1 to Duzik. Burhoop, the windup, the 0-1. That's going to miss low. Ball one. It's 1-1. Ball and a strike to Duzik. 1-1. Swinging strike two. Burhoop back ahead in the count. 1-2. Ball and two strikes on Duzik. Here's the 1-2. Misses outside. Ball two. Burhoop sends it. Misses again. Ball three. Count is full. 3-2. Burhoop with the payoff. That's going to miss. Ball four. And Duzik draws a leadoff walk here to start it for Malcolm in the bottom of the first. We'll send up left fielder Brixton Meyer with the runner on. No outs. No score. Bottom of the first. Malcolm at the plate. Meyer, a right-handed hitter. Burhoop to the stretch now with the runner on first. Meyer shows bunt. He's going to pop it foul backwards to the left. Foul ball, strike one. It's 0-1. Excuse me. Oh, and one on Meyer. Burhoop in the stretch. The 0-1, Meyer shows bunt again, puts it down. Linkus with it. Throws to first, it's going to bounce. Not a good throw. It gets past Roth. Duzik to third, Meyer to second on the error. And Malcolm in business early. Runners on second and third. No outs. Bottom of the first in a scoreless game so far. Sending Carson Frank, the third baseman, to the plate. Right-handed hitter Justin Wisniewski on deck. Burhoop back to the full windup. First base unoccupied. Strike called on Frank. It's 0-1. No balls and a strike to Carson Frank. Burhoop. The windup in the 0-1. And the dirt bounces off the chest protector of Kneifel. Keeps it relatively close. Both Malcolm

0: Base runners stay put. Count a ball and a strike on Carson Frank. 1-1. Here's Berhu. Low again, ball 2, 2-1. And Coach Shane Schuster comes out and says, put him on. So Pender's going to intentionally walk Carson Frank, loading the bases and creating a force out everywhere in the field. Justin Wisniewski up now for Malcolm with the bases loaded. No outs, no score, bottom of the first. Wisniewski, right-handed hitter. Berhu. The windup in the pitch. Popped straight up in the air. And Alex Roth makes the catch from his first base position. There's one out. Sends up Gavin Little, the first baseman for Malcolm. Bases loaded, one out now. No score, bottom of the first. Gavin Little to the plate. Chase Smith on deck. Gavin Little, right-handed hitter. Here's Berhu. Low ball one. One-oh, it goes to Gavin Little. Carson Frank, the runner on first. Brooks Meyer on second. Nolan Duzik on third for Malcolm. Low and in, ball two, 2-0. Two balls, no strikes to Gavin Little. Boo-hoo. He's going to step off the rubber. Wants a new set of signs from his catcher, Owen Kneifel. Here's Berhoop, the 2-0. Outside ball, 3-0. And now Berhoop in danger of walking in a run. Berhoop, the 3-0. Offers it up as the sacrificial strike on a 3-0 count. It's 3-1. Three balls and a strike to Little. Berhoop, the 3-1. That is driven to shallow left center field. One run is crossed, and it's misplayed by Wagner. Two runs are in. Duzik scores. Meyer scores. Frank to third. Two RBI base hit for Gavin Little.
1: Bringing up shortstop number 8, Chase Smith.
0: 2-0 Malcolm here, bottom half of the first, sends up Chase Smith. Runners on first and third, one out, bottom of the first. And Pender coach Shane Schuster coming out and shouting some instructions to the defense. Maybe some sort of shift here or something. Chase Smith, the Malcolm shortstop, to the plate. Here's Berhoop, the first pitch. Misses, ball one. 1-0 the count on Smith. Mason Zeger on deck. Berhoop, the 1-0. That's going to hit him. Hit Smith on that elbow protector on the left arm. And that'll once again load the bases. And that is going to force Pender coach Shane Schuster to take a visit to the mound. For the second time this inning, Malcolm has loaded the bases. They lead 2-0. Bases loaded, one out here, bottom of the first. Pender trying to get out of this jam here defensively with not much more than these two runs allowed. Malcolm, as advertised, though, they're the four-time defending state champions for a reason. They won the last four Class E state championships in a row. These two teams met on Monday night, and it was a doozy of a game. Pender winning that one 3-1. Mason Zeger up, the Malcolm pitcher, seeing if he can't help his own cause at the plate. Bases loaded, one out, bottom of the first, and a 2-0 lead. Burhoop with the pitch. Taken for strike one. 0-1 to Zeger. Preston Kutra on deck. Burhoop the windup, the 0-1. Off speed. Zeger checks it, did not go. It's ball one. Gotten 1-1 to Mason Zeger. Burhoop sends it. Low ball two, 2-1. Two balls and a strike. Up and in, ball three, 3-1. Burhoop, the 3-1. In there for a called strike, count is full. Three balls, two strikes, not a Zeger. 3-2, here's Burhoop with the payoff. Check swing, but they're going to say it was low, ball four, that was close. Zeger draws a walk and a run comes in, it's 3-0.
1: Now up to bat.
0: Malcolm.
1: Catcher.
0: Carson Frank scores. Gavin Little to third. Chase Smith to second. Courtesy runner on first in place of the pitcher, Zeger. Grayson Queen, the runner. Preston Kutra, the Malcolm catcher to the plate. Right-handed hitter has the bases loaded. So one out here, bottom of the first, a 3-0 lead. First pitch misses high. Ball one. 1-0 to Kutchera. Burhoop the 1-0. Up again, ball two, 2-0.
2: Deep breath, buddy.
0: Two balls, no strikes to Kutchera. Burhoop, the pitch. In ball three, it's 3-0. Burhoop, the 3-0. Ball four, walked him in four pitches. And that brings in another run. Gavin Little scores. It's 4-0, Malcolm. Chase Smith to third. Grayson Queens to second. And there's a base hit from Austin Sykes. That'll play another run as Little scores. Queens at third, Kutcher at the second.
1: Number 49, Isaiah Beza will be courtesy running.
0: Excuse me, I was off. I thought that was a walk from Kutcher, but he got a hit. I apologize. Must have been off of my pitch count. Sykes shows bunt. It's popped up. It's down. Smith scores.
1: Sykes with an infield single. Driving in Little. Now up to bat. Center fielder number 22, Nolan Duzik.
0: It's 5-0. Queens to third, Kutcher to second, Austin Sykes on first. Duzik is second at bat here in the bottom of the first as Malcolm has officially batted around. Confused as heck. I thought for sure that was a walk. From Kutcher, I was clearly off. I apologize. 5-0, Malcolm. Duzik walked and scored already this inning. Burhoop the pitch. Low. And it's ball three, 3-0.
2: Right here, buddy.
0: 3-0 on Duzik. Berhoop the pitch. Walked him. That I know for sure. Queen scores. Kutcher to third. Sykes to second. And Coach Shane Schuster comes out, and it looks like that's going to be it for Bodie Berhoop.

0: Bender's going to make a pitching change. We'll take a break while the new pitcher warms up here on the Bull.
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Tate Welsh has come into pitch in place of Bodie Burhoop. Xander Welsh moves over to first. Alex Roth to play second. And Jaden Browning enters the game in place of Bodie Burhoop, and Browning will move to right field. Tate Welsh threw in relief last inning against Centura. See what he can do here in this one against Malcolm. Malcolm still has the bases loaded here in the bottom of the first, just one out, leading Pender 6-0. We do know for sure that Pender can come back from a 6-0 disadvantage, because in the game against Hardington, Hardington scored 6 runs in the first, and Pender went on to win that 12-6. Brixen Meyer, his second at-bat in the first, reached on an error and scored already. Welsh, the right-handed reliever. Pitch at the belt over the plate, called strike one. It's 0-1 to Brixen Meyer. Welsh, the 0-1. Misses inside, ball one, it's 1-1. Ball and a strike, the count goes to Meyer. Welsh, the 1-1. The dirt, ball two, 2-1. Two balls and a strike to Brixen Meyer. Carson Frank on deck. Welsh, the 2-1. She swung on out towards right, but foul. Foul ball, strike two, it's 2-2. Two balls, two strikes on Brixen Meyer. Again, Malcolm still has the bases loaded here. Bottom of the first, one out. Already leading 6-0. Tate Welsh, the 2-2. Breaking ball is going to miss low. Ball three, count is full. Welsh, the payoff to Meyer. Swung on. This is lifted out to center field. That could be a trouble spot. Yep, it's going to land. One run will score. Kutcher will score because it was such a shallow hit. Sykes thrown out at third. Duzik to second. Meyer on first. It is 7-0. Malcolm, runners on first and second. 2 outs now, bottom of the first. Brings up Carson Frank, walked and scored earlier this inning. Breaking pitch from Tate Welsh is in there for strike one. It's 0-1. Welsh sets in the stretch, the 0-1. Up and in, ball one, it's 1-1. Ball and a strike to Carson Frank.

0: Welsh, the 1-1. Lands a moon ball in there again for called strike two. It's 1-2. Ball and two strikes to Carson Frank. Welsh, the old 1-2. Same pitch, lands in there, called strike three. Frank looks at it for the third out, and that'll finally stop the bleeding. For Malcolm, in the bottom of the first, they get seven runs, three hits, two errors, and two runners left. After one complete, Malcolm leads it 7-0. Pender to the plate when we're back at the top of the second on the bowl.
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0: Wells Pender comes to the plate in the top half of the second. They now find themselves in a seven-run hole to try and climb out of the rest of this game. Chilling Malcolm 7-0. Hitters 5, 6, and 7 lead off the top of the second. Ryan Linkus, Braylon Wagner, Xander Welsh. First pitch to Linkus, misses for ball one from Mason Zeger. That's low ball two. It's 2-0. Zeger, the 2-0, there's a called strike. There's strike two. Two and two to Ryan Linkus, the Pender third baseman, right-handed hitter. Breaking ball. Linkus waits on it, wraps that into straightaway center. Duzik tries for a sliding catch, not able to haul it in. They're going to score that in error. In and out of the glove. Bender, the leadoff man aboard here in the top of the second, brings up Braylon Wagner. Xander Welsh on deck. Wagner, right-handed hitter. Zeger throws over to first. Linkus back safely. Zeger, first pitch to Wagner. Swung on, foul tip into the glove. It's 0-1. No balls. And a strike on Braylon Wagner. Oh, one misses for ball one. It's 1-1. Zeger from the stretch looks in. Here's the 1-1. And the dirt ball two, 2-1. Two balls and a strike. It goes to Wagner. Xander Welsh on deck for Pender. 2 balls and a strike to Wagner. Zeger, the pitch. And the dirt ball, 3-1. Excuse me. Ryan Linkus, the runner on first for Pender. Zeger, the 3-1. At the knees, called strike two. Count is full. 3-2, it goes to Wagner. Ziegler, the payoff. Wagner pops it. To play to the right. Foul ball is going to keep it full 3-2. Three balls, two strikes on Braylon Wagner, the Pender center fielder. Xander Welsh on deck. Ziegler the 3-2. Outside ball four. Wagner draws a walk. Pender has runners on first and second. No outs here. Top of the second, trailing Malcolm 7-0. Xander Welsh to the plate. Started the game in right field, has now moved on to play first base. Welsh, a right-handed hitter. Lakota Russman on deck. Ziegler with the pitch. Welsh to bunt. Pops it backwards and foul. Foul ball, strike one. It's 0-1 on Xander Welsh. No balls and a strike. One the count to start Welsh. And Xander Welsh trots over real quick to have a talk with his third base coach, Shane Schuster. Welsh back in that right-handed batter's box. Ziegler from the stretch, the 0-1. Nope, now time is called. Preston Kutcher, the Malcolm catcher, calls time. Wanted to jog out, say something real quick to his pitcher. Count remaining 0-1 on Xander Welsh. Ryan Linkus on second. Braylon Wagner on first for Pender. Ziegler, the 0-1. Welsh, the bunt, pops it up. Kutcher with it. Throws the third. Boy, they're going to say, got Linkus at third. So I guess we'll call that a fielder's choice. Welsh safe at first. Wagner to second. Link is out at third. Bender runners on first and second. One out, top of the second. Down to Malcolm, 7-0. Brings up Lakota Russman, the designated hitter and a left-handed hitter. Tate Welsh on deck. There's a swing and a foul ball. Foul ball, strike one to Russman. It's 0-1. No balls and a strike. Russman back in that left-handed batter's box. Ziegler looks over at second. The 0-1 to Russman. Chases one low in the zone. Swinging strike two. It's 0-2. No balls, two strikes to Russman. Ziegler looks at second, the 0-2 to Russman. Swing and a miss, strike three, and there's the second out.
7: Russman strikes out for the second out of the inning.
0: Brings up Tate Welsh. Start of the game is second base, has come on to pitch. Tate Welsh, right-handed hitter, his first at bat. Should Tate reach, back to the top of the order with Jake Schuster on deck. Ziegler the pitch. Swung on, ground ball, first base, side foul. Foul ball, strike one, it's 0-1. A 1-1 on Tate Welsh. Ziegler steps off the rubber, now digs back on, wanted a new set of signs from his catcher. Ziegler agrees, and here's the 0-1. Breaking ball, misses low and away. Ball one, it's 1-1. Ball in the strike, now to Tate Welsh. 1-1. There's a line shot. That's in the right center field for a base hit. Wagner sent around third. He will score. Welsh to third. Should say Xander Welsh to third. Tate Welsh, RBI base hit, and that'll make it 7-1. Malcolm still with the advantage. To the top of the order now for Pender with Jake Schuster to the plate. Pender runners on first and third, two outs, top of the second, trailing Malcolm 7-1. Schuster, a base hit so far this evening. Ziegler the pitch. Looked at for a called strike. It's 0-1 to Jake Schuster. Ziegler. The 0-1's going to miss off the plate for ball one. It's 1-1. Ball and a strike now to Schuster. Ziegler shakes one, now has the sign he wants. The 1-1. Swinging strike two, ball and two strikes. It goes to Schuster. Tate Welsh on first, Xander Welsh on third. Two outs, top of the second. Pender at the plate, down to Malcolm, 7-1. Jake Schuster awaits the 1-2. High and outside, ball two. Tate Welsh will head to second. Uncontested stolen base. Pender runners on second and third. Two outs, top of the second. Trailing 7-1, excuse me. Ziegler. 2-2 to Schuster. And the dirt ball three. That was a good job by Kutra. He saw it was going to miss low. Gets a glove ready. Plays it off the bounce. Gets a glove on it. Count is full to Schuster. 3-2. Should Schuster reach, Trevor Tribble due up next. Ziegler. The payoff. Schuster swung on, fouls it off, and the bat slips out of his hands. Three and two the count. Breaking ball. Schuster pops it up towards center. And Nolan Duzik makes the catch, and they're retired for Pender in the top of the second. Pender gets a run on a hit and error and two runners left. Malcolm leads it 7-1. Malcolm will hit again when we're back in the bottom half of the second inning here on 107.9 The Ball.
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0: Malcolm sent 12 batters to the plate in the bottom of the first on their way to scoring 7 runs. So they'll send hitters 4, 5, and 6, the middle of the order, to lead off here in the bottom of the second. They'll go Justin Wisniewski, Gavin Little, and Chase Smith. Wisniewski popped up to first his first time up. Tate Walsh back on the mound to continue his relief appearance here in the bottom of the second for Pender. Pitch misses high, ball one, it's 1-0. Walsh, low, ball two, 2-0. Two balls, no strikes to Justin Wisniewski, the Malcolm right fielder. Here's Walsh, the 2-0. Swung on, that is crushed to right center field. That is going to roll almost all the way to the 345 fence, and Wisniewski holds up at second with a leadoff stand-up double for Malcolm here in the bottom of the second. Bring up Gavin Little, two RBI base hits, scored a run for him. First time up, Chase Smith on deck. Excuse me. Little steps in the batter's box. Walsh. The pitch. Outside corner at the knees. Caught strike one. It's 0-1. No balls and a strike to start Gavin Little. Tate Walsh, the 0-1. That is lined right back at him. That's going to be through up the middle for a base hit. Wisniewski scores. It's 8-1, Malcolm.
1: Little with an RBI single.
0: RBI single for Gavin Little.
1: Now up to bat, number 8, Chase Smith.
0: We'll send up Chase Smith, the shortstop, hit by a pitch, scored a run last inning. Mason Zeger on deck. Smith, the bunt, it's fouled in his Linkus. Linkus dives, he makes the catch. What a play, Ryan Linkus. Diving catch, chalk flies as he lands chest to dirt. Call him Ryan Linkus on that grab. And there's one out against Malcolm now in the bottom of the second. We'll send up Mason Zeger, walked and scored his first time. Preston Kutra on deck. Welsh, the pitch looked at for a called strike. It's 0-1. Gavin Little, the runner on first. Walsh, that's going to miss up and in. For a ball. 1-2. On Zeger. Ball and two strikes. Tate Walsh throws to first. Pretty good pickoff move, but Little dives back in safely. Count stays the ball and two strikes. Tate Walsh the pitch. Runner goes. There's a bouncer right side. Alex Roth only play is to first. And there's 2 outs. Little advances to second. Pender now in the bottom of the second. A runner on second, 2 outs, leading Pender 8-1. We'll bring up Preston Kutra. RBI base hit, scored a run his first time up. Tate Walsh with the pitch. A right down Main Street called strike one. It's 0-1 to Kutra. Walsh in the stretch, takes a long look down at the runner at second, the 0-1. Swung on, fouled back and out of play, foul ball, strike two, it's 0-2. No balls, two strikes to Kutchera. Tate Welsh, the 0-2. Up and in, ball one. Ball and two strikes now to Kuchera. Gavin Little, the runner on second for Malcolm. Tate Welsh, the 1-2. Moon ball swung on, fouled back and out of play. One and two the count. Kuchera throws to second, but Little there safe. Welsh. The 1-2. High ball two. Two balls, two strikes now on Preston Kuchera. Breaking ball. Popped backwards and out of play. It's going to keep the count 2-2. Two balls, two strikes. Count remains. Tate Welsh sets in the stretch. The 2-2, fouled back again. Count remaining 2-2 to Kuchera. Two and two, Welsh sends it. Out of play to the right.
1: A reminder to please return those foul balls to the 10.
0: Count again remains 2-2. We'll do the 2-2 once again. Welsh says yes to the sign. And the pitch. Just misses off the plate. Ball three. Count is full. 3-2. Full count to Preston Kuchera, the Malcolm catcher. Runner on second. 2 outs. This is sent in the air to left. Tracking it is Trimble, makes the catch, and that'll retire it for Malcolm in the bottom of the second. Malcolm gets a run on two hits, no errors, and a runner left. After two complete, Malcolm leads Pender 8-1. Pender will hit when we're back in the top of the third. Class C Senior Legion State Baseball on 107.9 The Bull.
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0: Pender coming to the plate as we start the top half of the third inning. Pender, Equity Bank, post 55, now trailing Malcolm, post 354 by a score of 8-1. The hitters 2, 3, and 4 to lead off the top of the third for Pender. The Trevor Trimble, Owen Kneifel, Alex Roth, hitters 2, 3, and 4. Trimble popped into a double play his first time up. Mason Zeger beginning his third inning of work on the mound for Malcolm. First pitch to Trimble, misses, low ball 1-1-0. And Trimble, Kneifel, Roth, the first three due up for Pender. There's a ground ball. That's through between shortstop and third base. Leadoff single for Trevor Trimble. And Pender here to start the top of the third. Sends the catcher, Owen Kneifel, to the plate. A base hit his first time up back of the first. Alex Roth on deck. Zeger, the pitch to Kneifel. Swung on, pulled foul, third base side. Foul ball, strike one, it's 0-1. No balls and a strike to Kneifel. Zeger, the pitch. Breaking ball, this is popped up in the air. And center fielder Nolan Duzik is going to make the catch, forcing Trimble back to retreat. The throw to first to try and double him off is a bad throw. So Trimble will move over to second on the throwing error. Pender here in the top of the third, a runner on second, one out, trailing 8-1 to Malcolm. Alex Roth to the plate, flew out to center his first time up. Alex Roth up, Ryan Linkus on deck. Zeger checks that second, the pitch. Called strike on Roth, it's 0-1. Roth, the right-handed hitting second baseman for Pender. Zeger, the 0-1. Breaking ball, who Roth thought about it, doesn't go. It's ball one. 1-1 the count. Zeger double peek down at second, the 1-1. That's lined into left for a single. Trimble to third, and Pender runners at the corners. Malcolm kind of taking their time getting the ball in. Roth tries to take advantage of it and does, advances to second. That's a good piece of base running by Alex Roth. Malcolm wasn't in much of a hurry to get the ball into the pitcher, and Roth exposed it. So Pender now runners on second and third, one out here, top of the third, trailing 8-1. And that series of events is going to force a mound visit here for Malcolm. Trevor Trimble led off the inning with the base hit for Pender. He's now on third. Owen Kneifel flew out to center. Alex Roth had a base hit, advanced to second on the throw. And so runners on second and third for Pender. One out, top of the third. They trail Malcolm 8-1. If Pender would win this game, then the tournament is over. They're Class C state champions. If Malcolm wins this game, we're going to come back tomorrow night at, I believe, 5 o'clock and play a winner-take-all game for the state championship. Because this is a double elimination tournament, you have to lose twice. Pender, still undefeated on the tournament, has not lost. So Malcolm would need to beat Pender twice. Ryan Linkus in the batter's box. Reach on an error his first time up. First pitch swing, and that's lined up the middle. Trimble is in. Roth to third, it's 8-2. RBI single for Ryan Linkus.
1: Now it's bat center fielder number 22, Braylon Wagner.
0: bringing up Breland Wagner. Pitch misses up and in. Ball one to Wagner. Reach on the walk. Scored his first time up. Excuse me. Zeger the 1-0. Misses in. Ball two, 2-0. Two balls, no strikes to Wagner. At the plate with runners on first and third. One out, top of the third. Trailing 8-2. Wagner gives that a ride. That's into right field for a single. Roth in. It's 8-3. Linkus to second. Just chipping away. A lot of baseball yet to be played tonight. Runners on first and second. One out, top of the third. Xander Welsh to the plate. And into a fielder's choice his first time up. Lakota Russman on deck. There's a strike to Welsh. 0-1 the count. Zeger, the 0-1. Breaking ball. Welsh gets a piece of it. Strike two, 0-2. You're listening to KTIC-FM West Point, 107.9 The Bull. Good evening. It's 8 o'clock. I'm Joel Janacek with you here at beautiful Dave Nitschke Field in Pender for the Class C Senior Legion State Baseball Tournament. Thank you so much for being with us. The 0-2 to Xander Welsh. There's a bouncer up the middle. Chase Smith gets the first runner at second. Then it's a bad throw in the dirt to first. So Linkus scoring. Fielder's choice with an error. Welsh ends up on second. And Pender has cut their lead in half. Down now 8-4 here in the top of the third. It's going to bring up Lakota Russman. Russman with the runner on second, two outs. Time for the third, down 8-4 now. Russman to strike out his first time up. Big swing and a miss there. It's 0-1. No balls and a strike to Lakota Russman. Should Russman reach, Tate Welsh would be up next. Low ball one. One and one. Zeger the 1-1. That is popped up just a few feet to our left. Foul ball strike two. It's 1-2 now to Russman. Ball and two strikes. Excuse me. In the dirt, that's a pass ball. Xander Welsh over to third.
1: Welsh advances to third on a wild pitch.
0: Pender now runner on third, two outs, top of the third, now trailing 8-4. Russman steps back in that left-handed batter's box. And the 2-2 pitch from Zeger. Low and away, ball three, count is full. 3-2 to Russman. Zeger, the payoff. Breaking ball in there, called strike three. Russman looks at it for the third out. For Pender in the top of the third, they get three runs on four hits. An error. And a runner left. Malcolm still leads it 8-4. They'll hit when we're back in the bottom of the third next on the Bull.
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0: And welcome back to Pender. Joel Janicek with you. Malcolm to the plate here in the bottom half of the third inning. Malcolm leading Pender by a score now of 8-4. Malcolm setting hitters 1-9-2 to lead off. Austin Sykes, there's a ground ball over to second base. Alex Roth with it. Little underhand tossy toss to Xander Welsh. And there's one out. Go back to the tap, the order for Malcolm with Nolan Duzik, who has walked twice and scored a run so far tonight. Brixen Meyer on deck. Tate Welsh continuing his relief appearance on the mound for Pender. Duzik, a left-handed hitter. Duzik swings on the first pitch. It's popped up. Roth drops it. Made his way over to shallow right field and dropped it. So Duzik safe on the error. Brings up Brixen Meyer. Reached on an error, scored a run, had an RBI base hit back in the first. Brixen Meyer to the plate. Carson Frank on deck. Tate Welsh takes a look over at the runner at first, now throws over. Duzik back safely. Pitch to Meyer in the dirt for a ball. Duzik over to second on the stolen base. Malcolm now bottom of the third, a runner on second. One out, leading Pender 8-4. Brixen Meyer steps out, readjusts those batting gloves, now back in. Welsh checks at second. Here's the 1-0. Inside ball 2, 2-0. Two balls, no strikes to Brixen Meyer, the Malcolm left fielder. Carson Frank on deck. There's a called strike just below the belt, outside portion of the plate. It's 2-1. Two balls and a strike to Brixen Meyer. Welsh the 2-1. Bouncer, third base side. That's going to get past Linkus. It's a base hit for Brixen Meyer. Duzik over to third. Send up Carson Frank, has walked and scored a run and also has a strikeout so far tonight. Justin Wisniewski on deck. And Malcolm's first base coach is going to come over and have a word with this hitter, Carson Frank. Malcolm right now, runners on first and third, one out. Bottom of the third, leading Pender 8-4. Welsh, the pitch to Carson Frank. High ball one. 1-0 the count. Welsh to 1-0. Runner goes from first. Kneifel throws down to second. Duzik scores on the throw to second. Makes it 9-4. Meyer took off for second. Kneifel tried to throw him out. Did not. Duzik scores on the throw down to second. Meyer safe at second with stolen base. Now because of that, Pender is going to intentionally walk Carson Frank to put a force out at first, second, or third base. We'll bring up Justin Wisniewski, the right fielder. Has popped up tonight, also doubled and scored. Wisniewski to the plate. Gavin Little on deck. Malcolm now leading 9-4. Welsh the pitch, misses high ball one, 1-0 to Wisniewski. Welsh, the 1-0. Swung on, this is sent high in the air. And Xander Welsh makes the catch in foul territory for the second out. And a good throw to third prevents either base runner for advancing. So there's two outs against Malcolm here, bottom of the third. Bring up Gavin Little. Was a pair of base hits, three RBIs, also scored a run. Little up, runners on first and second, two outs. Bottom of the third, Malcolm at the plate, leading Pender 9-4. Tate Welsh throws over to second as Brixen Meyer took off way too early, and Holy Relish, Batman, we're in the pickle. Run down between second and third. And Brixen Meyer eventually tagged out, and that'll end the inning. For Malcolm in the bottom of the third, they get a run on a hit, an error, and a runner left. Three complete. Malcolm leads Pender 9-4. Pender to the plate when we're back in the top half of the fourth inning on 107.9 The Bull.
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0: Bender will send hitters 9-1-2 to the plate to lead off the top half of the fourth. It'll be Tate Welsh, Jake Schuster, Trevor Trimble. Hitters 9-1-2 as we begin the top of the fourth with Bender to the plate, trailing Malcolm 9-4. Tate Welsh looks at a called strike. It's 0-1. Tate, an RBI base hit so far tonight. Mason Zeger continues his starting appearance. There's a breaking ball, misses low. Ball one, it's 1-1. Ball and a strike to Tate Welsh. Swung on, this is hit in the air towards right. Into foul territory, Gavin Little tried it over the shoulder, one-handed catch, couldn't bring it in. Foul ball, it's strike two. 1-2 to Tate Welsh. Ball in two strikes. Zeger. The 1-2 to Tate Welsh. High ball two. Count goes 2-2. Zeger sends it. This is roped into left field. That's down for a base hit. Leadoff single for Tate Welsh. It's his second hit of the evening.
1: Welsh leads off the inning with a base hit to left field. Bringing up shortstop number 13.
0: To the top of the order now with Jake Schuster, who's 1-for-2 with a base hit. He's also flown out to center. Trevor Trimble on deck. Jake Schuster, left-handed hitter, steps in. Pitch from Zeger swung on. This is driven high in the air out to center field, and it will be caught by Nolan Duzik. There's one out against Pender now in the top of the fourth. Sends up Trevin Trimble. Trevor Trimble was 1-for-2, singled and scored last inning. Owen Kneifel on deck. Zeger's pitch, swinging strike one. For Trimble, it's 0-1. No balls in the strike. Zeger shakes one off, now says yes to the sign. And the 0-1. That's lined into right field over the head of the jumping second baseman, Austin Sykes. Welsh around second, heads to third. Trevor Trimble, his second base hit of the evening. Sends up Owen Kneifel, who's 1-for-2 with the base hit. Alex Roth on deck. Kneifel settles in. Looks at strike one on the outside portion of the plate. It's 0-1. No balls and a strike to Kneifel, the Pender catcher. Zeger throws to third. Tate Welsh back safely. Count remains 0-1 for now to Kneifel. Zeger's pitch. Breaking ball, big swing and a miss there from Kneifel. It's 0-2. No balls, two strikes now to Kneifel. 0-2 the count. Kneifel pops it up. It's in foul territory, but nobody's going to get to it. It falls to the ground. Count remains 0-2. Owen Kneifel at the plate. Alex Roth on deck. Trevor Trimble, the runner on first for Pender. Tate Welsh, the runner on third. Zeger. The 0-2. Kneifel ropes that into right field. That's down for a base hit. Tate Welsh will score. Trevor Trimble slides safely into third. And Owen Kneifel advances to second on the throw to third. That'll make it 9-5. And by 9-5, I of course mean 9-5. And Pender, runners on second and third, so just one out here, top of the fourth. Trailing 9-5, bringing up Alex Roth, who's 1-for-2, base hit, scored a run. Alex Roth to the plate, Ryan Linkus on deck. Zeger's pitch, and that's thrown down third baseline. Trimble is in. We'll stay at third, and it's 9-6. Pender cuts it to 3, and that's going to force a mound visit for Malcolm. Sorry, I was doing some math on my score sheet. Zeger's going to stay in at the for the time being for Malcolm. Pender right now, runners on first and third. One out, top of the fourth, trailing Malcolm 9-6. But Ryan Linkus is at the plate representing the tying run. Linkus has reached on an error, also has an RBI base hit, scored a run. First pitch, a called strike. Linkus showing bunt. Pulls back, looks at it for a called strike. Snap throw to first from Kutra, not in time. Roth in safe. 0-2 the count on Ryan Linkus. Zeger, the 0-2. This is lifted to center field. It's caught by Duzik. And a pretty good throw in prevents Kneifel from tagging and scoring. There's two outs now against Pender here in the top of the fourth. We bring up Braylon Wagner. Walked and scored in the second. RBI base hit into the third. Should Braylon Wagner reach, is Xander Welsh the next scheduled batter? Wagner, crack of the bat on that one, out to deep center field, but it's going to be caught by Duzik, and that'll retire the side for Pender at the top of the fourth. Pender gets two runs on four hits. Don't believe there's an error, and two runners left. Pender has cut their deficit to 9-6. Malcolm will hit when we return to the bottom of the fourth on the bowl.
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0: To the plate for Malcolm in the bottom of the fourth, hitters 5, 6, and 7. Gavin Little, Chase Smith, and Mason Zeger. As we begin the bottom of the fourth, Malcolm's lead has been trimmed to 9-6. Gavin Little to the plate has a pair of base hits, 3 RBIs, has also scored a run. As Tate Walsh continues his relief appearance on the mound for Pender. First pitch laid in there for a called strike to Little. It's 0-1. Walsh the 0-1. Low ball one. It's 1-1. To Gavin Little, the Malcolm first baseman. Chase Smith on deck. Breaking ball. Checked it. They say yes, he did. Strike two. Ball in, 2 strikes to Little. In the dirt, ball 2-2-2. Two balls, 2 strikes. Now to Gavin Little. Count. Welsh sends it. Moon ball. There's a bouncer to shortstop. Jake Schuster with it. Throw to first. There's one out. I'm guessing that's a changeup from Tate Walsh when he throws that big 12-6 hanger. Doesn't quite break like a curveball. I'm assuming that's a changeup. Either that or Tate Walsh has learned how to throw the mythical Ephus pitch or the gyro ball. One away brings up Chase Smith, was hit by a pitch, scored a run, has also popped up to third. He looks at ball one high. Mason Zeger on deck. High again, ball 2-2-0. If Tate Walsh did learn how to throw the mythical Ephus pitch or the gyro ball, credit him for being a student of the game. I've heard that these days they only teach those in Tibet. You have to travel to Japan and then to Tibet to learn from various monks and monasteries, learning several life lessons before they'll teach you the Ephus pitch or the gyro ball. There's a called strike. It's 3-1 on Chase Smith. And your final boss is Tony Gwynn. If you can strike him out, you're

0: something Greg Maddux, the professor himself, could rarely do. Full count on Smith. Here's the payoff. Swing and a foul tip. Remains full 3-2 to Chase Smith, the Malcolm shortstop. Mason Zeger on deck. 3-2. This is hit hard to left, giving chase is Trevor Trimble. He's there. There's two outs. Two away against Malcolm in the bottom of the fourth, bringing up Mason Zeger. Walked and scored in the first, so ground out in the second. Mason Zeger to the plate for Malcolm with nobody on, two outs, bottom of the fourth. Malcolm at the plate leading 9-6. High ball one. One oh to Zeger. Here's Welsh. Low ball two, 2-0. Welsh lands that in the zone, called strike one. It's 2-1 to Zeger. Two one. This is sent out of play. Foul to the right. Foul ball strike two makes it now 2-2. Two balls, two strikes to Mason Zeger, the Malcolm pitcher. That is hit hard towards right. Jaden Browning makes the catch. It retires the side. Malcolm down in order for the first time tonight. Three up, three down. No runs, no hits, no errors, nobody left. Through four complete, Malcolm leads Pender 9-6. Pender to the plate. Well, we're back at the top of the fifth.
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0: To the top of the fifth we go with Pender trailing Malcolm 9-6. Your Class C Senior Legion State Baseball Tournament in Pender. If Pender wins this game, tournament's over. Pender's Class C state champions. If Malcolm wins this game, we'll come back tomorrow and play a winner-take-all game for the state championship. Because, again, this tournament is double elimination, and Pender has not yet lost in the tournament. Pender will send hitters 7, 8, and 9 to lead off the top of the fifth. It'll be Xander Welsh, Lakota Russman, and Tate Welsh. Xander Welsh has reached base once on the fielder's choice. Once advancing on an error, there's a base hit. Welsh will lead off single. The designated hitter, Lakota Russman, to the plate. He's 0-2 with a pair of strikeouts. So I guess you could say he's due. Tate Welsh on deck. Lakota Russman, left-handed hitter, making his way up. Mason Zeger remaining on the mound for now for Malcolm here and now in his fifth inning of work. Looks at ball one. High, it's 1-0. Zeger, the 1-0. Russman shows bunt, lays down a nine.

0: Nice one. Only plays to first. Welsh advances to second. Russman does his job on the sacrifice. Bring up Tate Welsh, who's 2 for 2 with a pair of base hits. Also has an RBI and scored a run. Jake Schuster on deck representing the top of the order. Pender right now, runner on second. One out, top of the fifth, trailing 9-6. Pitch to Tate Welsh. Looked at for a called strike. Just below the belt, outside portion of the plate. It's 0-1 on Tate Welsh. Zeger, the 0-1. Swinging strike two. It's 0-2. No balls, two strikes now on Tate Welsh. Can Jake Schuster on deck. 0-2. There's a bouncer towards the middle. It's right to Zeger. And Zeger looks back. Xander Welsh and then makes the throw to first. So, well, Xander Welsh not able to advance. And Tate Welsh shot at first. So now there's 2 outs against Pender here, top of the fifth. Runner on second. They trail 9-6. To the top of the order with Jake Schuster, who has a base hit and has also flown out twice to center field. Should Schuster reach, Trevor Trimble, the next scheduled batter. Zeger, the pitch to Schuster, breaking ball in there for a called strike. It's 0-1. No balls and a strike to Jake Schuster. Zeger, the 0-1, that's in the dirt. Xander Welsh had gotten about halfway between second and third after Kuchera dropped the pitch. And then didn't immediately run back to second, so Kuchera throws over there. Welsh does make it back to second. Count to ball and a strike on Jake Schuster. Zeger, the 1-1. Schuster gives that a ride into the gap in the right center field. Xander Welsh around third. He will score. It's a two-run game. RBI base hit, Jake Schuster. Malcolm's lead cut to 9-7. And that might do it for Mason Zeger here tonight. As Malcolm back out there for another visit. And yep, that will be the case. That is going to be the end of the line tonight for Mason Zeger pitching for Malcolm. Take a break while the new pitcher warms up here on 107.9 The Bull.
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4: No, Alaska.
0: Carson Frank now pitching for Malcolm. And I believe that's a straight sub as Mason Zeger will move over to third now for Malcolm. Carson Frank, the right-hander, warming up. Trevor Trimble coming to the plate for Pender. Pender here in the top of the fifth has a runner on first, two outs, trailing Malcolm 9-7. Trimble is 2-for-3 with a pair of base hits and has also scored twice. Should Trimble reach, the catcher Owen Kneifel would be up next. Carson Frank, the right-hander, his first pitch to Trimble. In there. Low, ball one, excuse me. 1-0. That's up, ball two, 2-0. Two balls, no strikes to Trevor Trimble, the Pender left fielder. Jake Schuster, the runner on first. Here's the 2-0. Swung on, fouled back. Foul ball, strike one. It's 2-1 to Trimble. Two and one the count. Frank in the stretch, checks over at first. Here's the 2-1. High ball three, 3-1. Carson Frank throwing with some pretty good velocity. 3-1 to Trimble. Called strike two, count is full. Three balls, two strikes, now to Trevor Trimble. 3-2 the count. Frank sets from the stretch. And here's the payoff. High ball four. With that walk, Pender has the two tying runs on base. Down 9-7, two outs, top of the fifth. Runners on first and second with two outs, bringing up Owen Kneifel. Kneifel 2-for-3 with a pair of base hits, also has an RBI. Frank, first pitch to Kneifel. Low and away, ball one, it's 1-0. Kneifel up, should he reach Alex Roth, the next scheduled batter. 1-0. Outside again, ball two, 2-0. Two balls, no strikes to Kneifel. There's a grounder towards the middle, but it's right to the shortstop, Chase Smith. And he will tag the bag, so Kneifel grounds into a fielder's choice, and that'll end it for Pender in the top of the fifth. Pender gets a run on two hits, no errors, and a runner left. Scores now Malcolm leading Pender 9-7. Malcolm will hit when we return to the bottom of the fifth. 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
0: Malcolm is going to send hitters 8, 9, and 1 to lead off the bottom of the fifth. Preston Kuchera, Austin Sykes, then back to the top of the order with Nolan Duzik. Kuchera 1 for 2 at the base hit, has also scored a run. Austin Sykes on deck. And Tate Welsh continuing his relief appearance on the mound for Pender. First pitch in there for a called strike to Kuchera. It's 0-1. Welsh the 0-1. Misses. Ball 1. It's 1-1. 1-1 the count. Called strike 2. It's 1-2. Ball and 2 strikes now to Kuchera, the Malcolm catcher. Tay Welsh the 1-2. That one slipped. It's ball 2. Bouncing well before the plate. Two and two to Kuchera. Welsh the pitch. This is hit hard to left, but Trimble takes about 12 steps to his right and makes the catch for the first out. And there's one away against Malcolm now in the bottom of the fifth. And that is going to be the end of the appearance for Tate Welsh as he throws 106 pitches in his relief appearance. And he is maxed out on pitches. So that means Pender's going to have to use a new arm. So we'll go ahead and take a break for the new pitcher to warm up on the bowl.
9: Grandpa, why do you always sit in the same spot?
10: Same spot since before your dad was born.
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10: 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Besides, some traditions aren't meant to change.
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0: Trevor Trimble now pitching for Pender as he throws a strike into Austin Sykes. Trevor Trimble now pitching. Alex Roth moves back to first. Tate Welsh to second.
13: And that's a money ball.
0: Xander Welsh moves out to right. Jaden Browning goes to left. Trevor Trimble, the right-hander, pitching for Pender. Ahead in the count, 0-2 to Austin Sykes, the Malcolm second baseman, who is 1 for 2 with an RBI base hit. Nolan Duzik on deck. Trimble, the 0-2. Up and in, ball 1, buzzes the tower. It's 1-1. 1-2, excuse me. Trimble, the windup, and the 1-2. High, ball 2. 2-2 to Sykes. Trimble sends it. In there, called strike 3. Sykes looks at it for the second out.
13: Strike zone on strikes.
0: Back to the top of the order now for Nolan Duzik. He's reached base safely three times tonight, two walks, and has also reached on an error and scored twice. Duzik to the plate with nobody on, two outs. Bottom of the fifth, Malcolm hitting, leading Pender 9-7. Trimble's pitch, low, ball one. Duzik did kind of show bunt there a little bit. Trimble, the windup, the 1-0. Low again, ball two, 2-0. Trimble, the windup, the 2-0. This is hit towards right field, but Tate Walsh is going to get there and make the catch for out number three. And for the second consecutive inning, Malcolm goes three up, three down. No runs, no hits, no errors, nobody left. To the top of the sixth we go in a two-run game. Pender trails Malcolm 9-7. Pender to the plate, and we're back at the top of the sixth on the bull.
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0: Middle of the order to the plate for Pender in the top half of the sixth. So they'll go Alex Roth, Ryan Linkus, and Braylon Wagner, hitters 4, 5, and 6. As we are getting late in this one, Pender has cut their deficit to just two runs. Malcolm led 7-0 after the first inning. Since then, Pender outscoring Malcolm 7-2. Alex Roth to lead it off. He's 2-for-3, a couple hits with an RBI. He's also scored a run. Ryan Linkus on deck. Carson Frank back on the mound to continue his relief appearance for Malcolm. First pitch misses high to Roth for ball one. It's 1-0. Frank the 1-0. Called strike one, it's 1-1. Ball and a strike to Alex Roth. Low ball two, 2-1. Two balls and a strike now to Roth. Frank, the 2-1. Ooh, Roth can't lay off the chocolate cake that time. Chase is a high heater, and it's 2-2. Two balls, two strikes to Roth. Frank, the windup, the 2-2. Bouncer over to third base. Zeger sits on it. Ooh, it looked like the throw might have pulled him from the bag, but the umpire said no, foot was still on the bag, so that is an out at first. That's a good job by Gavin Little, keeping the body part on the bag. It really looked like it pulled him away. There's one out against Pender now in the top of the sixth. Will bring up Ryan Linkus with Braylon Wagner on deck. Linkus has reached on an error, has a base hit, and scored a run with an RBI. He's also flown out to center. Frank, the pitch to Linkus. Looked at for strike one. It's 0-1. Frank, the windup, the 0-1. High ball one. It's 1-1. Linkus at the plate. Braylon Wagner on deck. Here's the 1-1. Swung on. That is towards the middle. Play is in time at first, and there's 2 outs as Linkus grounds out to short. Two away against Pender now in the top of the sixth. Bring up Braylon Wagner, who's walked and scored as an RBI base hit and flown out to center. Wagner up with nobody on, two outs, top of the sixth, trailing Malcolm 9-7. Frank the pitch. Misses outside, ball one to Wagner, 1-0. Frank, the windup in the 1-0. Called strike one. 1-1, the count. Ooh, you talk about buzzing the tower. I think Braylon Wagner felt the vibrations from that fighter jet rolling by. 2-1. Inside again, ball 3-1. Three balls and a strike. Here's the pitch to Wagner. Big swing and a miss. Strike two. Count is full. Three balls, two strikes to Braylon Wagner. Frank, the payoff. And the dirt ball four. And Wagner draws a two-out walk. Sending up Xander Welsh, who has reached base three times tonight, putting a base hit, scoring a run. Should he reach Lakota Russman, the next due batter. Welsh up with a runner on first, two outs, top of the sixth, down 9-7. Frank the pitch. There's a pass ball. That was huge. Wagner to second now. Bender, a runner on second, two outs, top of the sixth. Boy, if you're a Pender, you'd love to find a way to bring in Braylon Wagner. And then hopefully hold Malcolm scoreless in the bottom of the sixth and head to the top of the seventh, down only one run. Here's the 1-0 to Welsh. Outside, ball two. Two balls, no strikes to Xander Welsh. Braylon Wagner, the runner on second. Carson Frank, the Malcolm pitcher. In the stretch of the runner on, here's the 2-0. Breaking ball, low ball three. 3-0 to Welsh. Frank, the 3-0. Offers it up as a sacrificial strike on a 3-0 count. It's 3-1. Three balls and a strike to Xander Welsh. Frank sets, sends the 3-1. Swinging strike two, count is full. Three balls, two strikes, not a Welsh. Frank, the 3-2. Outside ball four. Xander Welsh draws a two-out walk. Back-to-back batters draw a walk. And Pender runners on first and second. Two outs, top of the sixth, down 9-7. Bringing up Lakota Russman, who struck out twice and also has a sacrifice. Big moment for him right now. And time is called. Kind of looks like the Malcolm pitcher Carson Frank called, like asked for a mound visit. Just kind of what it seemed like. Because he walked over to the catcher, then the umpire called time, and then Malcolm's coach came out. Meeting is over. Lakota Russman to the plate. Runners on first and second. Russman up, runners on first and second. Two outs. Top of the sixth. Pender down two. Pitch from Frank. High. Ball one. 1-0 the count. Frank, the 1-0 to Russman. Called a strike at the knees. It's 1-1. Ball and a strike to Russman. Frank sets in the stretch, paying a lot of attention to Wagner down on second. 1-1 to Russman. Called strike two. And it's 1-2. Ball and two strikes to Lakota Russman. Runners on first and second, two outs, top of the sixth. Russman digs those cleats in the left-handed batter's box. Here's Frank. The 1-2. Swing and a miss, strike three. Russman down on strikes for the third out. For Pender at the top of the sixth, no runs, no hits, no errors, two runners left. Score remains 9-7 in favor of Malcolm. Malcolm to the plate. When we come back in the bottom of the sixth, Class C Senior Legion State Baseball Tournament on 107.9 The Bull.
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0: Malcolm is going to send hitters 2, 3, and 4 to the plate to lead off the bottom half of the six. It'll be Brixen Meyer, Carson Frank, and Justin Wisniewski, hitters 2, 3, and 4. First pitch into Brixen Meyer, a called strike. It's 0-1. Meyer has reached base three times tonight, has a couple of base hits, and reached on an error. There's called strike two from Trevor Trimble. He came on last inning in relief. Trimble, the windup, and the 0-2. This is popped up towards right, but out of play. Foul ball is going to keep it at strike two. It's 0-2. You know, Pender would love to keep this at just a two-run game heading into the top of the seventh. Swing and a foul tip. Again, keeps it at 0-2. No balls, two strikes to Brixen Meyer, the Malcolm left fielder. Carson Frank on deck. Dribble, the windup, the 0-2. Breaking ball. This is hit hard into left. That's down for a base hit. Leadoff single for Brixen Meyer of Malcolm.
1: Meyer with a leadoff single.
0: And Malcolm, the leadoff man aboard here to start the bottom of the six. Sends up Carson Frank. He has a pair of walks and a strikeout. Has also scored a run. Started the game at third base. Has since moved on to pitch. Trimble to the stretch now with the runner on. Throws to first. Meyer in safely. Excuse me. Trimble. Pitch to Frank. Breaking ball lands in there for a called strike. It's 0-1. No balls and a strike to Carson Frank. Justin Wisniewski on deck for Malcolm. Listen to KTICFM West Point 107.9 The Bull. Good evening. It's 9 o'clock. I'm Julian Echek with you here at Dave Nitschke Field in Pender, set of the Class C Senior Legion State Baseball Tournament. Thank you so much for being with us. As Frank fouls that back and out of play, it's strike two, 0-2. If Pender can find a way to win this game, they'll win the Class C State Championship Tournament over. If Malcolm wins this game, we'll come back tomorrow evening to play a winner-take-all game for the championship. Trimble. Back over to first, but Brixen Meyer in safely. Trimble from the stretch, the 0-2. This is hit high in the air towards right. Xander Welsh coming in on it. And makes the catch for the first down. One away against Malcolm here in the bottom of the sixth. We'll send to the plate Justin Wisniewski, who's 1-for-3, couple pop-ups, has also doubled and scored. Gavin Little on deck. Wisniewski to the plate with a runner on first, one out, bottom of the sixth. Malcolm up, leading Pender 9-7. Breaking ball in there for a called strike. It's 0-1 on Wisniewski. Breaking ball again, called strike two. 0-2 to Wisniewski. Trimble. Long look over the runner at first. The 0-2. Same exact spot as the base hit for Brixen Meyer into left for a single. Wisniewski's singles stretches that into second on the throw in. Brixen Meyer to third. And Malcolm now runners on second and third. One out, bottom of the sixth, leading 9-7. Bring up Gavin Little, who's 2 for 3. A couple of base hits, scored a run, also has 3 RBIs. Gavin Little up, Chase Smith on deck. And Coach Shane Schuster comes out to say that they will intentionally walk Gavin Little to load the bases and create a force out everywhere. Chase Smith to the plate. He's been hit by a pitch and has also flown out a couple of times. Boy, a ground ball would be amazing now if you're Pender. Trimble's pitch in there, called strike one. 0-1 to Smith. Mason Zeger on deck. Trimble sets. And the 0-1. This is driven out to left field. Browning with it. No, he lost it. Browning lost it in the lights. And it's over his head. He couldn't find it. And 3 runs come in for Malcolm. Oh, no. Catastrophe for Pender. And it's a 3 RBI triple for Chase Smith. The absolute last thing you wanted to have happen. And now it's back to a 5-run game for Malcolm, up 12-7. Bottom of the 6th, one out, runner on third. Mason Zeger to the plate. He's 1 for 3, singled. He reached on a walk in the first. Couldn't read my own writing. And also scored. Called strike. That one was sent high in the air to left field. Browning came in on it. Looked like he lost it in the lights. And it lands well behind him, allowing 3 runs to come in. Count 1-1 to Zeger. Low ball 2-2-1. An absolute disaster for Pender as Malcolm scores 3 in what was a 2-run game is now a 5-run game. Swinging strike 2. It's 2-2 to Zeger with Preston Kuchera on deck for Malcolm. Trimble. The 2-2. Breaking ball in there, called strike 3. Zeger looks at it for the second out. Now Preston Kuchera to the plate. He's 1 for 3. Singled and scored in the first with an RBI. Kuchera to the plate with a runner on third, 2 outs. And now a 12-7 lead for Malcolm. Kuchera steps in the right-handed batter's box after a quick word with his first base coach. Pitch from Trimble. This is off the plate. Ball 1-0. Trimble. At the knees, called strike 1. It's 1-1. Chase Smith, the runner on third after that 3 RBI triple. Here's the 1-1 to Kuchera. Pass ball. It's 13-7. Chase Smith scores. Well, the good news is that clears the base path. The bad news is Pender now down 6 runs here in the bottom of the 6th. Preston Kuchera facing a count of 2 balls and a strike from Pender pitcher Trevor Trimble. Trimble the 2-1. Low and in ball, 3-3-1. And Pender coach Shane Schuster is going to make a visit to the mound. And it looks like, in order to limit a pitch count for Trimble, looks like Pender is going to make another pitching change. So we'll take a break for that to happen. And as it stands right now, Malcolm at the plate here, bottom of the sixth. Nobody on, two outs. 3-1 count to Preston Kutcher. Malcolm leading Pender 13-7.
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0: Alex Roth has come on to pitch for Pender. And Pender, again, is now trailing Malcolm by a score of 13-7 here in the bottom of the sixth. Malcolm plating four runs. Alex Roth has come on to pitch. Trevor Tribble moves back out to left. Jaden Browning goes back to right. And Xander Walsh moves back to first. Alex Roth inherits a count of three balls and a strike on Preston Kutcherow. Austin Sykes, the next scheduled batter. Roth, the right-hander. Here's the 3-1. Breaking ball misses for ball four. Austin Sykes coming up. One for three, RBI base hit in the first, then a ground out and a strikeout. New batter for Malcolm. Isaiah Beza, batting in place of Austin Sykes. Right-handed hitter. Roth the pitch. Low, ball one. One-o to Beza. Roth the 1-0. Low, ball two, 2-0. Two balls, no strikes to Beza. Here's Roth, the pitch. Ball three, 3-0. Three balls, no strikes from Roth to Beza. Roth sets, and the 3-0. Low ball four.
1: Beza walks.
0: Kutcher. To second. Back to the top of the order now for Malcolm with Nolan Duzik to the plate. And with Duzik coming up, Malcolm has batted around here in the bottom of the sixth. Duzik up with runners on first and second, two outs, bottom of the sixth. Malcolm now leading Petter 13-7. Here's Roth with the pitch. Roth has thrown six consecutive non-strikes since coming on in relief. Roth, the 1-0. There's a strike. And it's 1-1. Ball and a strike to Duzik. Roth, the 1-1. Ball 2, 2-1. Roth, the pitch. Ball 3, 3-1. It's going to get past Kneifel. Both runners move up.
1: Both runners advance on the wild pitch.
0: Runners now on second and third for Malcolm. Two outs. Bottom of the sixth, leading Pender 13-7. Three balls and a strike to Duzik. That is hit into left field. Boy, if these two runs score, I think that'll end it. One run across, two runs across. And it will. That's the ball game. Eight runs after five innings. Your final score, Malcolm wins it 15-7 over Pender. A catastrophic sixth inning for Pender results in Malcolm ending it early 15-7, which means we're going to come back and play a winner-take-all championship game tomorrow night at 5 p.m. here in Pender. Once again, your final score in this one, Malcolm wins it over Pender 15-7 in six innings. We'll take a break, come back, and talk about it coming up in moments here on 107.9 The Bull.
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0: Well, I thought we were getting ready for an exciting finish there, but not to be, as Malcolm erupts for six runs in the bottom of the sixth to end this in six innings. The eight runs after five innings, mercy rules. Malcolm winning over Pender 15-7, forcing a winner-take-all game for the state championship tomorrow. For Malcolm tonight, seven runs in the first, one in the second, one in the third, and then six in the sixth. They're 15 runs on nine hits this evening. For Pender, they scored a run in the second, three in the third, two in the fourth, one in the fifth. They're seven runs on 15 hits this evening, both teams committing three defensive errors. And I tell you what, the one thing you do have to credit Pender for is not giving up, never quitting. Would have been very easy to do when they got down 7-0 right away. But they chipped away. They crawled back into it. It was a 9-7 game heading into the bottom of the sixth. And as we said, it just was not meant to be. Malcolm scores six runs to win it, 15-7. We'll take a final break, wrap things up from Pender next on The Bull.
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4: 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Harris Dickinson and Marissa Abella are reading it to you on Audible. 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Your ears burn. You yearn for Elizabeth and Mr. Darcy to profess their undying love for one another. You can't bear it any longer. Well, maybe a chapter longer. Performance is so good, you'll give love a second chance. 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
5: 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It's one of those inventions nobody thinks about anymore. But without it, there's no modern food system, no grocery stores as we know them, no restaurant industry like we have today, all because someone solved the problem of keeping beef cold when it moved. 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

0: Welcome back one last time to Pender. Joel Janacek with you. In six innings tonight, it was Malcolm defeating Pender 15-7, forcing a winner-take-all second game for the Class C State Tournament Championship tomorrow evening at 5 p.m. Pender was undefeated on the tournament heading into this game, and Malcolm scoring six runs in the bottom of the sixth to end the game at 15-7. So again, the two teams will square off one more time tomorrow evening at 5 o'clock for the Class C State Championship. I want to thank everybody at Pender here for letting us be here. Shout out to all the coaches. 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Good evening from Pender, Nebraska.
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3: News out of the NBA, ESPN reports that Phoenix Suns forward Dylan Brooks has agreed to a three-year, $73 million contract extension through the 2029-2030 season. Right now, in Major League Baseball, it's the top of the 10th inning in Cleveland, where the Mets and the Guardians are tied at 5 apiece. It's the bottom of the 9th inning in Philadelphia, where the Nationals and the Phillies are tied at 3 apiece. All Red Sox against the White Sox, they're up 4-0, and it's the top of the 9th inning in Boston. All Cardinals against the Yankees in the Bronx, they're up 3-0, bottom of the 5th inning. But Yankee star Aaron Judge, who has not played in a game since May 31st because of a stress fracture in a right rib, was cleared for light activity, and he remains confident that he will return to play this season. And in the WNBA, the Mystics outscored the Wings 96-92.
4: Partly cloudy and foggy tonight, lows around 54. Southeasterly winds around 5 miles per hour. Sunshine mixed with clouds at times, with fog in spots early tomorrow. Daytime highs approaching 81. 62 tomorrow night, partly cloudy skies. Partly cloudy and dry Friday and Saturday, with highs in the mid-80s. I'm weatherology meteorologist Laura Lockwood on West Point's 107.9 The Bull.

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15: The Mariners are officially on the scoreboard first against the Tigers as Julio Rodriguez just hit a three-run shot. They're up 3-0. It's the bottom of the sixth inning in Seattle. It's all Diamondbacks against the Padres. They're up 8-0, bottom of the fifth inning in Arizona. And in the Bronx, they're about to start the ninth inning where the Cardinals lead the Yankees 3-1. But Yankees star Aaron Judge, who has not played since May 31st because of a stress fracture in a right rib, was cleared for light activity and told the media that that he remains confident that he will return to play this season. The Braves have won 7 in a row. They outscored the Marlins 4-1, and the Red Sox have won 7 in a row. They shut out the White Sox 4-0. In the NBA, Suns forward Dylan Brooks has agreed to a 3-year, $73 million extension. And in the NFL, Rams defensive end Myles Garrett returned to practice after missing the last 4 with lower body soreness.
2: Partly cloudy and foggy tonight, lows around 54. Southeasterly winds around 5 miles per hour. Sunshine mixed with clouds at times, with fog in spots early tomorrow. Daytime highs approaching 81. 62 tomorrow night, partly cloudy skies. Partly cloudy and dry Friday and Saturday, with highs in the mid-80s. I'm weatherology meteorologist Allura Lockwood on West Point's 107.9 The Bull.

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12: The Boston Red Sox stay red hot. They have won 7 in a row after shutting out the White Sox 4-0. The Braves have also won 7 in a row. They outscored the Marlins 4-1. Right now, the Cardinals lead the Yankees in the Bronx 3-1. It's the bottom of the 7th inning. The Diamondbacks on the scoreboard first against the Padres. They're up 2-0, bottom of the 4th inning. And the Phillies were tied against the Nationals, but not anymore. It's the bottom of the 11th inning in Philadelphia. And the Nationals lead the Phillies 10-4. Earlier today, the Cubs took down the Dodgers 7-6. LA has lost 6 in a row, while the Brewers had a 4-2 win over the Pirates. In the NBA, ESPN reports that Suns forward Dylan Brooks has agreed to a 3-year, $73 million contract extension through the 2029-2030 season. And in the WNBA, the Dream defeated the Mercury 96-82.
13: Partly cloudy and foggy tonight, lows around 54. Southeasterly winds around 5 miles per hour. Sunshine mixed with clouds at times, with fog in spots early tomorrow. Daytime highs approaching 81. 62 tomorrow night, partly cloudy skies. Partly cloudy and dry Friday and Saturday, with highs in the mid-80s. I'm weatherology meteorologist Allura Lockwood on West Point's 107.9 The Bull.

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12: And the 1-2 pitch, got him swinging, strike three. Here comes lucky number 7. Braves have won 7 straight as they are 24 games over 500. After this victory tonight, they take down the Marlins 4-1. They'll go for a sweep tomorrow. Final score, Braves 4, Marlins 1.
2: You heard it all on the Braves radio network. The Red Sox have also won 7 in a row. They shut out the White Sox 4-0. The Cardinals held on 3-1 against the Yankees in the Bronx, but Yankee star Aaron Judge was cleared for light activity today, and he remains confident that he will return to play this season. While the Brewers took down the Pirates 4-2, Mariners also held on 4-2 against the Tigers. Right now, the Diamondbacks are shutting out the Padres 8-0, and it's the bottom of the 8th inning in Arizona.
13: Partly cloudy and foggy tonight, lows around 54. Southeasterly winds around 5 miles per hour. Sunshine mixed with clouds at times, with fog in spots early tomorrow. Daytime highs approaching 81. 62 tomorrow night, partly cloudy skies. Partly cloudy and dry Friday and Saturday, with highs in the mid-80s. I'm weatherology meteorologist Laura Lockwood on West Point's 107.9 The Bull.

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4: We're a mile north of Beamer here, and looks like we got about 90 hundreds.
5: The left lane going south on Highway 9 out of Pender is blocked.
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5: We're a mile north of Beamer here, and looks like we got about 90 hundreds.
6: The left lane going south on Highway 9 out of Pender is blocked.
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7: The Boston Red Sox stay red hot. They have won 7 in a row after shutting out the White Sox 4-0. The Braves have also won 7 in a row. They outscored the Marlins 4-1. Right now, the Cardinals lead the Yankees in the Bronx 3-1. It's the bottom of the 7th inning. The Diamondbacks on the scoreboard first against the Padres. They're up 2-0, bottom of the 4th inning. And the Phillies were tied against the Nationals, but not anymore. It's the bottom of the 11th inning in Philadelphia. And the Nationals lead the Phillies 10-4. Earlier today, the Cubs took down the Dodgers 7-6. LA has lost 6 in a row, while the Brewers had a 4-2 win over the Pirates. In the NBA, ESPN reports that Suns forward Dylan Brooks has agreed to a 3-year, $73 million contract extension through the 2029-2030 season. And in the WNBA, the Dream defeated the Mercury 96-82.
11: A dense fog advisory begins at 4 a.m. tomorrow morning and remains in effect until 10 a.m. tomorrow. Partly cloudy skies and foggy overnight, lows around 54. Southerly winds around 5 miles per hour. A mix of clouds and sun with fog in spots early Thursday. Daytime highs approaching 81. I'm weatherology meteorologist Laura Lockwood on West Point's 107.9 The Bull.

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Yeah, let me tell you something. I hold on.

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8: A dense fog advisory begins at 3 a.m. this morning and remains in effect until 10 a.m. today. Lows level off around 54, overnight under mainly clear skies, southeasterly winds around 5 miles per hour. Sunshine mixed with clouds, with fog at times early Thursday, daytime highs approaching 80. I'm weatherology meteorologist Laura Lockwood on West Point's 107.9 The Bull.
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1: We're a mile north of Beamer here, and looks like we got about 90 hundreds.
2: The left lane going south on Highway 9 out of Pender is blocked.
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6: A dense fog advisory begins at 3 a.m. this morning and remains in effect until 10 a.m. today. Lows level off around 54, overnight under mainly clear skies, southeasterly winds around 5 miles per hour. Sunshine mixed with clouds, with fog at times early Thursday, daytime highs approaching 80. I'm weatherology meteorologist Laura Lockwood on West Point's 107.9 The Bull.
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9: A dense fog advisory begins at 3 a.m. this morning and remains in effect until 10 a.m. today. Lows of aloft around 54, overnight under partly cloudy skies, southeasterly winds around 5 miles per hour. A blend of clouds and sun, with fog at times early Thursday, daytime highs approaching 80. I'm weatherology meteorologist Laura Lockwood on West Point's 107.9 The Bull.
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5: A dense fog advisory remains in effect. Lows level off around 54, overnight under partly cloudy skies, southeasterly winds around 5 miles per hour. Sunshine mixed with clouds, with fog at times early. Thursday, high temperatures reach up to 80. Lows dip down to about 61. Thursday night, mainly clear skies. I'm weatherology meteorologist Laura Lockwood on West Point's 107.9 The Bull.
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3: A dense fog advisory continues until 10 a.m. today. Lows dip down to about 54 overnight under partly cloudy skies. Winds out of the southeast at around 5 miles an hour. Sunshine mixed with clouds with fog at times early. Thursday, highs level off around 80. Mainly clear skies Thursday night. Lows dip down to about 61. I'm weatherology meteorologist Megan Mulford on West Point's 107.9 The Bull.
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6: A dense fog advisory continues until 10 a.m. today. Sunshine mixed with clouds at times, with fog and spots early today, with daytime highs approaching 80.

0: Southerly winds 5 to 10 miles an hour. Lows level off around 61. Tonight, mainly clear skies. A blend of clouds and sun tomorrow. Highs level off around 86. I'm weatherology meteorologist Megan Mulford on West Point's 107.9 The Bull.
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1: 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That's 909-6412. The Wisner City Council approved an additional 1% increase in restricted funds authority during their regularly scheduled meeting Monday. The next Wisner City Council meeting is Monday, August 17th at 6 o'clock. An Irene, South Dakota woman charged with unlicensed practice of nurse midwifery in Madison County will have a bench trial later this year. 78-year-old Judy Jones waived her right in Madison County District Court Tuesday to have a trial before a jury. A jury trial in her case was originally scheduled for the week of Monday, August 17th, but the trial was pushed back to Tuesday, December 1st. Jones's charge is punishable by up to 4 years in prison. She is accused of violating Nebraska's Uniform Credentialing Act by practicing midwifery without a credential after receiving a cease and desist order. Jones was charged in March of 2022 after helping a woman deliver her baby in August of 2021 in Madison County. After the baby was born, the mother went to the hospital because she sustained lacerations consistent with military-style medical procedures during childbirth. A Nebraska Department of Health and Human Services investigator testified in 2022. U.S. Senator Pete Ricketts yesterday introduced the Carly Rae Wood Act. This bill would establish a national violent offender registry, providing vital information to law enforcement and the public. Carly Rae Wood was a 20-year-old woman who was shot and killed at a friend's birthday party in Omaha in 2022. Carly's murderer was a repeat offender who had been arrested 4 times before being convicted of Carly's murder, sentenced to life in prison in 2024. 2 others were charged in the mass shooting that took Carly's life and injured 7 others. All had prior criminal records. Several states have implemented databases to track individuals convicted of violent offenders, but those vary based on jurisdiction. The National Violent Offender Registry would mirror the National Sex Offender Registry. The coming county fair kicks off today at the fairgrounds in West Point. You can find the full schedule online at kticradio.com. Look under events. Those are the latest stories from the KTIC News Center.
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3: Well, you're going to want to give yourself a little extra time for the morning commute this morning. We got a dense fog advisory that'll continue up till 10 o'clock this morning. Visibility less than a quarter of a mile at times across our listed area. And again, if driving, slow down, use your headlights, and leave plenty of distance ahead of you. As again, visibility less than a quarter of a mile. Dense fog advisory continues till 10 o'clock this morning for the entire 107.9 of the Bull listening area. So again, we'll see those areas of dense fog through the morning hours. Gradual clearing, get up to an afternoon high of 81. Winds will be out of the south at around a 10 to 15. Tonight, then, clear skies will dip down to a low of 62. As we roll to tomorrow, we'll see some cloud cover and some gradual clearing. We'll get up to an afternoon high of 87 tomorrow afternoon. Tomorrow night, clear skies with a low of 59. Then for the weekend, Saturday, sunshine with a high of 85. Saturday night, 40% chance of showers and thunderstorms. And again, we'll get down to a low right around 65. For your Sunday, sunshine, high of 87. Sunday night, chance for showers into thunderstorms, most likely before midnight, at a low of 68. Also on Monday, we'll see partial sunshine with a high of 86. That is your Bullseye weather forecast as we take a quick glance at some temperatures real quick across portions of northeast Nebraska this morning. Our friends in Norfolk seeing dense fog in 61, dense fog in 62 in Wayne, dense fog in 55 in Sioux City, dense fog along the river in 62 in Tecama, dense fog in 63 in Blair, and dense fog in 63 in Fremont. Right here in the hearts of cattle country, seeing some pretty dense fog and sitting at about 62 degrees here at West Point's 107.9 The Bull.
0: Kicking off another hour of Nebraska's best country from the Deersford Lincoln Studios, Fremont, USA.

0: Mr. Scotty McCreary. You're out of there and damn straight out of Northeast Nebraska's number one of choice. 10 minutes after 6 o'clock. Welcome on into a Thursday edition here out of the 6th day of August. We're glad to have you along with us. And yeah, welcome on into the first day of the coming county fair that'll officially get underway here later on this morning. Buildings will open up at 10 o'clock and opening ceremonies will take place as well at 10. And then again, some of the livestock shows will be getting underway here later on this morning. If you're going to be headed into the coming county fair, it'll be a little foggy commute this morning. Conditions will gradually improve, of course, as the morning rolls along, and we're eventually going to see some clearing and warm up to an afternoon high of 81. Winds will be out of the south at around 10 to 15, and then tonight we'll dip back down to a low right around 61. And again, we encourage you to stop by and see us. We'll be in building number 12 once again. There'll be all kinds of different fun opportunities that you can be a part of with us down at the coming county fair, and we'll have the details here in just a little bit. Sports headlines in a few moments, but right now we're going to roll on with Alabama here on the Bull.
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0: More of Nebraska's best country warming up in the bullpen. 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
1: I'm Joel Janacek. Senior Legion State Baseball from yesterday at the Class C State Tournament in Pender. It was Malcolm over Hardington 2-1. Pender beat Centura 5-2. Then in the first game of the Class C Senior Legion State Championship, it was Malcolm defeating Pender 15-7 in six innings. Pender and Malcolm will play Championship Game 2 in a winner-take-all format for the Class C State title this evening at 5 p.m. The Omaha Storm Chasers defeated the Toledo Mudhens 5-1 on the road last night. Brett Squires went 2-for-5 with a double, home run, and three RBIs for the Storm Chasers, who improved to 52-57 on the year with the win. Game 3 of the series is set for tonight at 6.05 p.m. The Sioux City Explorers walked off the Lake Country Dockhounds 7-6 in 10 innings at home last night. Austin Davis hit a walk-off RBI single for the Explorers, who upped their record to 32-38 on the year with the win. The series concludes tonight at 6.35 p.m. at Lewis and Clark Park. The Wayne State volleyball team was picked second in the NSIC preseason coaches poll released yesterday. Junior middle hitter Chloe Haniel was listed as Wayne State's player to watch in the NSIC this season. Defending co-NSIC regular season champion Concordia St. Paul was selected as the team to beat this year, collecting 11 first place votes and 220 points, with Wayne State second at 207 points. St. Cloud State was third at 199 points. And the remaining two first-place votes were Southwest Minnesota State and Sioux Falls, filling out the top five teams. Minnesota State was sixth, followed by Minnesota Duluth, Northern State, and Augustana, and Winona State tied for ninth, garnering 104 points. The Wayne State Wildcats finished last season 27-5 overall and tied for first in the NSIC, with a 19-1 league mark to earn a third NSIC regular season title in the last 4 years. Student athletes at UNK, Chatham State, Wayne State, Fort Hays, and other NCAA Division II schools across the nation will have a major change to their eligibility. Yesterday, the NCAA Division II Executive Board has adopted the age-based eligibility model effective immediately. The rule change is effective immediately for this academic year. The new age-based eligibility rules mirror the legislation adopted by Division I earlier this summer and establishes a 5-year period of eligibility. Under this model, a student athlete's period of eligibility begins when a student athlete enrolls at any college or university, including junior colleges, or the beginning of the regular academic year immediately after the student's 19th birthday. There are three exceptions available to student athletes under this rule that may delay or pause the 5-year period of eligibility: pregnancy, active duty military service, and official religious missions. Current student athletes will work with compliance staff at their respective schools to find whether the new eligibility model or the previous eligibility model works best for them. For KTIC Sports, I'm Joel Janacek.
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3: In baseball, the Red Sox are red hot.
4: 1-2. Moran throws. Swing and a miss. Changeup. 7 in a row. 25 of 28. The Red Sox win 4-0. It's a ninth straight series win. They are unstoppable, these Red Sox.
3: You heard it on the Red Sox radio network. They shut out the White Sox 4-0. The Cardinals held on 3-1 against the Yankees, and the Rays blanked the Rockies 4-0. Tampa Bay still leads the AL East by 4.5 games over the Yankees and 5.5 games over the Red Sox. The Braves have also won 7 in a row. They outscored the Marlins 4-1. Brewers had a 4-2 win over the Pirates. Mariners held on 4-2 against the Tigers, and the Diamondbacks crushed the Padres 10-4. In the NBA, Suns forward Dylan Brooks has agreed to a 3-year, $73 million contract extension.
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There you go. It's Reba McEntire and her hit Fancy on a Northeast Nebraska's number one at choice, 6:30. Now the time. A special thanks to those who stopped out and were part of the Community Connections Back to School Bash yesterday afternoon out at Midtown Health here in West Point. Special thanks to Midtown Health, the Elkhorn Valley Public Health Department, and also our friends at Franciscan Healthcare, along with some other great organizations that were part of the fun. Kids were able to get their haircuts and get ready to head back to school. They were also able to grab some backpacks with school supplies and, of course, and enjoy some great food and be part of a fun foam party. And again, just a huge shout-out to see Midtown Health, Franciscan Healthcare, and the Elkhorn Valley Public Health Department all come together for a great community connection back to school bash yesterday afternoon. On the way, we'll have a complete

0: That's we'll have the details on that fog advisory in just a few. It's 6:30, now the time.
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2: I'm Connie Green in the KTIC News Center, which is sponsored by TNT Coins in Fremont. The Wisner City Council approved an additional 1% increase in restricted funds authority during their regularly scheduled meeting Monday. U.S. Senator Pete Ricketts yesterday introduced the Carly Rae Wood Act. This bill would establish a national violent offender registry, providing vital information to law enforcement and the public. The National Violent Offender Registry would mirror the National Sex Offender Registry. The coming county fair kicks off today at the fairgrounds in West Point. Full schedules can be found online at kticradio.com. Look under events. Those are the latest stories from the KTIC News Center.
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0: Dense fog advisory across the entire 107.9 of the Bull listening area. That continues up till 10 o'clock this morning. Visibility less than a quarter of a mile at times. Give yourself a little extra time for your morning commute. Again, our forecast for the rest of the day today. We're going to see some gradual clearing as the afternoon rolls along. And again, we'll warm up to an afternoon high right around 81 later on of this afternoon. Winds will be just a little bit out of the south at around 10 to 15. Tonight, then, clear skies will dip down to a low right around 62. That is a roll toward tomorrow. Cloud cover early on, but gradual clearing with a high of 87. Tomorrow night, clear skies and a low of 59. For your Saturday, sunshine with a high of 85. Saturday night, a 40% chance of showers and thunderstorms. And again, we'll dip back down to a low right around 65. For your Sunday, sunshine with a high of 87. Sunday night, chance for showers and thunderstorms, and we'll see a low right around 68. And then on Monday, we'll see some sunshine with a high right around 86. On Monday evening, chance for showers and storms at a low of 64. And then for your Tuesday, we'll see cloudy skies with a high of 81. That is your Bullseye weather forecast. And again, some pretty dense fog right now. And we're sitting at about 62 degrees here at West Point's 107.9 The Bull.

0: 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On the way here in just a little bit, there's been a list released of the most dangerous animals by state. What do you expect to be the most dangerous animal for the state of Nebraska? We're going to find out here in just about 5 minutes. 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
2: Grain futures ended the day a little bit lower yesterday. However, we are a little bit higher here in the overnight session. Chad Moyer with you to recap of the ag markets. Let's go to the overnight session in the ECBOT this morning. September corn is up 1.5, 438.25. December up 1.25. March corn is up 1.5 this morning. September soybeans are up 1.25 at 1157.75. November up 0.5. January up 0.75. September bean oil is up a penny. September soybean meal is up 80 cents a ton. Kansas City September wheat is up 4.25, 717.75. December up 3.5. March is up 3.75 this morning. In general, yesterday's lower markets, a result of traders kind of building confidence into the corn and soybean crops finishing above trend line. Private analysts releasing crop estimates are backing up the market's confidence. Favorable crop weather is seen through the middle of August. That's also feeding the bears. Security risks for ships in the Red Sea edged energy markets higher yesterday. Over the last couple of weeks, USDA flash sales of soybeans have totaled 70 million bushels, most of those heading to China. The U.S. Senate is going to work up a farm bill. It includes, at least right now, year-round E15 sales. That could reportedly generate $14 billion in corn demand. New weather models are backing off any heat dome developing in August in the Midwest. In fact, the Corn Belt weather outlook actually looks a little bit wet now. Hedgepoint, a global private analytical firm, estimates Brazil's 25-26 corn crop at 140 million metric tons above the current USDA forecast of 138. Overnight in crude oil, September crude oil is down 2 cents, 75.20. Again, at last check in the grains, corn 1 to 2 higher, soybeans up 1 to 2, wheat in Kansas City 3 to 4 higher. Livestock futures yesterday in the mercantile, higher for cattle, lower in the hogs. October live cattle 157 higher, 229.47. December up a buck 40, February up 112. September feeder cattle 222 higher at 348.37. October up 227 and November up 225. October lean hogs 132 down, 83.02. December down 112, February down $1.10. Class 3 milk futures, September down 35 cents, 16.99. Cash cattle country, light trade did develop throughout the day in the north, 370 yesterday, $3 higher than the prior week. Bids were offered in the south, 230 to 235. Southern feedlot managers holding out for higher money. Nebraska has moved 16,000 head so far. Beef cutouts yesterday mixed, choice down 168, selects up 156. In the hog trade, Iowa, Minnesota, the average 99.64, down 94. Carcass value was 122 higher. At the terminals, barrels and gilts steady at 68, sows steady 45 to 49. Chad Moyer reporting.
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0: All right, it's 6:45, and now the time here at 107.9 The Bull. You know, there's a list of the most dangerous animals by states, and guess what? It includes several different kinds of bears, and yes, snakes, my friends. Now, coyotes top the list as the most dangerous animals in four different states, including the states of Illinois, Minnesota, New Jersey, and Utah. Now, the moose was the most dangerous animal in the state of Colorado, Maine, New Hampshire, and Vermont, where the white-tailed deer was the most dangerous animal in the state of Pennsylvania, Arkansas, Ohio, and West Virginia. Yeah, bears made the list as well, as the American black bear was number one in the state of Kentucky and Massachusetts, where also the black bear was also number one in Tennessee and Wisconsin. Now, the grizzly bear, that ended up being number one in the state of Idaho, Montana, and Washington State. And the North American black bear was the most dangerous animal in the state of Oregon. Now, you may say, what about the state of Nebraska? Well, the most dangerous animal, they say, in the state of Nebraska is the black widow spider. The black widow spider topping the list for the state of Nebraska. If you're wondering about the state of South Dakota, it was the bison. And then also for the state of Iowa, we got to figure out what the state of Iowa, they were the wasp. That's right. We got to watch out for the wasp in the state of Iowa, as that is the most dangerous animal for the state of Iowa. Again, that's what the list says. It's kind of a fun list. And again, snakes did top the list in the state of North Dakota, as the prairie rattlesnake was number one there. So once again, we got to watch out for the black widow spider here in the Cornhusker State. On the way, Alan Jackson, but right now, it's Luke Bryan. Good morning.

0: That's Mr. Alan Jackson right there, little bitty on 107.9 of the Bold, 6:53 now the time. Again, as you're headed out the door this morning, make sure you get your headlights turned on this morning so others can see you much easier as you travel through that dense fog across our listening area. Dense fog advisory does continue up till 10 o'clock this morning. Day number one of the Cumming County Fair. We'd love to see you down in building number 12. You'll have an opportunity to get registered for the Comfy Comfort Summer Giveaway, that five-piece Torrance chat set with the reclining chairs. You can stop by in building number 12 and get registered for that. And a special thanks to Stan Ortmeyer, True Value of Wisner, Beamer and West Point. And also, special thanks to our friends at the Wisner Care Center for sponsoring the Comfy Comfort Summer Giveaway. We also got our $500 meat giveaway as well. Grand prize winner for that will be drawn prior to the concert on Saturday night, so you need to get registered for that prior to the concert. And a special thanks to Graybill's Foods, Stan Ortmeyer, True Value of Wisner, Beamer, and West Point, the Cumming County Feeders Association, and the Mighty Giant at Tub Grinders with Jones Manufacturing and Beamer, all part of the $500 Meet You at the Fair $500 Meat Giveaway. We'll put a wrap to the hour in just a few moments right here on 107.9 The Bull.
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9: What's going on in Cumming County? The latest events? How about breaking news? Staying up to date on all your community happenings. 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
0: 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Top of the hour, we'll check in with Connie Green for the KTIC News Center. Have the latest local and regional news. We'll also have a complete check of the forecast. Again, we are seeing a little bit of dense fog this morning, but the weather is looking beautiful for all 4 days of the Cumming County Fair, and we'll have all the details you need to know about your latest forecast in just a little bit. Facebook question of the day. We're talking Cumming County Fair this morning. What's your favorite part of the Cumming County Fair? What's your favorite part of the Cumming County Fair? Head to the 107.9 of the Bull Facebook page to chime in with your answers on this Thursday morning. Taking to the top with a little music from Jason Aldean. And tonight looks good on you on 107.9 of the Bull.

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1: 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University of Nebraska System President Jeffrey Gold will be visiting 5 communities and 2 university sites in northeast Nebraska from August 10th and 11th. During the tour, which will include stops in Fremont, Blair, Wayne, South Sioux City, and West Point, as well as the University of Nebraska Lincoln Haskell Agriculture Laboratory near Concord and Ashfall Fossil Beds State Historical Park near Royal, Dr. Gold will meet with community leaders, civic and business people, alumni, educators, donors, university faculty and staff, and others to engage in conversations about the future of the university and how it can support a robust and thriving Nebraska. Among the stops in our area, Dr. Gold will be in West Point as the guest of the Chamber of Commerce at the Nielsen Center, 5:30 p.m., Tuesday, August 11th. Parasitic illness cases in 15 states have been linked to iceberg lettuce. Cyclospora cases have been reported in at least 47 states so far this year. Investigators are continuing to probe how many more could be linked to a common contaminated source. Nebraska, Iowa, Kansas, Missouri, and Illinois are among the states on that list. The first case of West Nile virus in Iowa was reported by the Iowa Department of Health and Human Services, according to a news release yesterday. That case detected in eastern Iowa and confirmed at a state lab. The infected individual is between 18 and 40 years old. Health officials recommend wearing insect repellent, long sleeves, and pants, regularly emptying standing water sources, and make sure all screens on doors and windows do not have holes. Symptoms for West Nile in humans can vary from mild to severe and include headaches, disorientation, and weakness. You should seek medical attention should you experience those indicators of illness. The Cumming County Fair is underway today at the fairgrounds in West Point and runs through Sunday. Fair Board President Chad Ludwig says there will be an eating contest each day.
2: The FFA kids will have an ice cream eating contest, and then I believe a pizza eating contest, and then a hot dog eating contest. Oh, and let's not forget the chicken nuggets eating contest.
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5: Well, once again, we're seeing some dense fog across our Lucidate area. The dense fog advisory will continue up till 10 o'clock this morning. Visibility less than a quarter of a mile at times. We'll see some gradual clearing and get up to an afternoon high of 81. Winds will be out of the south at around 10 to 15. Tonight, then, clear skies will dip back down to a low right around 61. For tomorrow, cloud cover early on, some gradual clearing with a high of 87. Tomorrow night, clear skies and a low right around 59. Then for the weekend, Saturday, sunshine with a high of 85. Saturday night, 40% chance of showers and thunderstorms. We'll see a low right around 65. And then for your Sunday, parade day at the Cumming County Fair, sunshine with a high of 87. Sunday night, chance for showers and storms and a low of 68. And then on Monday, sunshine with a high of 86. That is your Bullseye Weather Forecast. It is currently right now here in the hearts of cattle country. We're seeing some dense fog, and we're sitting at about 62 degrees here at West Point's 107.9 The Bull.
6: Kicking off another hour of Nebraska's best country from the Deersford Lincoln Studios, Fremont, USA.

It's the late, great Mr. Toby Keith, and how do you like me now? It's 10 minutes after 7 o'clock here on the morning of Stampede. Coming up here in just a few minutes, we'll get you details on how you can be part of a really fun evening coming up in September with our friends from the West Point Lions Club. We'll have the details on the way in just about 3 minutes. But right now, it's the Nitty Gritty Dirt Band, and we're fishing in the dark on a Thursday morning. Here at 107.9 The Bull.

0: There you go, Nitty Gritty Dirt Band and Fishing in the Dark. It's Nebraska's Best Country at 7:14, and now the time you can dance along to that one at the West Point Lions Club Adult Prom Fundraiser. That is coming up in September on Saturday, September 12th. 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It'll all take place at the Beamer Ballroom. 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You can dress up in prom attire or just come as you are and have a great time of fun and socializing and enjoy a great meal and some great opportunity to just learn more about the West Point Lions Club. And speaking of the West Point Lions Club, they will be in the Big Red Barn down at the Cumming County Fairgrounds in the Beer Garden. You can stop by and say hi and learn more about the West Point Lions Club Adult Prom Fundraiser. They'll be happening Thursday, Friday, and Saturday and Sunday. And again, it's all part of the fun at the Cumming County Fair. Time now for a check of sports. With that, we send it over to Joel Janicek.
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2: I'm Joel Janicek. Senior Legion State Baseball from yesterday at the Class C State Tournament in Pender. It was Malcolm over Hardington 2-1. Pender beat Centura 5-2. Then in the first game of the Class C Senior Legion State Championship, it was Malcolm defeating Pender 15-7 in six innings. Pender and Malcolm will play Championship Game 2 in a winner-take-all format for the Class C State title this evening at 5 p.m. The Omaha Storm Chasers defeated the Toledo Mudhens 5-1 on the road last night. Brett Squires went 2-for-5 with a double, home run, and three RBIs for the Storm Chasers, who improved to 52-57 on the year with the win. Game 3 of the series is set for tonight at 6:05 p.m. The Sioux City Explorers walked off the Lake Country Dockhounds 7-6 in 10 innings at home last night. Austin Davis hit a walk-off RBI single for the Explorers, who upped their record to 32-38 on the year with the win. The series concludes tonight at 6:35 p.m. at Lewis and Clark Park. The Wayne State volleyball team was picked second in the NSIC preseason coaches poll release yesterday. Junior middle hitter Chloe Haniel was listed as Wayne State's player to watch in the NSIC this season. Defending co-NSIC regular season champion Concordia St. Paul was selected as the team to beat this year, collecting 11 first place votes and 220 points, with Wayne State second at 207 points. St. Cloud State was third at 199 points. And the remaining two first-place votes were Southwest Minnesota State and Sioux Falls, filling out the top five teams. Minnesota State was sixth, followed by Minnesota Duluth, Northern State, and Augustana, and Winona State tied for ninth, garnering 104 points. The Wayne State Wildcats finished last season 27-5 overall and tied for first in the NSIC, with a 19-1 league mark to earn a third NSIC regular season title in the last 4 years. Student athletes at UNK, Chatham State, Wayne State, Fort Hays, and other NCAA Division II schools across the nation will have a major change to their eligibility. Yesterday, the NCAA Division II Executive Board has adopted the age-based eligibility model effective immediately. The rule change is effective immediately for this academic year. The new age-based eligibility rules mirror the legislation adopted by Division I earlier this summer and establishes a 5-year period of eligibility. Under this model, a student athlete's period of eligibility begins when a student athlete enrolls at any college or university, including junior colleges, or the beginning of the regular academic year immediately after the student's 19th birthday. There are three exceptions available to student athletes under this rule that may delay or pause the 5-year period of eligibility: pregnancy, active duty military service, and official religious missions. Current student athletes will work with compliance staff at their respective schools to find whether the new eligibility model or the previous eligibility model works best for them. For KTIC Sports, I'm Joel Janicek.
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4: In baseball, the Red Sox are red hot.
5: One ball, two strikes. Moran throws. Swing and a miss. Change up. Seven in a row. 25 of 28. The Red Sox win 4-0. It's a ninth straight series win. They are unstoppable, these Red Sox.
4: You heard it on the Red Sox radio network. They shut out the White Sox 4-0. The Cardinals held on 3-1 against the Yankees, and the Rays blanked the Rockies 4-0. Tampa Bay still leads the AL East by 4.5 games over the Yankees and 5.5 games over the Red Sox. The Braves have also won 7 in a row. They outscored the Marlins 4-1. Brewers had a 4-2 win over the Pirates. Mariners held on 4-2 against the Tigers, and the Diamondbacks crushed the Padres 10-4. In the NBA, Suns forward Dylan Brooks has agreed to a 3-year, $73 million contract extension.
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3: 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Remember, no movie this weekend at the West Point Community Theater. 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Stop by and see our friends from the West Point Community Theater, as again, they will not be showing any movies this weekend. They hope you enjoy the fair. 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
1: On the Rural Radio Network, I'm Alex McAvica with today's agriculture news. Good morning. A new report about grain bin accidents is raising questions about rescue training. Steve White has our top story this morning.
5: Those questions can be tough to ask because communities want to help. Donors want to buy rescue tubes and volunteer fire crews want to be ready. Purdue's Bill Fields has the data should guide the response.
6: The reality is about 60% of the victims of entrapment are dead by the time the fire department gets there.
5: Field is not opposed to rescue training. In fact, he helped develop the first commercial grain rescue tube and has trained thousands of rescuers. But he says rural communities may have leaned too far towards equipment.
6: We have distributed thousands of grain rescue tubes all over the United States, including into counties where there are no grain bins.
5: Fields said the better question is, what prevents the call from coming in? That starts with keeping grain in condition and not entering bins. His message is not that rescue crews do not matter. His message is prevention saves more lives than equipment after the fact.
1: Thanks, Steve. In lighter news this morning, it is National Farmers Market Week, and a new national study is suggesting farmers markets offer more than just fresh food. They also help build stronger communities. Researchers with the University of Wisconsin and the Farmers Market Coalition found people who visit farmers markets more often report a greater sense of community and are more likely to participate in local civic activities. With about 8,600 farmers markets operating nationwide, researchers say they serve as gathering places that benefit communities and support the economy well beyond local agriculture. From the Nebraska Soybean Board Studios, I'm Alex McAvica.
7: This week on Building Nebraska, what happens when a simple farm experiment turns into a business serving farmers across the country? That's the story of Green Cover and co-founder Keith Burns. Keith shares how one field trial outside of rural Bladen, Nebraska changed everything and why building a company was never part of the original plan.
8: So our goal was never to

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1: Chris Young, Mitchell Tenpenny at the end of the bar on 107.9 The Bull, coming to you inside of the Deers Ford Lincoln Studios. 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On the way, we're going to celebrate some special birthdays and anniversaries. Stay tuned for that at about 7:40 this morning. Also, we're going to talk a little bit about you reach peak happiness at what age. You may be surprised at what the age is. Details are on the way in just a little bit. And we'll have a complete check of that bullseye weather forecast. Weather looking really nice for the rest of the week. We'll have the details in just a little bit. Right now, a little dense fog and 62 degrees here in West Point.
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3: I'm Connie Green in the KTIC News Center, which is sponsored by TNT Coins in Fremont. University of Nebraska System President Jeffrey Gold will visit five communities in northeast Nebraska next week. Among the stops in our area, Dr. Gold will be in West Point as the guest of the Chamber of Commerce at the Nielsen Center, 5:30 p.m. Tuesday, August 11th. Parasitic illness cases in 15 states have been linked to iceberg lettuce. Nebraska, Iowa, Kansas, Missouri are among the states on that list. The coming county fair is underway today at the fairgrounds in West Point and runs through Sunday. Fair Board President Chad Ludwig says there will be eating contests each day. You can find the full fair lineup at KTICradio.com. Those are the latest stories from the KTIC News.

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3: Well, once again, we're going to see some dense fog across portions of northeast Nebraska today. It'll continue up till about 10. See some gradual clearing. We'll get up to an afternoon high of 81. Winds will be out of the south and around at 10 to 15. Tonight, then, clear skies will dip back down to a low of 61. For tomorrow, we'll see some cloud cover early on, but then some sunshine with a high of 87. Tomorrow night, clear skies and a low of 59. Then for your Saturday, sunshine with a high of 85. Saturday night, we'll see a 40% chance of showers and thunderstorms and a low right around 65. And then for your Sunday, sunshine with a high of 87. Sunday night, chance for some showers and thunderstorms, and we'll dip back down to a low right around 68. And then for Monday, partial sunshine with the high of 86. That is your Bullseye weather forecast. It is currently right now here in the hearts of cattle country this morning. We are seeing a little bit of dense fog, and again, 62 degrees here at West Point's 107.9 The Bull.
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8: When we invest in public schools, we're really investing in everyone's future, and that makes me proud.
9: Tell us why you're public school proud, and we'll send you a public school proud t-shirt.
3: 7:35, and now the time. Well, I have some good news if you're approaching your late 40s. A new survey says that the age 47 is when most people hit their peak health and happiness. A recent poll said that people in their late 40s often feel a little bit fitter, happier, and more confident than ever before. They say it's because they finally understand their bodies better, and they're more likely to buy healthier foods and cut back on partying. And another big factor is their perspective. People in their late 40s said that they focus more on their well-being instead of their appearance. So, if you're not 47 yet, there's something to definitely look forward to. On the way, we'll celebrate some special birthdays and anniversaries. But right now, it's Aaron Tippin in Kiss This. Good morning.

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9: Happy birthday to me.
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9: I was, but Richard Zag in Oakland was born in 1996 and is 30 years old. You know who's 100 this year?
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0: Let's play Initial Response on 107.9 The Bull. If your three initials match the following three letters in the same order, call 402-372-9191 within 2 minutes. You'll score today's amount. If there's no winner, The Bull adds $10.79 to the next morning's jackpot. It'll grow until we get a winner. Now, here are the three initials for you to match with Initial Response.
1: Well, we have a jackpot of $312.91. Yeah, $312.91 in the Creative Expressions jackpot. Let's get to the initials and see what happens. Well, our first initial up for you this morning, that is an I. I as in Irene. I as in Isaac. I is our first initial for you this morning. Middle initial we're looking for. Middle initial we have for you this morning is an L. L is in Linda. L is in Lucas. L is our middle initial. I-L. And our last initial for you this morning, that is a W. W as in Wade. W as in William. W is our last initial for you this morning. So we have the initials I as in Irene, L as in Lucas, and a W as in William. I-L-W. I-L-W. If that happened to match your initials in that exact order, call 372-9191, and you could claim the jackpot playing Initial Response, brought to you in part by Creative Expressions, elevating brands one stitch at a time.
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0: 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Playing Initial Response.
1: Well, once again, we have the initials I-L-W. I-L-W were the initials for Initial Response here this morning. And guess what? With those initials, we actually did not get a response this morning. So that means our jackpot continues to climb. Well, the M2, $323.70. $323.70 will be into the Creative Expressions jackpot when we play that tomorrow morning at 7:50. Again, it's day number one of the Cumming County Fair. Some of the activities getting underway here this morning. We got the 4-H Goat Show that'll start at the top of the hour. Also, they'll have the 4-H booth judging at 9:30 this morning. Also, the cat show takes place at 9 o'clock this morning in the Nielsen Center. Opening ceremonies will start at 10 a.m. The 4-H Dog Show takes place at 11:30 this morning in the Nielsen Community Center. You'll have an opportunity to catch some great entertainment on the small stage. Wildlife Encounters this afternoon at 2 and 4. Peter's One Danger Circus Spectacular at 1 and 5 today. Also, don't forget the 4-H and FFA Dairy Show will take place at 1 o'clock this afternoon. Also, the Classic Antique Tractor Show and Judging takes place at 2 o'clock this afternoon. And then the Sheep Show will take place at 5 o'clock tonight. And the Northeast Nebraska Pollers Association poll will take place starting at 5 p.m. tonight. Don't forget, baseball games tonight, North Bend versus Scribner at 5. And then coming up this evening, it'll be West Point taking on Arlington at 7:30. Also tonight, things will wrap up with some barrel racing in the horse arena. We hope to see you down at the Cumming County Fair. We'll be in building number 12 all 4 days. Stop by and say hi and even register for a chance to win. Time now for the Joyride, a song of the day. It's music from Brooks and Dunn, brought to you in part by Joyride Public Transit.

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4: 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Call 402-909-6412. That's 909-6412. The Wisner City Council approved an additional 1% increase in restricted funds authority during their regularly scheduled meeting Monday. The next Wisner City Council meeting is Monday, August 17th at 6 o'clock. An Irene, South Dakota woman charged with unlicensed practice of nurse midwifery in Madison County will have a bench trial later this year. 78-year-old Judy Jones waived her right in Madison County District Court Tuesday to have a trial before a jury. A jury trial in her case was originally scheduled for the week of Monday, August 17th, but the trial was pushed back to Tuesday, December 1st. Jones's charge is punishable by up to 4 years in prison. She is accused of violating Nebraska's Uniform Credentialing Act by practicing midwifery without a credential after receiving a cease and desist order. Jones was charged in March of 2022 after helping a woman deliver her baby in August of 2021 in Madison County. After the baby was born, the mother went to the hospital because she sustained lacerations consistent with military-style medical procedures during childbirth. A Nebraska Department of Health and Human Services investigator testified in 2022. U.S. Senator Pete Ricketts yesterday introduced the Carly Rae Wood Act. This bill would establish a national violent offender registry, providing vital information to law enforcement and the public. Carly Rae Wood was a 20-year-old woman who was shot and killed at a friend's birthday party in Omaha in 2022. Carly's murderer was a repeat offender who had been arrested 4 times before being convicted of Carly's murder, sentenced to life in prison in 2024. 2 others were charged in the mass shooting that took Carly's life and injured 7 others. All had prior criminal records. Several states have implemented databases to track individuals convicted of violent offenders, but those vary based on jurisdiction. The National Violent Offender Registry would mirror the National Sex Offender Registry. The coming county fair kicks off today at the fairgrounds in West Point. You can find the full schedule online at kticradio.com. Look under events. Those are the latest stories from the KTIC News Center.
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0: Well, once again, continuing to still see some dense fog for the morning commute. Temp till 10. We'll see some gradual clearing with a high of 81. Tonight, then clear skies at a low of 61. For tomorrow, cloudy skies early on, but then some sunshine with a high of 87. Tomorrow night, clear skies and a low of 59. Then for the upcoming weekend, Saturday, sunshine with a high of 85. Saturday night, we'll see a 40% chance of showers and thunderstorms. We'll dip back down to a low right around 65. For your Sunday, sunshine with a high of 87. Sunday night, chance for showers and thunderstorms and a low of 68. And by Monday, some sunshine as well, with a high of 86. Temperatures around the area, Fremont in at 63, Wayne 62, Columbus at 64, and Tecama in at 62. Right here in the hearts of cattle country, a little dense fog in 63 degrees. 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

0: There you go, it's Parmalee and Take My Name on 107.9 of the Bull. 12 minutes after 8 o'clock, don't forget, you need to get your West Point Community Foundation raffle tickets. 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
1: More of Nebraska's best country warming up in the bullpen. But first, it's headline sports.
2: I'm Joel Janacek. Senior Legion State Baseball from yesterday at the Class C State Tournament in Pender. It was Malcolm over Hardington 2-1. Pender beat Centura 5-2. Then in the first game of the Class C Senior Legion State Championship, it was Malcolm defeating Pender 15-7 in six innings. Pender and Malcolm will play Championship Game 2 in a winner-take-all format for the Class C State title this evening at 5 p.m. The Omaha Storm Chasers defeated the Toledo Mud Hens 5-1 on the road last night. Brett Squires went 2-for-5 with a double, home run, and three RBIs for the Storm Chasers, who improved to 52-57 on the year with the win. Game 3 of the series is set for tonight at 6:05 p.m. The Sioux City Explorers walked off the Lake Country Dockhounds 7-6 in 10 innings at home last night. Austin Davis hit a walk-off RBI single for the Explorers, who upped their record to 32-38 on the year with the win. The series concludes tonight at 6:35 p.m. at Lewis and Clark Park. The Wayne State volleyball team was picked second in the NSIC preseason coaches poll release yesterday. Junior middle hitter Chloe Haniel was listed as Wayne State's player to watch in the NSIC this season. Defending co-NSIC regular season champion Concordia St. Paul was selected as the team to beat this year, collecting 11 first place votes and 220 points, with Wayne State second at 207 points. St. Cloud State was third at 199 points. And the remaining two first-place votes were Southwest Minnesota State and Sioux Falls, filling out the top five teams. Minnesota State was sixth, followed by Minnesota Duluth, Northern State, and Augustana, and Winona State tied for ninth, garnering 104 points. The Wayne State Wildcats finished last season 27-5 overall and tied for first in the NSIC, with a 19-1 league mark to earn a third NSIC regular season title in the last 4 years. Student-athletes at UNK, Chatham State, Wayne State, Fort Hays, and other NCAA Division II schools across the nation will have a major change to their eligibility. Yesterday, the NCAA Division II Executive Board has adopted the age-based eligibility model effective immediately. The rule change is effective immediately for this academic year. The new age-based eligibility rules mirror the legislation adopted by Division I earlier this summer and establishes a 5-year period of eligibility. Under this model, a student athlete's period of eligibility begins when a student athlete enrolls at any college or university, including junior colleges, or the beginning of the regular academic year immediately after the student's 19th birthday. There are three exceptions available to student athletes under this rule that may delay or pause the 5-year period of eligibility: pregnancy, active duty military service, and official religious missions. Current student athletes will work with compliance staff at their respective schools to find whether the new eligibility model or the previous eligibility model works best for them. For KTIC Sports, I'm Joel Janacek.
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3: In baseball, the Red Sox are red hot.
4: 1-2, Moran throws. Swing and a miss. Changeup. 7 in a row. 25 of 28. The Red Sox win 4-0. It's a ninth straight series win. They are unstoppable, these Red Sox.
3: You heard it on the Red Sox Radio Network. They shut out the White Sox 4-0. The Cardinals held on 3-1 against the Yankees, and the Rays blanked the Rockies 4-0. Tampa Bay still leads the AL East by 4.5 games over the Yankees and 5.5 games over the Red Sox. The Braves have also won 7 in a row. They outscored the Marlins 4-1. Brewers had a 4-2 win over the Pirates. Mariners held on 4-2 against the Tigers, and the Diamondbacks crushed the Padres 10-4. In the NBA, Suns forward Dylan Brooks has agreed to a 3-year, $73 million contract extension.
5: Before the 1870s, if you wanted beef, you had to live where cattle were raised. 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But without it, there's no modern food system, no grocery stores as we know them, no restaurant industry like we have today, all because someone solved the problem of keeping beef cold when it moved. 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

0: There you go, Keith Urban, Somebody Like You. 8:23, now the time. Home of the Cumming County Fair, officially getting underway here this morning. We'll be down at building number 12 later on today. You can stop by and say hi, and we'll even play a little monogram money. If your monogram pops up on the board, you'll have a chance to win some great prizes from Charter West Bank, and even some gift cards from your local Dairy Queen here in West Point. Join in on the fun and be part of the fun in building number 12, and stop by and see if your monogram pops up on the board, and you could win with Charter West Bank and your friends from the DQ here in West Point, where happy tastes good. Time now for ag information this morning. Here's Chad Moyer. Good morning, Chad.
1: All right. Thanks very much there, Doug. Let's take a look at ag information here on a Thursday on the Bull. The Nebraska FFA Foundation is pleased to announce the addition of four new members to its board of directors. Joining the foundation are Gary Brandt from Hastings, Eric Dom from Aurora, Jeremy Hinrichs from Bruning, and also Emily Johnson from Holdridge. These leaders joined the board at a critical time to help expand awareness and financial backing for ag education across Nebraska. In their new roles, they will serve as advisors to the foundation's executive director and staff, helping implement the organization's strategic plan. In June, the value of U.S. beef exports increased from a year ago despite lower volumes. That, according to the latest data from USDA, compiled by the U.S. Meat Export Federation, June pork exports were below last year, largely due to a sharp decline in pork variety meat exports attributed to pseudo-rabies-related restrictions. They have since been lifted by Mexico and Colombia. As far as beef goes, June beef exports, 88,500 metric tons. That is down 6% from a year ago. But export value was up 3%, $790 million, boosted by a year-over-year increase to Japan, Taiwan, the ASEAN region, Central America, South Korea, Hong Kong, the Caribbean, and Africa. So far this year, beef export volume is 9% lower than a year ago, but value is only down about 4%. On the pork side, pork exports, 224,800 metric tons in June. That's down 6% from a year ago. Value was down 9%, $624.5 million, while pork muscle cuts were modestly lower, most of the decline due to a 21% drop in pork variety meat exports. Mexico, Colombia had suspended imports at the beginning of May. Situation not resolved until early July. Fortunately, these countries have removed their restrictions. So far this year, the first half of the year, pork exports are up 4% from a year ago. Value is up about 3%. According to the Energy Information Administration and the Renewable Fuels Association, for the week ending July 31st, ethanol production was down about 2.3%, 46.49 million gallons daily. Output is still 2.5% higher than last year, almost 7% above the five-year average. Ethanol stocks were down just shy of 1%, 24.5 million barrels. The average price of retail fertilizers continue to fall in the final week in July. Five of the eight fertilizers lower in price compared to the prior month, according to the DTN survey. UAN 32 was down 14% compared to a month ago. UAN 28 was down by 8% compared to a month ago. Anhydrous was down about 7%. Urea was down 4%. And the average price of 1034-0 was down by 1%. The other three fertilizers, slight increases on the month. They were DAP, MAP, and potash. More than 250 food and agriculture organizations have joined forces to urge the Senate Committee on Agriculture to advance the bipartisan Farm Bill out of committee. That was in a letter that was delivered earlier today. The American Farm Bureau organized the letter, notes that farmers and ranchers have not had a new Farm Bill in almost 10 years. They say the time is now for a full five-year Farm Bill. That's Ag Information here at KTIC. Chad Moyer reporting.
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6: 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Grains were very quietly mixed overnight and crude oil was higher. Corn futures were unchanged to marginally lower, with export sales last week totaling 116,000 metric tons for old crop corn and over 1 million metric tons of new crop. Soybeans were 1 to 2 pennies higher. Old crop sales last week were 32,000 metric tons and over 900,000 metric tons of new. Wheat futures were very slightly mixed, and the weather ahead still looks favorable through the extended forecast, and traders will be looking forward to the updated WASDE report next week, along with the upcoming crop tours to help steer these markets here today. September corn is down a quarter at 436 and a half. December down three quarters at 459 and a quarter. August soybeans up two at 1153 and a half. November up at three quarters at 1175 and a half. September Chicago wheat up three quarters at 643. December up three quarters at 661 and three quarters. September Kansas City wheat is down 1.5 at 712. December down 1.5 at 729 and a half. September soybean meal is up 150 at 311.70. September bean oil up 1 at 67.73. August live cattle are up 32 cents at 234.50. October up 25 at 229.72. August feeders up 12 at 353.45. September up 15 at 348.52. August lean hogs down 2 pennies at 96.57. October down 17 at 82.85. Those are your opening markets here on the Rural Radio Network.
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7: I'm Connie Green in the KTIC News Center, which is sponsored by TNT Coins in Fremont. The Wisner City Council approved an additional 1% increase in restricted funds authority during their regularly scheduled meeting Monday. U.S. Senator Pete Ricketts yesterday introduced the Carly Rae Wood Act. This bill would establish a national violent offender registry, providing vital information to law enforcement and the public. The National Violent Offender Registry would mirror the National Sex Offender Registry. The coming county fair kicks off today at the fairgrounds in West Point. 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Those are the latest stories from the KTIC News Center.
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1: A dense fog advisory continues until 10 a.m. today. Mainly clear skies develop with fog and spots early today, with daytime highs approaching 80. Winds out of the southeast, 8 to 15 miles an hour. Mainly clear skies again tonight, lows level off around 61. High temperatures reach up to 86. Tomorrow, sunshine mixed with clouds at times. I'm weatherology meteorologist Megan Mulford on West Point's 107.9 The Bull.
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0: It's Dierks Bentley. You got to come a little closer out of Northeast Nebraska's number one of choice in your home for the coming Cali Fair. Coming to you live inside of the Deers Ford Lincoln Studios, home of the Auto Amigos with Fernando, Tony, and Little Lungnut. Give them a follow on Facebook as it pays to follow Deers Ford Lincoln, Fremont, USA. Special thanks to those who attended the Pilger Sweet Corn and Hamburger Feed last night, and another huge success. And a special thanks to all the volunteers that made it happen, as another Sweet Corn and Hamburger Feed is in the books up in Pilger. Later on, we're going to be down in building number 12. You'll have an opportunity to stop by and say hi to us down at the Cumming County Fair. Remember, opening ceremonies will get underway at 10 o'clock this morning. We'll put a wrap to the 8 o'clock hour, though, with Emerson Drive, and how about some Terry Clark on the menu for you here at 107.9 The Bull.
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107.9 of the Bull, that's Mr. Kenny Chesney, and She's Got It All. As that song is what got his country career started, as it was released back in 1997, and his first ever number one hit that spent 3 weeks at number one on the country charts. Welcome on into the best decade of country music with the 90s and 9 that's powered in part by our good friends at your local Dairy Queen here in West Point, where happy tastes good. On the way in just a few, we'll have an agribusiness update with the Rural Radio Network. But right now, it's John and Michael Montgomery, and home to you on 107.9 The Bull. Good morning.

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For the local law enforcement and first responders. 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

0: It's George Strait, the king of country music, and I can still make Cheyenne during the 90s and 9, sponsored in part by our good friends at your local DQ here in West Point. There's a couple of different events happening across our listening area this weekend. We have the Madison Gun Show that'll take place this upcoming Saturday and Sunday. 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Also, some great music from 6 to 8. S'mores starting at 8 p.m. And then an outdoor movie at 8:30. 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
9: A dense fog advisory continues until 10 a.m. today. Mainly clear skies develop with fog in spots early today, with daytime highs approaching 80. Winds out of the southeast, 8 to 15 miles an hour. Mainly clear skies again tonight, lows level off around 61. High temperatures reach up to 86. Tomorrow, sunshine mixed with clouds at times. I'm weatherology meteorologist Megan Mulford on West Point's 107.9 The Bull.
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13: 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We're having some very marginal, choppy, two-sided price action here in the grains this morning. Last week's export sales are helping to support corn and beans with new crop corn sales over 1 million metric tons last week. New crop soybean sales totaled over 900,000 metric tons. And this morning, China bought another 122,000 metric tons. Wheat futures are 1 to 3 pennies lower with a little bit of consolidation. And the weather still keeping a lot of pressure here on this market, looking favorable through the extended forecast. And traders will also be looking forward to the updated WASDE report next week and the upcoming crop tours to help steer these grains a bit. Cattle futures are seeing some choppy trade as well, currently slightly lower here this morning. September corn is down 3/4 at 436, December down 1 at 459. August soybeans up 1/4 at 1151 3/4, November down 1.5 at 1173 1/4. September Chicago wheat down 4 1/4 at 638, December down 4.5 at 656 3/4. September Kansas City wheat down 5.5 at 708, December down a nickel at 726. August live cattle are down 55 cents at 233.62. October down 57 at 228.90. August feeders are down 97 at 352.27. September down 102 at 347.35. August lean hogs up 47 at 97.07. October up 30 at 83.32. And class 3 milk for August down 11 at 16.64 here on the Rural Radio Network.
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0: It's Tim McGraw, not a moment too soon on 107.9 The Bull with the 90s and 9 coming to you live inside of the Deers Ford Lincoln Studios. 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Facebook question of the day, what's your favorite part of the Cumming County Fair that is officially getting underway today and running through Sunday? That's our Facebook question of the day. Kenny says the tractor pull. Deanne says walking through all the different buildings and seeing all the different businesses and, of course, enjoying some great fair food. Joan says she enjoys the tough trucks. Ashley says seeing all the hard work from the kids, from their school projects to the 4-H projects to the livestock and everything. So much to be proud of down at the Cumming County Fair. For me, it's just an opportunity to enjoy some great fair food, whether it's a pork burger, a funnel cake, or, you know, maybe it's taking in a baseball game or playing a round of bingo. It's all part of the fun at the Cumming County Fair. Chime in, what's your favorite part over on the 107.9 The Bull Facebook page? We'll keep the 90s and 9 moving along here at 107.9 The Bull.
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0: Debbie Kershaw and a third-rate romance on 107.9 The Bull from the Deers Ford Lincoln Studios with the Auto Amigos. Make sure you give them a follow on TikTok and Instagram and Facebook and find out what the Auto Amigos are up to next with Deers Ford Lincoln, Fremont, USA. Saw some cloud cover early on this morning. We'll continue to see that for a little bit. We'll see some sunshine as the day rolls along. We'll get up to an afternoon high right around 81 this afternoon. Winds will be out of the south at around a 10 to 15. Getting excited for day number one of the Cumming County Fair. Officially gets underway here at 10 o'clock with the opening ceremonies. Buildings will officially open at around 10 as well. And again, you can stop by and see us in building number 12. You're in for a special treat. You can get registered for the Comfy Comfort Summer Giveaway with Stan Ortmeyer True Value Locations. We got that five-piece set that even comes with reclining chairs. Also, you can get registered for the $500 meat giveaway with Graybill's Foods, along with our friends at Stan Ortmeyer True Value, along with the Cumming County Feeders Association and the Mighty Giant Tub Grinders with Jones Manufacturing in Beamer. And make sure you check out to find out if your monogram is up on the board as well, as we have some amazing prizes from Charter West Bank and your local Dairy Queen. Have some gift cards that you could possibly win by playing Monogram Money. And, of course, with the Husker volleyball and football season right around the corner, we got the Husker volleyball, football, and volleyball schedule posters you can grab, sponsored in part by Landmark Management and Realty. So, again, lots of things to check out in building number 12 when you stop by and see us at our booth. Joel Janacek is coming in next. We'll talk again soon. Keep it tuned here to 107.9 The Bull.
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0: That's something me and Billy Currington certainly have in common, 107.9 The Bull, as we talk, been talking about pretty much all day today so far. Happy Fair Week, everybody, in Cumming County. Yes, today is day number one of the Cumming County Fair in West Point. I invite you to stop and see us at our booth in Building 12 with all sorts of great stuff going on, like our $500 meat giveaway from Gray Buell's Foods, the Comfy Comfort Summer Giveaway, where you could win a nice new five-piece Torrance chat set, patio furniture. Also, stop and see us to get a Husker football and volleyball schedule poster. All sorts of good stuff going on. Stop and see us, Building 12, at the Cumming County Fair. On the way, Bullseye Weather, Old Dominion, Clint Black, and Blake.
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7: Lots of sunshine today with daytime highs approaching 80. Winds out of the southeast, 8 to 15 miles an hour. Mainly clear skies again tonight. Lows level off around 61. Daytime highs approaching 86. Tomorrow, a mix of clouds and sun. Sunshine mixed with clouds at times and dry Saturday and Sunday with highs in the mid-80s. I'm weatherology meteorologist Megan Mulford on West Point's 107.9 The Bull.
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9: 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Corn and soybeans are having some moderate two-sided price action, while wheat futures are solidly lower today. The weather ahead is mostly bearish with cooler temperatures and more chances for rains throughout the Midwest and into the plains. And there are mixed opinions about the corn yield, with some analysts lowering their estimates after the July heat wave, but some remaining optimistic that we've had enough timely rains in the largest corn growing regions to make up for the hot weather. Last week's export sales are helping corn and beans with strong new crop sales, and the Senate has also approved year-round sales of E15 in the latest draft of the Farm Bill. Wheat futures are lower despite the continued fighting in Russia and Ukraine and the effective shutdown in the Black Sea of any exports. The wheat markets are approaching oversold conditions, which could lead to a little technical support stepping in. September corn is up a half at 437 and a quarter. December up a half at 460 and a half. August soybeans up a half at 1152. November up 1 3/4 at 1176 and a half. September Chicago wheat down 6 1/2 at 635 3/4. December down 6 1/4 at 655. September Kansas City wheat is down 9 1/4 at 704 1/4. December down 9 at 722. August live cattle are down 85 cents at 233.32. October down 157 at 227.90. August feeders down 172 at 351.60. September down 212 at 346.25. August lean hogs are up a quarter at 96.85. October down 2 pennies at $83. That's a look at your markets. 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

0: one that really put him on the map, Blake Shelton with Austin. 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Juliana, check back with you. Working our way through the 10 o'clock hour here on a Thursday morning from the Deers Ford Lincoln Studios. 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Well, good news if you're approaching your late 40s. A new survey says that age 47 is when most people hit their peak health and happiness. A poll of 2,000 people said that those in their late 40s often feel fitter, happier, and more confident than ever before. It's because they finally understand their bodies better, and they're more likely to buy healthier foods and cut back on partying. And another big factor is their perspective. People in their late 40s said that they focus more on their well-being instead of their appearance. So if you're not 47 yet, now there's something to look forward to. And I guess, you know, if you're over 47, well, you had a good run, right? Focus with Franciscan Healthcare, John Party, Jason, Luke Bryan on the way.
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0: 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Today at the Cumming County Fair in West Point, the 4-H Dog Show at the Nielsen Center. 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Wildlife Encounters at 2 and 4 p.m. Peter's One Man Danger Circus Spectacular at 1 and 5. 4-H and FFA Dairy Cattle, followed by Open Class Dairy at 1. Pizza Eating Contest by West Point FFA at the Dinklage Building at 1 o'clock. I don't know if my acid reflux could handle that, so I'm going to have to tap Doug Anderson in to take part in that. The Classic and Antique Tractor Show and Judging at 2. Red Barn Beer Garden from 4 p.m. to midnight. 4-H and FFA Sheep Show at 5. Northeast Nebraska Pullers Association gets underway at 5. Also, the baseball tournament at 5 this evening. It's North Bend versus Scribner at 5. Gary and Moore Amusements opens at 5. Bingo at 6. The Kitty Tractor Pull at 6. The Nielsen Center Bohemian Tractor Pull at 7 o'clock. GACC Dance and Cheer Performance at the baseball field at 7:15. Another baseball game, West Point versus Arlington at 7:30. Barrel Racing in the Horse Arena at 7:30. That's everything coming up today at the Cumming County Fair in West Point. 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
11: Lots of sunshine today with daytime highs approaching 80. Winds out of the southeast, 8 to 15 miles an hour. Mainly clear skies again tonight. Lows level off around 61. Daytime highs approaching 86. Tomorrow, a mix of clouds and sun. Sunshine mixed with clouds at times and dry Saturday and Sunday with highs in the mid-80s. I'm weatherology meteorologist Megan Mulford on West Point's 107.9 The Bull.
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13: Doug Ederson, glad to be back with you. And building number 12 as the Cumming County Fair is officially underway here in West Point. The opening ceremonies recently just wrapped up. Coming up later on this afternoon, they'll have the Wildlife Encounters. They'll have shows at 2 and 4 this afternoon. Also on that same stage, you can get Peter's One-Man Danger Circus Spectacular. They'll have a show at 1 o'clock this afternoon and 5 o'clock this evening. Also, if you're looking for some fun and entertainment, the West Point FFA have a pizza eating contest, and that'll take place at 1 o'clock this afternoon. There is a $5 entry fee for that. And I believe it's the first 8 people to get signed up 15 minutes prior to the contest gets to be a part of that. Also, something new this year, stop by the Red Barn and enjoy a cold beverage in the beer garden as the West Point Lions Club will be hosting that. It'll be open from 4 o'clock this afternoon until midnight tonight. Also, don't forget, coming up tonight, it is the Northeast Nebraska Polars Association, and that'll take place at 5 o'clock tonight. Couple of baseball games today at 5. It'll be North Bend taking on Scribner, and then coming up in the late game tonight, it'll be West Point taking on Arlington at 7:30. Those are just some of the fun activities for day number one of the Cumming County Fair. Stop by and see us in building number 12 with your friends here from 107.9 Bull in KTIC.
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Nebraska's best country, 107.9 The Bull. Hey there, friends. Welcome to 11 o'clock on our Thursday. I'm Joel Janacek. Thank you so much for being with us as we broadcast to you from inside the Deers Ford Lincoln Studios. And happy Fair Week today, my friends. The Cumming County Fair. Very excited. On the way in 11 o'clock, the Zach Brown Band, Trisha, Toby, Doug Anderson's going to tell us what's for lunch with the midday menu. We'll have a mid-morning grain report from the Rural Radio Network, bullseye weather, and a whole bunch of country to send your direction. And it all starts right now with the velvety smooth vocals of Randy Travis.

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0: 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It's the Midday Menu.
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5: Good morning, I'm Lacey Shippey for the Rural Radio Network, and it's time to take a look at our midday livestock trade with livestock market analyst Kyle Bumstead. And Kyle, when we take a look at our cattle trade here today, we are in the red. Tell me what you're making of today's trade so far.
6: That's right, Lacey. It looks to be like a little bit of profit taking here after the recent surge we've had here a couple days higher. It looks like to me there's some just some money coming off the table here as far as the non-commercial, some spec money, maybe just taking some off the table. Looking at the spreads, I'm seeing the commercial step in here and kind of own some things here. Now, the index today, if you're sitting down, folks, looks like it's going to be up $4.28 to $352.93. That's a daily average of 365.36 on 2,591 head. Finally got some decent numbers at a good price going in there. El Reno was $28 higher at 346. Dodge City was 365 there. Cattle Country Video was 378. Bassett was 382. Daily average price was $28.54, higher than last week and 27 pounds lighter than the previous week. So we do have today's lineup is pretty good here with Valentine, Ogallala, Mobridge, Napoleon, North Dakota, Pratt, Kansas, Salina, Kansas. I expect a higher index again here tomorrow, the way things are looking and the way things are sounding in the country. But that just tells me that's kind of a little bit of profit taking in some technical selling here on these feeders. Now, on the live cattle side of things here, it's a very, very light volume day here today. We did see that on the cash side of things here, we've seen a little bit higher money out there. We did see 235 bids renewed and passed here in Kansas this morning. And it's not going to surprise me here that if the South would probably outtrade the North here this week, the way it's kind of sounding. We did see that there was a little over 2,000 head trade at 235 to a Colorado major there. And there's been some more trade picking up there at that 370 and 235 as well here in the North too. So we did hear some light 375 yesterday as well. Those went to a regional. There were a few majors paying that as well too, but those are on certain types of cattle.
5: Thank you, Kyle. That is livestock market analyst Kyle Bumstead here on the Rural Radio Network.
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16: Lots of sunshine today with daytime highs approaching 80. Winds out of the southeast, 8 to 15 miles an hour. Mainly clear skies again tonight. Lows level off around 61. Daytime highs approaching 86. Tomorrow, a mix of clouds and sun. Sunshine mixed with clouds at times and dry Saturday and Sunday with highs in the mid 80s. I'm weatherology meteorologist Megan Mulford on West Point's 107.9 The Bull.
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0: 107.9 The Bull. Just a friendly reminder that the Wisner Bridge over the Elkhorn River is currently under construction. Due to the setting of the girders, the bridge is closed through today until 6:30 this evening and possibly closed tomorrow as well. Officials ask that you please use caution when nearing any construction. Again, the Wisner Bridge over the Elkhorn River is currently under construction. Due to the setting of the girders, the bridge is closed through today until 6:30 p.m., possibly closed tomorrow. You can read information about this activity, this construction, under events at kticradio.com. On the way momentarily, Bullseye Weather and Daily Chapel.
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5: Lots of sunshine today with daytime highs approaching 80. Winds out of the southeast, 8 to 15 miles an hour. Mainly clear skies again tonight. Lows level off around 61. Daytime highs approaching 86. Tomorrow, a mix of clouds and sun. Sunshine mixed with clouds at times and dry Saturday and Sunday with highs in the mid-80s. I'm weatherology meteorologist Megan Mulford on West Point's 107.9 The Bull.
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7: In the name of the Father, and of the Son, and of the Holy Spirit, amen. This is Pastor Lawson Short of St. Peter Lutheran in North Bend, Nebraska, and this is Daily Chapel. This week, Daily Chapel is sponsored by the Sisters in Faith of St. Peter Lutheran here in North Bend. Well, this week on Daily Chapel, we are meditating upon time, upon what the Bible says about our time here on earth and how we should use it. With that in mind, our verse for today comes from 2 Corinthians chapter 6. For he says, "In a favorable time I listened to you, and in a day of salvation I have helped you. Behold, now is the favorable time. Behold, now is the day of salvation." Well, one summer morning, a father told his son that he needed to mow the lawn today. And once dad went to work, the son thought to himself, "I have all day to get it done. There's plenty of time." So instead of doing it right away, he went off to play. He hung out with friends. He went swimming in the swimming pool. He played video games. But before he knew it, it was evening. He heard dad pulling in the driveway, and his heart dropped in his chest as he realized he'd wasted the whole day. And now he'd have to explain all of that to his father. Well, so it is, our Heavenly Father tells us now is the favorable time. Now is the time of salvation, the time when forgiveness of sin is offered. Now is the time to hear the gospel, repent of sins, reconcile with our neighbor, receive forgiveness in word and sacrament, and walk with Jesus in his church, along with fellow Christians. Now the gates to his kingdom are open wide. But it will not always be that way. For while the kingdom of heaven is open in this life, once this life ends, the gates are shut. Once we die, there is no longer any time left to repent. There is no time left to reconcile with your neighbor. There is no longer any time to seek forgiveness from God. On that day, Jesus says many will want to enter, but will not be able. So, just like the child who puts off work until it is too late, foolish is the man or woman who puts off until tomorrow what should be done today. For what does the fool say? I have more time. I want to have fun now. I'll get serious about God and repent later. Or, well, I want to get back in church, but I just need to get settled down, get some stuff done on the farm, get the house paid off, get more stable, then we'll go back to church. There's always something in the way. There's always more time until there's not. But thanks be to God, now is the time. Now is the time of salvation. Think of what great gifts Jesus offers to us now. The Son of God laid down his life for the world on the cross, that in him we might have forgiveness of sins and eternal life. Now he offers entry into his kingdom through the waters of holy baptism without price. Now his word is given freely as his preachers go out into the harvest field. Now his table is set, and he invites all to come, learn, grow, be confirmed in the faith. Come and receive a foretaste of heaven. And so, let us not be foolish, but wise. Let us make the best use of the time. Go to church now and learn about those things that last forever. Don't wait until tomorrow. Now is the favorable time. Now is the day of salvation. Thanks be to God. Amen. This has been Pastor Lawson Short of St. Peter Lutheran in North Bend, Nebraska. If you're in the North Bend area, we would like to invite you to join us on Sundays for worship at 9 a.m. Also, you can find us online and follow our worship services live on our Facebook page. Just search for St. Peter Lutheran, North Bend, Nebraska, and you will find us. The grace of our Lord Jesus Christ, the love of God, and the communion of the Holy Spirit be with you always. Amen.
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1: I'm Connie Green in the KTIC News Center, which is sponsored by TNT Coins and Fremont, trusted experts buying coins, silver, jewelry, and collectibles. Those participating in the coming county fair this morning started the day with the opening ceremony at 10. Board President Chad Ludwig spoke at that ceremony and says the fair is a community effort to make it successful.
2: But they had a goal, and they succeeded. Look at us go. A couple of weeks ago, I couldn't make it to an annual meeting, and I was depressed about it because I never missed an annual meeting before as a board member. And then I had a board member said, "Well, Chad, you know it takes a village." And that statement is so true. A lot of times, we concentrate on the I and me, when we should concentrate on the us and me. And it truly takes a village, and this fair would not exist without the support of the sponsors, the superintendents, the FFA volunteers, the 4-H volunteers, and so many people that work behind the scenes. But I would like to thank four guys individually. They worked their tails off down here, and they achieved their goal. And that's Lily Krackemeyer, Jay Vogelkamp, Don Raver, and Daryl Budd.
1: 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Also, KTIC's J.D. 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Look under events. In other news, U.S. Senator Pete Ricketts yesterday introduced the Carly Rae Wood Act. The bill would establish a national violent offender registry, providing vital information to law enforcement and the public. Carly Rae Wood was a 20-year-old woman who was shot and killed at a friend's birthday party in Omaha in 2022. Carly's murderer was a repeat offender who had been arrested four times before being convicted of Carly's murder. He was sentenced to life in prison in 2024. Two others were charged in that mass shooting that took Carly's life and injured seven others. All had prior criminal records. Several states have implemented databases to track individuals convicted of violent offenses, but those vary on jurisdiction. The National Violent Offender Registry would mirror the National Sex Offender Registry. Though earlier this week the activity was light, yesterday's calls made up for that. The Blair Volunteer Fire and Rescue Department responded to seven incidents. Medical calls include a person suffering from chest pain, a medical nature unknown call, a person injured in a fall, a call regarding a person having difficulty breathing, which was later upgraded to a vehicle accident. The department provided safety standby for the Washington County Fair's Demolition Derby last night, and among other calls, the Blair crews responded to a call yesterday morning at 10:55 regarding an electrocution. Additionally, the Blair Volunteer Fire and Rescue Department today displayed the American flag with mourning ribbon to pay respects to former Herman Fire Chief John Tyson, who was laid to rest today. The University of Nebraska System President Jeffrey Gold will be visiting communities and university sites in northeast Nebraska next week. During the tour, which will include stops in Fremont, Blair, Wayne, South Sioux City, and West Point, Gold will meet with community members, civic and business leaders, alumni, educators, donors, and others on how it can support a robust and thriving Nebraska. Among the stops in our area, Dr. Gold will be in West Point as the guest of the Chamber of Commerce at the Nielsen Center, 5:30 p.m. this coming Tuesday, August 11th. Those are the latest stories from the KTIC News Center.
3: Bullseye Weather! hovel off around 80 this afternoon. Under clear skies, southeast winds 8 to 15 miles an hour. Mainly clear tonight, lows level off around 61. Sunshine mixed with clouds at times tomorrow, highs level off around 86. A blend of clouds and sun and dry Saturday and Sunday with highs in the mid-80s. I'm weatherology meteorologist Megan Mulford on West Point's 107.9 The Bull.
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0: Well, a good afternoon to you, friends. Welcome into the Noon Hour on our Thursday, Nebraska's Best Country, 107.9 The Bull. I'm Joel Janacek. Thank you so much for being with us today as we come to you from inside the Deers Ford Lincoln Studios, our good friends, Deers Ford Lincoln in Fremont, USA. And again, I say happy coming County Fair Week. Very excited about that. And Doug Anderson is out and about live at the coming County Fair. We'll hear some reports for him coming up the rest of this afternoon as he's talking to all sorts of people down there. And again, we have the over-under on regular pork burgers that Doug is going to eat throughout the fair at 5. And the over-under for double pork burgers is 3. So get your votes in on that. On the way, Fox Sports, also countdown to kickoff with Jason Jorgensen, and we'll come back with music from Garth right now on Noon Look at Sports on The Bull. I'm Joel Janacek. There will be American Legion Baseball on 107.9 The Bull this evening. It's the Class C Senior Legion State Championship game in Pender. It'll be Pender versus Malcolm at 5 o'clock this evening. Again, that game on The Bull. The coming County Fair Town Team Baseball Tournament gets underway tonight at Anderson Field in West Point. Tonight's games feature North Bend against Schuyler at 5 p.m. and West Point versus Arlington at 7:30. The Wayne State College volleyball team was picked second in the NSIC preseason coaches poll released yesterday. Junior middle hitter Chloe Haniel was listed as Wayne State's player to watch in the NSIC this season. Defending co-NSIC regular season champion Concordia St. Paul was selected as the team to beat this year, collecting 11 first place votes and 220 points, with Wayne State second at 207 points and 3 first place votes in voting conducted by league coaches. The Wildcats finished last season 27-5 overall and tied for first in the NSIC with a 19-1 league mark to earn a third NSIC regular season title in the last 4 years. One of Nebraska's top 2027 volleyball recruits will likely miss her senior season. Shea Witherspoon underwent surgery in May to address a lingering knee injury, which would have knocked her out for 6 weeks. However, once the surgeon started work on the meniscus, it was worse than anticipated, and the recovery timetable stretched out to 5 to 6 months. She is expected to make a full recovery before she begins her college career at Nebraska. I'm Joel Janacek. Get more sports anytime at KTICradio.com.
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9: In baseball, the Red Sox are red hot.
10: One ball, two strikes. Moran throws. Swing and a miss. Changeup. 7 in a row. 25 of 28. The Red Sox win 4-0. It's a ninth straight series win. They are unstoppable, these Red Sox.
9: You heard it on the Red Sox radio network. They shut out the White Sox 4-0. The Cardinals held on 3-1 against the Yankees, and the Rays blanked the Rockies 4-0. Tampa Bay still leads the AL East by 4.5 games over the Yankees and 5.5 games over the Red Sox. The Braves have also won 7 in a row. They outscored the Marlins 4-1. Brewers had a 4-1. 4-2 win over the Pirates. Mariners held on 4-2 against the Tigers, and the Diamondbacks crushed the Padres 10-4. In the NBA, Suns forward Dylan Brooks has agreed to a 3-year, $73 million contract extension.
7: With Countdown to Kickoff, I'm Jason Jorgensen. At Nebraska, the Huskers are looking to move past the Dylan Raiola era in Lincoln. After missing the last half of last season with an injury, the prima donna quarterback left the Huskers for Oregon. Needing to shore up that position, Nebraska went out and landed Anthony Calandre out of the portal from UNLV. He talks about adjusting to a new program and working with offensive coordinator Dana Holgorsen.
11: Yeah, I think the main thing is just getting the offense down. Right. I came in January, kind of had good control of it, but I think in the summer I got really good control of it and just really know what I'm doing now. He gives me a lot of freedom with the offense to shoot, getting into different plays versus different looks, so I'm excited.
7: Calandre is listed at 6 foot, 200 pounds. He says he's tried to pattern his game after a couple of other quarterbacks who weren't the tallest players at their position.
11: I think growing up, I always watched Johnny Manziel and Baker Mayfield. Those are like my two guys that I've always watched, but I think Baker and Johnny were like the two I looked up to. I think the excitement of watching them play, like they can run around, make plays, they can win from the pocket, they can win from outside the pocket, so I think all that stuff's cool.
7: Calandre was the Mountain West Conference Offensive Player of the Year at UNLV last year, throwing for almost 3,500 yards and 23 TDs. He also scored 10 touchdowns on the ground and rushed for almost 700 yards. Coming up next time, we'll preview the Husker defense. For Countdown to Kickoff, I'm Jason Jorgensen.
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0: There's Garth, country's all-time hits on 107.9. The Bull, Joel Janacek, back with you, working our way through the noon hour here on this Thursday. Well, I brought in an expert. I know if you've ever tuned into Monogram Money over on Sister Station Classic Country KTIC, you are very familiar with Amber. She does not make many appearances here on The Bull, but I had a topic that I really wanted to talk with her about. So first off, Amber, thanks for joining us.
1: Well, thank you for having me.
0: According to the Social Security Administration data, there's a list of unusual names that were only given to 10 or fewer children in 2025. And since you're a mom and you've named babies before, I figured this would be a good topic to talk about. So some of the most unique names for girls, we have Tsunami. Which I feel like is fitting, because I feel like in every generation there's a girl that's definitely a tropical storm, right?
1: Exactly.
0: I'm sure you've been called Hurricane Amber a time or two in your life.
1: I hope not, but...
0: We also have Maybelline, which I feel like is an older name.
1: It is very old. Like, yeah. It makes me think of makeup.
0: Maybe it's Maybelline.
1: Yep, that's exactly
0: absolutely.
1: What I think of.
0: This is one of those infant girl. One word, the name, infant girl.
1: That's a name?
0: That's a name. Yes.
1: No.
0: How would you like to be 63-year-old infant girl Smith trying to collect Social Security or
1: like,
0: something?
1: Like, I honestly thought you were just talking about an infant girl.
0: No.
1: Like,
0: no, the name is one word, infant girl.
1: Okay, no.
0: And then we also have Beretta, you know, like...
1: Like the car.
0: Well, or the gun.
1: Or the gun.
0: Yeah.
1: The car is what popped in my head
0: yeah,
1: first.
0: Yeah, the car, the gun, the TV show. We have Aloe, like
1: the gel.
0: Yeah, like the gel. I know there was a rapper, Aloe Black, once upon a time. Then we have Mattel, like the toy line.
1: Okay, that's not too bad, but that's a girl's name?
0: Yeah.
1: Mattel.
0: I wonder if her middle name is Hasbro. And we have Willowdean, one word.
1: Willowdean. That sounds very... like Southern.
0: This is my granddaughter Willowdean.
1: Yeah,
0: I can totally see that. Absolutely.
1: Bless your heart.
0: Oh, that's just Willowdean. Bless her heart. I can totally see that. That's fantastic. Then we have luxury.
1: Yep. Okay. That just does not surprise me. I'm so sorry. But
0: get this one. Linen.
1: Like the laundry?
0: Yeah. This is my daughter. We named her after a bed sheet. This is linen.
1: Yeah. No.
0: Gosh. Then, Earth. This is my daughter, Earth.
1: Yep. All right.
0: Elysium, as in you're like Elysium Fields. My daughter, Elysium.
1: No.
0: And lastly, Ethereal.
1: Ethereal,
0: yes.
1: I just don't know where these people come up with these kinds of names. You know what I
0: either.
1: Mean?
0: The boys ones are going to be fun.
1: Oh, great.
0: Okay, so we got Howdy.
1: Like
0: boy Howdy.
1: Howdy. Like yeehaw, right, like, cowboy?
0: Like howdy. Yes.
1: Okay.
0: And we have Papa.
1: No.
0: Three. It's the number three. Well, the word spelled out three.
1: These people name their son three.
0: Yes, name their son three.
1: No, why?
0: We have Matrix.
1: I can see that one.
0: Decree. Like, this is my decree.
1: I'm not digging it.
0: This one I could totally see. Gator. Like, that's more of a nickname, but...
1: Louisiana.
0: And again, in the South, these are our two kids, Gator and Willowdean.
1: Yeah.
0: We have Chaos. And also Demon, which I could definitely see a girl out there. Well, I've known several kids, both male and female, that are certainly chaos demons for sure. But
1: I might have a couple of them.
0: How about Utah?
1: No. Why? Like, that's like naming a kid Nebraska.
0: Yeah.
1: Is that what you want to name your kid?
0: Well, of all the kid states, name your kid after Utah? Really?
1: Right. There are much better places.
0: Absolutely horrible. Then we have Billion.
1: Like $1 billion?
0: Yeah, like $1 billion.
1: Why?
0: What about Ferrari?
1: Well, that's like kind of like people name their kid Lexus and Bentley.
0: Yeah, Lexus Bentley.
1: You know what I mean?
0: Yeah. And lastly, corduroy.
1: Like the jeans.
0: Like the jeans. Do you remember Corduroy the Bear? Was that a thing when you were a kid? It was a series of books.
1: I don't.
0: Children's books.
1: You know, it should have been if it was when you were a kid, because we're roughly the same age.
0: Yeah. So. Now, that being said, if I was to ever have a son, he would definitely be named Broadsword.
1: No. Come on, Joel.
0: That's a fantastic name. Broadsword Merlin Janacek. Just imagine it.
1: It does sound very, very manly. Right. I will give you that.
0: Absolutely.
1: He's got a very strong name.
0: Absolutely. Thank you, Amber. Appreciate your time.
1: You're welcome. Have a good day.
0: Noon Futures Update. Chris Young, Gabby Barrett, back to back.
2: 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Grain trade is mostly lower today, led by the wheat markets. Higher crude oil and influence from the European crop prices are weighing on wheat today, along with some technical pressure as well. Corn and soybean futures are also slightly lower behind wheat, though we are seeing some two-sided action in corn and beans today. The weather forecasts are keeping chances for rains for the next 2 weeks through the Corn Belt and widespread through the Midwest. Solid new crop export sales last week are helping to limit the downside for corn and beans, along with progress on year-round E15 in the latest draft of the Farm Bill. And cattle are solidly lower with some profit-taking as we found some technical resistance in the futures market. September corn is up a half at 437 and a quarter. December up a half at 460 and a half. September soybeans down a quarter at 1156 and a quarter. November down a quarter at 1174 and a half. September Chicago wheat down 12 and three quarters at 629 and a half. December down 12 and a half at 648 and three quarters. September KC wheat down 16 and three quarters at 696 and three quarters. December down 16 at 715. And September soybean meal is up 30 at 310.50. September bean oil down 34 at 67.38. August live cattle are down 280 at 231.37. October down 417 at 225.27. August feeders down 452 at 348.80. September down 6

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0: 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On the way, little Bo Cephas. Yeah, Hank Jr., Tim coming up.
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12: Sunshine mixed with clouds at times this afternoon, with daytime highs approaching 81. Winds out of the southeast, 8 to 15 miles an hour. Partly cloudy skies again. Tonight, lows level off around 62. Mainly cloudy tomorrow, 88. Highs around 84 Saturday, with a chance for storms, 84 Sunday. I'm weatherology meteorologist Megan Mulford on West Point's 107.9 The Bull.
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8: We're a mile north of Beamer here and looks like we got about 90 hundreds.
9: The left lane going south on Highway 9 out of Pender is blocked.
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13: 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As again, we got some great prices from Charter West Bank. And also our good friends at the Dairy Queen here in West Point have brought some gift cards down so you could possibly win even DQ gift cards. And again, make sure you check out that monogram money board. 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We've got Husker volleyball posters, Husker football posters with a schedule on it. 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And, of course, we still have our Comfy Comfort patio scent that we're giving away as well, and that's courtesy of our friends as well with Stan Ortmeyer True Value. We'd love to see you. 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

Nebraska's best country, 107.9 The Bull. Good afternoon again to you, my friends. Welcome into the 1 o'clock hour on our Thursday. I'm Joel Janicek. Thank you so much for being with us here from inside the Deers Ford Lincoln Studios. Today is Thursday, August 6th. It is National Root Beer Float Day. Would very much love to celebrate that. It is also National IPA Day, National Wiggle Your Toes Day, National Social Engineering Day, National Fresh Breath Day, and National Paralegal Day. Some famous birthdays today. America's Next Top Model winner Adrienne Curry is 44. Actor Leslie Odom Jr. is 45. Won a Tony for Aaron Burr in Hamilton. Actress Soleil Moon Frye is 50. One of my childhood crushes. You know her as Punky Brewster. And also went on to play Roxy on Sabrina the Teenage Witch. Let me see. Actress Ever Carradine is 52. Naomi Putnam in The Handmaid's Tale and Janet Stein on Marvel's Runaways. Actress Vera Farmiga is 53. Was Lorraine Warren in The Conjuring movies and Norma Bates on Bates Motel. Musician Jerry Halliwell is 54. You best know her as Ginger Spice from The Spice Girls. Film director and writer M. Night Shyamalan is 56. Movies include The Sixth Sense, Signs, Lady in the Water, The Happening, Glass. NBA legend, the Admiral David Robinson is 61 today, ex-San Antonio Spurs center. Actress Michelle Yeoh is 64, was Madame Morrible in Wicked, Philippa Georgiou in Star Trek Discovery, also in Everything Everywhere All at Once, Crouching Tiger, Hidden Dragon as well. And let me see. I think that is going to be about it for us today. So there you go. Those are some of the birthdays, some of the holidays we're celebrating on this Thursday, August 6th. On the way, Dwight Yoakam and Thomas Rhett. Right now, Shania asking the important questions on the Bull.

0: Northeast Nebraska's number one choice, 107.9 The Bull. 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A special thank you to our sponsors, Grabuel's Foods in West Point, St. Ortmeyer True Value and Wisner Beamer in West Point, the Cumming County Feeders Association, Mighty Giant Tub Grinders by Jones Manufacturing, and Beamer. 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On the way, we'll have a closing market report from the Rural Radio Network, Bullseye Weather, then three in a row from Montgomery Gentry, Tracy Lawrence, and Justin Moore.
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3: We're a mile north of Beamer here, and looks like we got about 90 hundreds.
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12: 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Grains will end the day in mixed fashion after spending most of the session in the red. Wheat futures will show some double-digit losses for the day, even with the Black Sea still effectively closed. The European crop prices are also weighing on wheat, pushing futures to some key support levels here today. And corn and soybeans have been moderately mixed, but have been able to bounce headed into the close with some weather coming into play, with parts of Missouri reporting having heavy flooding today. And updated forecasts are keeping the eastern corn belt wet through August, but dry conditions are expected to return to the plains. September corn is up 3 at 439 and 3 quarters. December up 2 and 3 quarters at 462 and 3 quarters. September soybeans up 3 and 3 quarters at 1160 and a quarter. November up 3 and a quarter at 1178 and a quarter. September Chicago wheat is down 10 and 3 quarters at 631 and a half. December down 10 and 3 quarters at 650 and a half. September KC wheat down 13 and a half at $7. December down 13 at 718. September soybean meal is up 120 at 311.40. September bean oil down 1 at 67.71. August live cattle down 295 at 231.22. October down 455 at 224.92. August feeders down 527 at 348.05. September down 680 at 341.57. August lean hogs down 110 at 95.50. October down 130. At 81.72. 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
16: Sunshine mixed with clouds at times this afternoon, with daytime highs approaching 81. Winds out of the southeast, 8 to 15 miles an hour. Partly cloudy skies again. Tonight, lows level off around 62. Mainly cloudy tomorrow, 88. Highs around 84 Saturday, with a chance for storms, 84 Sunday. I'm weatherology meteorologist Megan Mulford on West Point's 107.9 The Bull.
17: Nebraska's best country and all-time favorites. 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

0: Nebraska's best country, 107.9 The Bull. Good afternoon again. Joel Janacek back with you, working our way through the 1 o'clock hour here to Thursday afternoon from inside the Deers Ford Lincoln Studios. Norfolk Soccer Fest this Saturday. 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Northeast Community College is excited to host Division I University of Nebraska Omaha men's soccer for a match. 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On the way, Brooks and Dunn, Dirks, along with funeral information.
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10: Now an update from the Cumming County Fair, brought to you by Crime Stop, Norfolk, Wayne, and Wisner, Richards Ag, Oakland, Franciscan Healthcare.
0: Doug Peterson, glad to be back with you at the Cumming County Fair, as one of the big things here at the Cumming County Fair is always the baseball tournament. And once again, it's going to be another great baseball tournament. And of course, joining us now is Bruce Schlecht. What do we got on the agenda for today, baseball-wise?
11: North Bend and Scribner at 5 o'clock, and then we have West Point and Arlington at 7:30.
0: And then coming up tomorrow, a couple more games as well.
11: We'll have Wahoo and Lee Schuyler at 5 o'clock, and then Dodge and Blair at 7:30.
0: And again, the semifinals will then

0: take place on Saturday, and then, of course, the finals take place on Sunday?
1: Sunday at 1 o'clock, yes.
0: So, again, we encourage you to come out to enjoy a little baseball here at Anderson Field there down on the Cumming County Fairgrounds. And I tell you, Bruce, it's been kind of a fun summer, fun spring for you, haven't it?
1: Oh, yes. Yeah, it's the baseball has went really well in West Point this spring and summer, like you said. We made it in the state tournament for the high school team, and the juniors won the state tournament, and the seniors competed out in Central City, and it's been a great year.
0: And again, you can enjoy some baseball again through the weekend here down at Anderson Field. We'd love to have you stop by and cheer the Bombers on, or whoever you want to cheer on, the Hogs. Yeah. And again, it's just a great time. Anything else you'd like to add about the fair?
1: No, it just come when it's looks like the weather's going to be great, so come and see some good baseball.
0: All right, that is Bruce Schlecht again talking a little bit about the fair tournament that'll take place. Again, officially gets underway this evening at 5, and then another game at 7:30, and then in two more games tomorrow. And then, of course, they'll have the semifinals on Saturday and the finals at 1 on Sunday. That'll do it for this update from the Cumming County Fair.
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0: 107.9 The Bull. It is time now for funeral information. Lois Louise Schneekloth, 91, of Oakland. Funeral service will be tomorrow, 11 a.m. at First Evangelical Lutheran Church in Oakland. Visitation will be 1 hour prior to the service at the church. Pelham Funeral Services of Oakland is assisting the family with arrangements. For Lois Schneekloth, 91, of Oakland. Joanne Breca Sobota, 87, of David City. Funeral Mass will be 10 a.m. on Saturday at St. Mary's Catholic Church in David City. Visitation will be tomorrow from 5 to 7 p.m. with the 7 p.m. Catholic Daughters Rosary Service at St. Mary's, and the visitation will continue Saturday from 9 to 10 a.m. Burial will follow at Appleton Assumption Catholic Cemetery. Moravec Johnson Mortuary is selling arrangements for Joanne Sobota, 87, of David City. Patricia Pat Haladke, 80, of Schuyler. Mass of Christian burial will be Saturday at 10:30 a.m. at Divine Mercy Parish, St. Mary's Catholic Church in Schuyler. Visitation will be tomorrow from 5 to 7 p.m. with the 7 p.m. rosary at the chapel, and visitation will continue Saturday at 9:30 a.m. at the church. Arrangements with Crouchel Funeral Chapel in Schuyler for Pat Haladke, 80, of Schuyler. Pauline N. Westerhold, 91, of Pender. A memorial visitation will be Tuesday from 5 to 7 p.m. at St. Peter's Lutheran Church west of Pender. The memorial service will be Wednesday at 10:30 a.m. at St. Peter's Lutheran Church. Interment will be in the St. Peter's Lutheran Cemetery. Arrangements are under the direction of Munderlow Smith Funeral Home in Pender for Pauline Westerhold, 91, of Pender. That is funeral information for today, Thursday, August 6th. You can read funeral information anytime with the obit section of KTICradio.com. Coming up, Bullseye Weather and Gary Allen.
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10: Sunshine mixed with clouds at times this afternoon, with daytime highs approaching 81. Winds out of the southeast, 8 to 15 miles an hour. Partly cloudy skies again. Tonight, lows level off around 62. Mainly cloudy tomorrow, 88. Highs around 84 Saturday, with a chance for storms, 84 Sunday. I'm weatherology meteorologist Megan Mulford on West Point's 107.9 The Bull.
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0: 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The NFL Hall of Fame game at 7 o'clock on NBC. It's the Arizona Cardinals versus the Carolina Panthers. Celebrity Family Feud at 7 o'clock on ABC. This week's celebrities are Julie Bowen versus Yvette Nicole Brown and Wayne Brady versus Chris O'Donnell. It's the series finale of The Bear at 8 p.m. on FX. The entire fifth season was released on Hulu in June, but for everyone else, the finale's airing for the first time tonight. Again, that's airing. The series premiere of Monsters of God at 8 p.m. on HBO, a documentary series about the shady world of exotic reptile smuggling. Yes. Also, watch What Happens Live at 9 p.m. on Bravo. Lauren Lapkus is the guest. Episode 3 of Star Trek Strange New Worlds Season 4 on Paramount Plus. And also the streaming premiere of the James Cameron-directed 3D concert movie, Billie Eilish, Hit Me Hard and Soft, The Tour on Paramount Plus. So there you go. That's your TV and streaming schedule for today and tonight. A reminder, more Legion baseball coming up on the Bull this evening. It is the final game, the championship game from the Class C Senior Legion State Baseball Tournament in Pender. It has Pender taking on Malcolm at 5 o'clock this evening. Catch all the action right here on the Bull. That's going to do it for me, Joel Janacek. J.D. Gibbs is in next. Have a great rest of your Thursday, and thank you so much for listening to the Bull.
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3: Doug Anderson, glad to be back with you at the Cumming County Fair, where we're making our way around in the grounds as we've made our way over to the Beamer American Legion Riders, American Legion Post number 159. We found our good friend Von Bede in Nevada. 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
4: Yes, sir, we do. We got several prizes, just like we always had.
3: Tell us a little bit about what we got for a raffle this year.
4: Well, the first prize is a Polaris Ranger 1000 Premium. It's a beautiful rig. Second prize was a Henry Big Boy 357. It's got all the notification for a 250 anniversary. But we also have a Ruger 1022, who's even more beautiful with all the things embossed in the stock. That's third place.
3: And what is the cost for a raffle ticket?
4: You can buy one raffle ticket for $50, get you in on everything. You can get three tickets for $100.
3: All right, so again, we encourage you to stop by and see Vaughn and the crew, as again, they're right next to the baseball diamond here, and grab a raffle ticket. And again, Vaughn, when are you going to be drawing the winner for this?
4: The drawing for this is the 21st of September, which is a Monday night, the day after the car show.
3: All right, so put that on your calendar. And this is, again, they'd love to have you stop by, purchase a raffle ticket, and then proceeds from this, what does it kind of go towards?
4: Veterans. That is the key to everything. We do give away scholarships, but the kids that get the scholarships have a veteran in their life, and they write about that, an essay about that. And we give away anywhere from 6 to 10 scholarships a year.
3: All right. Well, again, Vaughn, thanks again for everything you do.
4: Thank you very much for stopping, Doug.
3: All right, that'll do it for another update from the Cumming County Fair. 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That'll do it for this update on KTIC and 107.9 The Bull.
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107.9, the Bull Country's all-time hits from the Deers Ford Lincoln Studios. Good afternoon, I'm J.D. Gibbs. Today's two for two, a couple of Diamond Rio tunes, Norma Jean Riley and Holden. We have Vince Gill on the way after Brett Young, Lady, on 107.9, the Bull.

0: 107.9 The Bull, Nebraska's best country, from the Deers Ford Lincoln Studios. We are up and running at our booth inside the doors of Building 12 at the Cumming County Fair today, the first day for the fair in West Point. I've spent a few hours over there already today. Fun as always. When you stop by our booth at Building 12, you can get registered for $500 worth of meat from Gray Beals Foods in West Point. The grand prize winner will be drawn right before we head up on stage for the concert Saturday night at the fair. And thank you to our sponsors on our meat giveaway: Gray Beals Foods, West Point, Stan Ortmeyer True Value, Wisner Beamer in West Point, Cumming County Feeders Association, and Mighty Giant Tub Grinders by Jones Manufacturing Beamer. Leanne Womack and George Strait are coming up after a market report and Bullseye weather on 107.9 The Bull.
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9: 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I'm Lacey Shippey with the Rural Radio Network for a look at your closing markets for today. September corn up 2 1/4 at 439, a high of 440 and a quarter, a low of 434 and a quarter. December up 2 at 462, a high of 463, a low of 457 and a quarter. September soybeans up 3 1/2 at 1160, a high of 1161, a low of 1151 and 3/4. November up 3 at 1177 and 3/4, a high of 1179, a low of 1170 and a half. September Chicago wheat down 11 at 631 and a quarter, a high of 649, a low of 626 and 3/4. December down 10 and 3/4 at 650 and a half, a high of 667 and a half, a low of 646. September KC wheat down 13 and 3/4 at 699 and 3/4, a high of 719 and 3/4, a low of 693 and 3/4. December down 13 and a half at 717 and a half, a high of 737, a low of 712. September soybean meal up 140 at 311.60, a high of 312.50, a low of 309.70. September bean oil up 2 pennies at 67.74, a high of 68.28, a low of 67.24. August live cattle down 295 at 231.22, a high of 234.75, a low of 230.50. October down 455 at 224.92, a high of 230.05, a low of 224. August feeders down 527 at 348.05, a high of 354.52, a low of 347. September down 680 at 341.57, a high of 349.45, a low of 340.32. August lean hogs down 110 at 95.50, a high of 97.15, a low of 95.37. That's a look at your closing markets here on the Rural Radio Network.
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12: Sunshine mixed with clouds at times this afternoon, with daytime highs approaching 81. Winds out of the southeast, 8 to 15 miles an hour. Partly cloudy skies again. Tonight, lows level off around 62. Mainly cloudy tomorrow, 88. Highs around 84 Saturday, with a chance for storms, 84 Sunday. I'm weatherology meteorologist Megan Mulford on West Point's 107.9 The Bull.
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107.9, the Bull Country's all-time hits from the Deere's Ford Lincoln Studios. Midland is coming up after George Strait, the big one on the Bull.

0: 107.9, the Bull Country's all-time hits from the Deers Ford Lincoln Studios. Class C Senior State Baseball Tournament Championship game is this evening. The first round of the championship went to Centura last night. Pender will take on Centura again this evening at 5, and the winner, they will be the state champs. Again, first pitch on that one is coming up at 5 this evening here on 107.9 The Bull. 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We have Garth Brooks and Chris Ledoux on the way. 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
6: Doug Ederson, glad to be back with you. 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
7: Yes, it is. 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
7: Well, my wife does crocheting. 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
6: And I can tell you, it takes a lot of time to put those bird feeders and squirrel feeders and things together, doesn't it?
7: Yeah, it gets easier as you make, the more you make. 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Retired, so now I love making sawdust.
6: And then also, it's an opportunity, you know, you think Christmas is going to be here before you know it, right?
7: Oh, definitely. We've had a lot of customers at the local fairs that have already bought for Christmas. They come and they know where we're at. That's why we like being next to you guys. We just tell them we're in Building 12 next to KIT, and they know right where we're at.
6: All right. We'd love to see you. As again, stop by and see Dale with Tis the Season's Crafts and Building Number 12. And send it over for another update from the Cumming County Fair on KTIC and 107.9 The Bull.
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8: Grain futures went back and forth across unchanged. Corn and beans, not very far off from where they started, but kind of a sell-off in wheat. Chad Moyer with you, and a recap of the ag futures close. Today was kind of a quiet session across corn and soybeans. Little changes to note. Wet forecast across the grain belt through mid-August is keeping a firm lid on the bullish momentum. Wheat futures, though, the most volatile of the row crops today. Futures dropping another notch, largely ignoring what remains kind of an uncertain outlook for the Black Sea supply availability in the upcoming marketing year. Another week of unimpressive export sales may have been the root cause of the weakness. Outside energy markets, not moderately higher today. Little follow-up news to the midweek reports that a deal regarding the Strait of Hormuz was close. Here's where we settled out in the grains. September corn, 2.25 higher, 439. December up 2 at 462. March up 1.75 at 477.5. September soybeans up 3.5 at 1160. November up 3 at 1177.75, and January up 3 at 1192.75. September bean oil up 2, 67.74. September soybean meal, 140 a ton higher at 311.60. Kansas City September wheat, 13.75 down, 699.75. December down 13.5, 717.5. March down 13 at 730.5. Livestock futures down hard for cattle futures, down in the hogs as well today. October live cattle, 455 lower, 224.92. December down 430 at 224.37. February down 395 at 224.57. September feeder cattle down 680 at 341.57. October down 747 at 331.95. November feeders down 757, 324.35. Lean hog contracts, October down $1.30 at 81.72, December down 142 at 73.22, February down 130 at 76.97. Class 3 milk futures today, September up 24 cents, 17.23, October up 22, 17.53, November up 8 cents, 17.55. Daily cash cheese trade was unchanged, 154.75, blocks were up a penny and a half at 153.5, and the butter was 6.75 up at 155. Cash cattle country, looks like there's some additional business that's been reported. Nebraska is now up to 18,600 sold this week. Sales here recently, 235 to 236. Dress sales, 370 to 375. Iowa's moved about 16,300. They've had live sales at 235 to 237. Dress sales, 370 to 380. Not a whole lot of movement in the South yet. Only 600 have traded hands in Kansas so far. They've had some sales sales today at $235. There are some bids in Kansas, $235, Nebraska, $235. Texas has had a few bids at $230 to $235, but again, they're being passed mainly in the South. Hog trade in Wisconsin, barrels and gilts and sows trading steady from what we saw earlier in the week. On the livestock slaughter, cattle slaughter today, 107,000 head, 413,000 for the week so far. That is up about 6,000 from last week. It is under the 449,000 a year ago. Hog slaughter today, 482,000. Week-to-date total, 1.86 million, up from 1.82 million last week and 1.83 million a year ago. That's markets on KTIC. Chad Moyer reporting.
15: Sunshine mixed with clouds at times this afternoon, with daytime highs approaching 81. Winds out of the southeast, 8 to 15 miles an hour. Partly cloudy skies again. Tonight, lows level off around 62. Mainly cloudy tomorrow, 88. Highs around 84 Saturday, with a chance for storms, 84 Sunday. I'm weatherology meteorologist Megan Mulford on West Point's 107.9 The Bull.
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3: Doug Anderson, glad to be back with you. We are in building number 12 and we made our way across from us. We're here with Rebecca. She's with the Everlasting Links, Inc., and she made it back here again at the Cumming County Fair. And just tell us a little bit about your booth here.
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3: And again, this is a perfect opportunity here all 4 days in?
4: Yes, I'm here Thursday, Friday, Saturday, Sunday, all 10 to 10.
3: All right, as again, we encourage you to stop by and visit with Rebecca with Everlasting Links, Inc., right across from KTIC 107.9. But anything else you'd like to add?
4: Nope. Have a great day. It's nice, cool this weekend, not having to fight 112 degrees. So come out and see us. I'll support everybody out here, local and everything.
3: All right. Once again, that is Rebecca with Everlasting Links, Inc. Stop by and see her. She's in building number 12. She'd love to help you out. That'll do it for this update on KTIC at 107.9. The Bull.
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10: Bullseye Weather. sunshine mixed with clouds at times this afternoon, with daytime highs approaching 81. Winds out of the southeast, 8 to 15 miles an hour. Partly cloudy skies again. Tonight, lows level off around 62. Mainly cloudy tomorrow, 88. Highs around 84 Saturday, with a chance for storms, 84 Sunday. I'm weatherology meteorologist Megan Mulford on West Point's 107.9 The Bull.
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We have Craig Morgan on the way after Lone Star on the Bull.

0: 107.9, the Bull Country's all-time hits from the Deers Ford Lincoln Studios. Good afternoon, I'm J.D. Gibbs. I was hanging out down at our booth inside the doors of Building 12 for a few hours today. Our Bull crew is looking forward to having fun with you at the coming county fair. It's day number one. The fair continues through Sunday, and when you're at the fair, please stop by our booth inside the doors of Building 12, and you can say hi if you want to, or you don't even have to talk with us if you don't want to. Just fill out the entry forms for the prizes we have for you. Oh, make sure you look up on that board and see if your initials are up on the Monogram Money Initial Response Board for your chance to win great prizes from Charter West Bank and Dairy Queen in West Point. We're there all 4 days of the fair, just inside the doors of Building 12, and we'd love to say hi. We have cash grain bids coming up, then Old Dominion and Scotty McCreary on 107.9 The Bull.
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1: Here is a check on Thursday's cash grain bids. I'm Chad Moyer. Central Valley Ag 8120 at Randolph has corn at 396, soybeans 1138. At the Oakland East Hub, corn is 404, soybeans 1140. Elgin has corn at $4, soybeans 1125. Humphrey has corn at 405, soybeans 1138. At Laurel, corn is 396, soybeans 1138. Monroe has corn at 412, soybeans 1143. Royal has corn at 395, soybeans 1130. At Wakefield, corn is 391, soybeans at 1133. Hinton, Iowa has corn at 417 and soybeans 1140. Cooperative Supply, Dodge, Howells, Lee, and Richland, corn at 402, soybeans 1165. Frontier Cooperative, Brainerd corn 407, soybeans 1138. Columbus has corn at 416, soybeans 1137. David City soybeans at 1139. At Meade, corn is 414, soybeans 1140. Schuyler has corn at 410, soybeans 1141. Wheat at 637. Weston has corn at 402, soybeans 1133. Yanka has corn at 408. Central Plains Milling at Howells has corn at 412. October is 413. Norfolk Crush has soybeans at 1228. October bid 1143. North Bend Grain, corn at 410, soybeans 1171. Scooter Grain at Fremont, corn at 409, wheat at $7. No bid currently on soybeans. ADM Lincoln soybeans at 1198, October bid 1163. ADM Columbus corn at 431, October bid 447. ADM Fremont soybeans at 1218, October is 1163. ADM Fremont Elevator has corn at 409, soybeans 1203. ADM Wisner corn at 404, soybeans 1148. ADM Newman Grove has corn at 399, soybeans 1128. And ADM Indianola has corn at 404, soybeans 1133. Lincoln Premium Poultry at the mill at Fremont, corn at 426, October is 437. Michael Foods, Wakefield corn 399, Bloomfield corn 405. Farmers Pride, Battle Creek corn 399, soybeans 1125. Osmond is corn at 394, soybeans 1125. Wisner Farmers Elevator has corn at 404, October is 417. Farmers Cooperative, Pilger, Winside, and Wayne corn at $4, soybeans 1157. Cargill Corn Milling at Blair has corn at 431, October bid is 437. Cargill Soy Processing, Sioux City, soybeans 1237, October is 1152. Cargill Ag Horizons at Albion, corn at 427 and soybeans 1152. Beamer Grain at Beamer, corn 399. Husker Ag Ethanol Plainview, corn at 405 and October 422. Bungie Grain at Fremont is corn at 421, October is 422. Soybeans at 1208, October 1133. Bungie at Council Bluffs has soybeans at 1207, October 1152. At the Andersons Denison Ethanol, corn at 417, October is also 417. Heartland Cooperative, Mondamin corn 407, soybeans 1160. Woodbine is corn at 406, soybeans 1160. Mo Valley has corn at 409 and soybeans 1162. Council Bluffs has corn at 427, soybeans 1162. New Cooperative Inc., Onawa, Whiting, and Hornick, corn at 408, soybeans 1163. These prices are subject to change without notice. 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I'm Chad Moyer reporting.
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Our initial response winners have come from all over, including Scribner, David City, and Columbus. 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

0: 107.9, the Bull Country's all-time hits from the Deers Ford Lincoln Studios. 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Tickets are $5 each. 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You can also get those at Charter West Bank and F&M Bank in West Point. The winner gets 2 Husker volleyball season tickets, and the proceeds from the raffle go to scholarship money for area schools. We'll announce the grand prize winner the morning of Monday, August 31st, while Doug Anderson is hosting the morning stampede. State law allows you the right to gentle chiropractic care, even for work-related injuries. 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We have Blake Shelton, Rascal Flatts, and others on the way after Bullseye Weather on 107.9 The Bull.
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4: 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Doug Anderson, glad to be back with you on KTIC and 107.9 of the Bull. We made our place over to the ice cream as the West Point Dairy Women always serving up the delicious ice cream. And joining us now is Sandy. I tell you, it's a popular place, Sandy. What do we got on the menu again this year?
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5: Lows around 62 tonight under partly cloudy skies, south winds 8 to 15 miles per hour. Cloudy skies with a few peaks of sun tomorrow, highs level off around 88. Lows dip down to about 60 tomorrow night, mainly clear. Chance of thunderstorms Saturday, highs around 84, 86, partly cloudy Sunday. I'm weatherology meteorologist Laura Lockwood on West Point's 107.9 The Bull.
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2: Doug Anderson, glad to be back with you at the Cumming County Fair. We've made our place over to another food stop as we are at Hey Sugar, as they offer some sweet treats. And joining us now is Terry. Terry, tell us a little bit about what are you serving up here at Hey Sugar?
3: Hey Sugar. 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Cheesecake's our main thing. 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So come check them out. 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
2: So even a little bit of healthy snacks and a little bit of a sweet treat, you know, you're in for a sweet treat with Hey Sugar. And again, you encourage them to stop by and see them here down at the Cumming County Fair. Anything else that we missed?
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0: 107.9, the Bull, Nebraska's best country from the Deere's Ford Lincoln Studios. Car care that won't slow you down with free pickup and delivery. Coming up a little later this hour, our sports department will be taking over for the final game of the Class C Senior State Baseball Tournament. The winner of tonight's game takes the championship. Pender taking on Centura. And first pitch for that one is set for 5 o'clock. So coming up before too long here on 107.9 The Bull. Up after a market recap in Bullseye weather, Brad Bingsley will be played here on The Bull.
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9: We're a mile north of Beamer here, and looks like we got about 90 hundreds.
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14: Mandatory country of origin labeling scored a win, but was short-lived as the Farm Bill fails to advance. I'm Steve White with Livestock News. The Senate Ag Committee voted 17-6 to support MCOOL, mandatory country of origin labeling. All 11 Democrats voted yes, along with six Republicans, including Nebraska Senator Deb Fischer. MCOOL got support from the top Senate Republican, Majority Leader John Thune.
15: Probably isn't anything that matters more to producers around this country than being able to differentiate their product from other products that are imported from other places around the world. And I think when you're talking about consumers, they ought to be able to have that information to make a choice about what they want to feed their families.
14: Fischer says the Senate last put members on record on COOL years ago.
16: I've only had one opportunity since I've been in the Senate to be put on record when it comes to MCOOL. And that was many years ago when there was a move on to repeal that. I supported the country of origin labeling.
14: Fischer made those comments to the Rural Radio Network prior to the hearing. The National Cattlemen's Beef Association opposes MCOOL on the grounds the group supports voluntary programs, not new government mandates. While groups like RCAF say MCOOL is a common sense reform to support the American producer. MCOOL ended up with broad bipartisan support on the Senate Ag Committee. However, the farm bill itself fell a single vote short, leaving questions about the future, not only of MCOOL, but E15 and other provisions. For a total breakdown of the comments and where things go from here, you can find that on our website, ruralradionetwork.com. Reporting, I'm Steve White.
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19: Lows around 62 tonight under partly cloudy skies, south winds 8 to 15 miles per hour. Cloudy skies with a few peaks of sun tomorrow, highs level off around 88. Lows dip down to about 60 tomorrow night, mainly clear. Chance of thunderstorms Saturday, highs around 84. 86, partly cloudy Sunday. I'm weatherology meteorologist Laura Lockwood on West Point's 107.9 The Bull.
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107.9 The Bull, giving you Nebraska's best country. I'm J.D. Gibbs. I'm not sure if I'm going to get another chance to chat with you, our sports department, and we'll be taking over soon for the Class C Seniors State Baseball Tournament Championship Game. The winner of this evening's game will be the champions, Pender taking on Centura at 5 o'clock. So, if I don't get another chance to chat with you, have a great night. Enjoy your time at the Cumming County Fair. And a little side note to this Cumming County Fair talk, I'll be hosting a show on our sister station, Classic Country KTIC, tomorrow morning from 11 in the morning until

0: at our booth inside the doors of Building 12. So if you can, stop by and say hi. 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
1: Northeast Nebraska, get ready. 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

0: Hello, good afternoon, and welcome, everyone. I am 107.9 The Bull Sports Director Joel Janacek, coming to you live once again from beautiful Dave Nitschke Field in Pender, Nebraska. We are on the final day of the Class C Senior Legion State Baseball Tournament. And to quote the great John Candy from the movie Rookie of the Year, this one today is for the whole nine yards, the whole bag of marbles, and the whole kit and caboodle. It is the Class C Senior Legion State Baseball Tournament Championship between Pender Equity Bank Post 55 and Malcolm Post 354. We'll take a quick break, come back, start talking about this one in moments on The Bull.
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0: Current conditions at the ballpark, it is 75 degrees. And we have winds of a south-southeast at 5 miles an hour, gusting upwards of 10 miles an hour, 68% humidity. Pretty nice day down there on the field here today in Pender. Again, this one between Pender and Malcolm. It's Pender-Malcolm round three here at the tournament. And this one is for the Class C state championship. These two teams played each other on Monday, with Pender winning that one 3-1. And then they played last night in game one of the championship, Malcolm winning 15-7. So this is a winner-take-all game for the Class C Senior Legion State Championship. Yesterday was Pender's first loss of the tournament, which is why we are playing this game here this evening to decide the state champion. In this game, Malcolm is going to be the home team on the scoreboard. Pender will be the visitors. Defensively for Malcolm, Brixton Meyer is the starting pitcher. Preston Kutra will catch. At first base, it's Gavin Little. Mason Zeger playing second. Chase Smith is at short. Carson Frank playing third. In the outfield, it's Kenton McGill in left. Nolan Duzik in center. And Justin Wisniewski in right field. The batting order for Pender. Leading off will be the pitcher, Jake Schuster. Batting second, playing left field, Trevor Trimble. Batting third and catching will be Owen Kneifel. Batting fourth and playing second base is Alex Roth. Batting fifth, playing third base is Ryan Linkus. Batting sixth, playing center field is Braylon Wagner. Batting seventh, playing first base is Xander Welsh. Batting eighth, the designated hitter, Lakota Russman. And batting ninth, playing shortstop, is Tate Welsh. Those are our lineups for tonight's contest. Again, I want to thank everyone for joining us along on 107.9 FM, KTICradio.com, or mobile app and more. However you're listening tonight, thank you so much. We are happy and grateful to have you along. Again, tournament ending a day late due to some rain we had earlier in the week. With that, we'll go ahead and turn things over to the public address announcer.
1: Please repeat after me. I will keep the rules. I will keep faith with my teammates. I will keep my temper. I will keep myself fed. I will keep a stout heart and defeat. I will keep my pride under in victory. I will keep a sound soul, a clean mind, and a healthy body. Now, everyone, please rise. Gentlemen, remove your caps.
0: We'll take a break. Come back with championship baseball next on the Bowl.
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0: Welcome back to Pender. Joel Janacek with you as we are moments away from opening pitch in this Class C Senior Legion State Baseball Tournament Championship between Pender Equity Bank Post 55 and Malcolm Post 354. On the tournament for Pender, they start things off with a 9-6 win over Lincoln Chick-fil-A Post 500, then a 12-6 win over Hardington, a 3-1 win over Malcolm, a 5-2 win over Centura yesterday, then a 15-7 loss to Malcolm yesterday, bringing us to today. For Malcolm, 17-5 winners in the first round over Palmer Wallback Greeley, then a 12-2 win over Centura, that 3-1 loss to Pender, a 2-1 win over Hardington yesterday, and again that 15-7 win over Pender. That's what each of these teams have done in the tournament so far. The right-hander Brixen Meyer warming up for Malcolm. Again, leading off for Pender will be Jake Schuster, Trevor Tribble, and Owen Kneifel. Know somebody asked Brixen Meyer what he thought about food trucks, and he said he's not a fan. He's more a fan of bricks and mortar. Likes in-store restaurants compared to food trucks. Meyer warming up from the full windup. Pender wearing the red jersey tops today with the white lettering numbers and trim. The white pants with the thin red stripe down the side and the white helmets. Malcolm, the all whites with the blue pinstripe sleeves. Blue lettering and numbers, black trim. The white hats, blue bill. Jake Schuster leading off. Left-handed hitter for Pender. Schuster, Trimble, Kneifel. Hitters 1, 2, and 3, and we'll let you know that you are listening to KTIC-FM West Point, 107.9 The Bull. Good evening, it's 5 o'clock. First pitch to Schuster misses inside, and we are underway. Class C Senior Legion State Baseball Championship here in Pender. Here's the 1-0 from Meyer to Schuster. High, ball 2, 2-0. 2 balls, no strikes to Schuster. Meyer in the full windup. Here's the 2-0. Runs in, ball 3, 3-0. 3 balls, no strikes to start Schuster. Meyer. That's offered up as a sacrificial strike on a 3-0 count. It's 3-1 now to Schuster. 3 balls and a strike. Meyer. The 3-1, inside ball 4, and Jake Schuster draws a walk to start off the game for Pender here in the top half of the first inning. Bring up the left fielder for Pender, Trevor Trimble. Trimble, right-handed hitter. He'll step across the chalk into the right-handed batter's box. Brixen Meyer now to the stretch with the runner on. Trimble, first pitch swinging. There's strike one. It's 0-1. No balls in a strike to start Trimble. Owen Kneifel on deck for Pender. Meyer, the 0-1. And that is going to hit Trevor Trimble right in the cross section of that number 8 on the back of his jersey. Pender, the first two batters aboard here to start it in the top of the first. They got runners on first and second. No outs, no score. Owen Kneifel, the Pender catcher, to the plate. He's had a nice tournament at the plate for Pender, including a 3-1 home run a few nights ago. Alex Roth on deck. Brixen Meyer off the mound to shake some things off. Now walks back on the mound, digs on the rubber. Sets up in the stretch, and Owen Kneifel steps in that right-handed batter's box. Meyer, first pitch to Kneifel. Looked at for strike one. It's 0-1 to Kneifel. Trevor Tribble, the runner on first. Jake Schuster on second. Meyer. The 0-1 to Kneifel. Low and away, ball one. Ball and a strike, count evens out now to Kneifel. Getting Alex Roth on deck. As Kneifel looks down to third base coach Shane Schuster. Meyer, the 1-1. High, ball two, 2-1. Two balls and a strike so far to Owen Kneifel with runners on first and second. No outs, no score, top of the first. Meyer, the 2-1. Swung on, fouled out of play to the right. Foul ball's going to even it out at 2-2 now. Two balls, two strikes to Kneifel. Kneifel steps back in the box. Meyer has this sign. He'll set the 2-2. Outside ball three. Count is full, 3-2. Three balls, two strikes. Now on Kneifel. Meyer shrugs, now sets. And the payoff. Low and away, ball four, and that'll load him up. Bender loads the bases to start it off here in the top of the first. No outs, and that is going to draw a mound visit for Malcolm. Bases loaded, Alex Roth coming to the plate. Alex Roth due up, Ryan Linkus on deck. Bender a big opportunity here early with the bases loaded and no outs. Looking for some early offense. They got down to Malcolm 7-0 in the first inning last night. Bender loved to return the favor here in this one. Mound visit is over. Alex Roth makes his way to the right-handed batter's box. Owen Kneifel on first, Trevor Trimble on second, Jake Schuster the runner on third. Bases loaded, no outs, no score, top of the first. Rixenmeyer back to the windup, pitch hits the outside corner. It's called strike one to Roth, 0-1. No balls and a strike to start Roth. Meyer the windup in the 0-1. Swung on a play to the right. Foul ball, strike two, now 0-2. No balls, two strikes to Roth. Meyer sets up the 0-2. Breaking ball doesn't break. Hits Roth between the 2 and the 1 on the back of his jersey. That'll bring in a run. Roth hit by a pitch. Schuster scores. Pender leads 1-0. Trimble to third, Kneifel to second, Roth takes first, Ryan Linkus to the plate. Bases remain loaded, no outs, top of the first, Pender leads at 1-0. Linkus a right-handed hitter, Braylon Wagner on deck. Meyer, the windup, the first pitch to Linkus. Linkus drives that out towards left. It's going to be caught by Kenton McGill. Trimble attacks from third and will score. It's 2-0 Pender. Sacrifice fight in the RBI for Ryan Linkus. Two nothing Pender brings up Braylon Wagner. Runners on first and second. One out, top of the first. Braylon Wagner up, Xander Welsh on deck. Meyer to the stretch. Blown away. Good job by the Malcolm catcher, Preston Kachera, for getting a glove on that one. And to reach a cross body and catch that one in the bottom far right corner of the opposite batting box. The 1-0 to Wagner. Low and away again. Ball two, 2-0. Two balls, no strikes to Wagner. Meyer, the 2-0. Low and away again. Ball three, 3-0. Three balls, no strikes to Braylon Wagner. Owen Kneifel down on second. Alex Roth on first. Meyer, the 3-0. Low and away again. Ball four. That'll once again load him up. Kneifel to third. Roth to second. Wagner to first. Brings up Xander Welsh playing first base this evening for Pender. Xander Welsh up with the bases loaded. One out, top of the first. Pender at the plate leading Malcolm 2-0. Outside again, ball one. Xander Welsh at the plate. Lakota Russman on deck. Welsh up with the bases loaded. Meyer the windup in the 1-0. Swung on, foul ball. Sent backwards towards the screen. Foul ball evens it at a ball and a strike. 1-1. Welsh back in the batter's box. Here's the 1-1. A squeeze play. Xander Welsh doesn't make contact, though. And Kneifel out at home. Pender calls the squeeze play at home. Xander Welsh doesn't make contact with the bunt. And Kneifel out at home trying to score for the second out. Runners on first and second now for Pender. Two outs, top of the first, a 2-0 lead. Count to ball and two strikes to Xander Welsh. Welsh sends that to left. Sliding for the catch is Kenton McGill. And that ends it for Pender in the top of the first. They get two runs, no hits, no errors, and two runners left. Pender leads it 2-0. Malcolm to the plate will be returned in the bottom half of the first on the Bull.
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0: Defensively for Pender, Jake Schuster gets the call on the mound this evening. Owen Kneifel is behind the plate. Xander Welsh is at first. Alex Roth is playing second. Tate Welsh is at short. Ryan Linkus has the hot corner at third. In the outfield, it's Trevor Tribble in left, Braylon Wagner in center, and Jaden Browning in right. The batting order for Malcolm will go Nolan Duzik, Brixen Meyer, Carson Frank, then Justin Wisniewski, Gavin Little, Chase Smith, Mason Zeger, Preston Kutra, and Isaiah Beza. Duzik, Meyer, Frank, the first three to lead it off for Malcolm here in the bottom of the first. Malcolm up, trailing Pender 2-0. Jake Schuster, right-handed pitcher. Duzik, the left-handed hitter, first pitch swinging. It's this right out to Braylon Wagner, only has to take a few steps, and he's under it for the first out. And there is a one away against Malcolm here in the bottom of the first, bringing up the Malcolm pitcher, Brixen Meyer. Carson Frank on deck. Meyer, a right-handed hitter for Malcolm. Schuster goes off speed. That one's going to miss. Ball one. It's 1-0. Ball and no strikes to Meyer. Schuster the 1-0. Low and away. Ball two. 2-0. Two balls, no strikes to start Brixen Meyer. Schuster. The 2-0. That one lands over the plate. It's called strike one, 2-1. Two balls in a strike now to Meyer. Nobody on, one out. Bottom of the first. Schuster working exclusively from the stretch. Here's the 2-1. Outside ball three, 3-1. Three balls in a strike. It goes to Brixen Meyer. Schuster shakes one, shakes another. Now has the one he wants. And the 3-1. Runs inside, ball four, and Brixen Meyer draws a one-out walk for Malcolm. Will bring up the third baseman, Carson Frank. Runner on first, one out, trailing 2-0. Carson Frank, a right-handed hitter. Justin Wisniewski on deck. Frank steps in. Schuster. First pitch, low and away, ball one. 1-0 the count. Start Carson Frank. Schuster peeks over at first on the 1-0. Outside ball two, 2-0. Two balls, no strikes on Carson Frank. Schuster shakes one, now agrees. The 2-0. There's a grounder over to Welsh at short. Gets it to Alex Roth at second for the first out, but it's going to sail the throw to Xander Welsh. Owen Kneifel backing up the throw, so Carson Frank only able to advance to second. Fielder's choice in a throwing error. Malcolm now runner on second. 2 outs here, bottom of the first, trailing 2-0. Tate Welsh picked up the grounder, flipped it to Alex Roth at second. Roth sailed the throw to Xander Welsh at first, so they just get the one instead of the double play. But there's 2 outs, bringing up Justin Wisniewski, the right fielder from Malcolm, and a right-handed hitter. Schuster's pitch. Low and away, ball one, 1-0. Schuster. The 1-0 to Wisniewski. Low and in that time, ball two, 2-0. Should Wisniewski reach, Gavin Little would be up next for Malcolm. Two balls, no strikes on Wisniewski. Schuster. The 2-0. That one's in there, called strike one, it's 2-1. Carson Frank, the runner on second for Malcolm. Schuster, the 2-1 to Wisniewski. Outside corner called, strike two. Count evens now 2-2. Two balls, two strikes on Wisniewski. Schuster, the 2-2. Got him! Calls strike three. Wisniewski looks at it for the third out. That retires the side for Malcolm on the bottom of the first. No runs, no hits. There was an error and a runner left. After one complete, Pender leads it 2-0. Pender will hit again when we return to the top half of the second here on the Bull.
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0: Malcolm is going to change pitchers here to start the top of the second. Now throwing is Preston Kuchera. And now catching is Leo Small. So again, new pitcher Preston Kuchera, Leo Small now catching as Kuchera was the starting catcher. Hitters 8, 9, and 1 to lead off the top of the second for Pender. It'll go Lakota Russman, Tate Welsh, then back to the top of the order with Jake Schuster. Russman, a left-handed hitter, looks at strike one from Preston Kuchera. Kuchera, right-handed pitcher. That's going to run low and in for a ball. 1-1. Ball and a strike to start the left-handed hitting, Lakota Russman. 1-1. Here's Kuchera. Misses up. Ball 2, 2-1. Two balls and a strike to Russman. Tate Welsh on deck. Kuchera from the full windup. The 2-1. Swinging strike two. It's 2-2. Bender leading 2-0 here on the top of the second. Kuchera, the 2-2. Russman gets a piece of it. It's a foul ball. Count 2-2. Russman steps back in. Here's Kuchera, the windup in the 2-2. Breaking pitch just misses off the plate. It's ball three. Count is full. 3-2 to Russman. Kuchera winds in the payoff. Swing and a miss. Strike three. Russman down on strike. So the first out against Pender here to start the top half of the second inning. Setting up the shortstop, Tate Welsh for Pender. Nobody on, one out here, top of the second. Pender at the plate, leading Malcolm 2-0. It's Class C Senior Legion State Baseball Championship here at Dave Nitschke Field in Pender. Tate Welsh, a right-handed hitter, steps in. Kuchera. First pitch to Tate Welsh, misses low, ball one. Jake Schuster on deck for Pender. Kuchera, the 1-0. Swinging strike two. Excuse me, strike one. It's 1-1. Ball into strike. Kuchera. Tate Welsh, grounder. Up the middle. It's going to be booted by Chase Smith at shortstop. Welsh safe on the error. And Pender, a man on first. One out top of the second. A 2-0 lead. Back to the top of the order with Jake Schuster coming to the plate. Walked and scored his first time up. Trevor Trimble on deck. Schuster, left-handed hitter. Kuchera to the stretch with the runner on. Throws to first. Pretty good pickoff move over there, but Tate Welsh does get back safely. Kuchera. Pitch to Schuster, misses high, ball one, 1-0. Ball and no strikes to Schuster. Kuchera gets the inside portion of the plate for a called strike. 1-1. Kuchera. The 1-1. Schuster puts a swing on it, fouls it out of play to the left. Foul ball, strike two. It's 1-2. Ball and two strikes now to Jake Schuster. 1-2. Trevor Tribble, the hitter on deck for Pender. Kuchera sends the 1-2. Schuster drives that towards center field. That's going to be a trouble spot. It's down for a base hit. as Tate Walsh lines in the second. Bender runners on first and second. One out top of the second, a 2-0 lead, sending up Trevor Tribble, who was hit by a pitch, scored a run last inning. Owen Kneifel on deck. That one looked like it maybe kind of got hung up in the wind a little bit. As you can see, the flags in center field blowing in quite a ways. Trevor Tribble, the Pender left fielder, making his way back to the batter's box for his second plate appearance this evening. Comes up now, the runners on first and second, one out and a 2-0 lead in the top of the second. Trimble steps in. Kutcher up. Pitch swung on. It's a swinging strike, but it's a pass ball. Both runners move up. Tate Walsh to third. Jake Schuster to second. Bender now runners on second and third. One out, top of the second, a 2-0 lead. Was a swinging strike, so it's 0-1 to Trimble. Kutcher back to the full windup. First base unoccupied. Off speed in there for a called strike two. It's 0-2 on Trimble. No balls, two strikes on Trimble. Kutcher, the windup in the 0-2. High, ball one. Ball in two strikes. It goes now to Trimble, 1-2. Kutcher, the 1-2. Tribble checks it. It's a drop third strike. There's a throw to first. Tate Walsh on the throw to first is going to come home and score in the throw. Gets away from the catcher, Leo Small, and two runs come in. Walsh scores. Schuster scores. It's 4-0. Not too often you can say two runs score on a strikeout. But that's what happened. It was a drop third strike. Throw to first. And then the throw from first to home gets away from the catcher, Leo Small, allowing both Tate Walsh and Jake Schuster to score. Base path clear now, bringing up Owen Kneifel, hooks at strike one from Kutcher. Kneifel will walk his first time up. 0-1, swung on, foul ball, it's strike two, 0-2. Kutcher, the 0-2. Kneifel gets a piece of it. Owen 2 on Kneifel. Kutcher, the windup in the 0-2. There's a grounder back up the middle, but Kutcher snags it with the glove over to Gavin Little at first. And there's three outs. For Pender in the top of the second, they get two runs on a hit and error, and nobody left. Pender now leads it 4-0. Malcolm will hit when we come back in the bottom of the second. Class C Senior Legion State Baseball Championship on 107.9 The Bull.
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to the plate for Malcolm in the bottom half of the second. They'll lead off with hitters 5, 6, and 7. Gavin Little, Chase Smith, and Mason Zeger. Hitters 5, 6, and 7. As Jake Schuster back on the mound to begin his second inning of work. Pitching for Pender. First pitch to Gavin Little's in there for a called strike. Little, a right-handed hitter. Pender to the plate in the, excuse me, Malcolm to the plate in the bottom of the second. Now trailing Pender 4-0. There's a swing and a foul tip, and it's quickly 0-2 to Gavin Little. Schuster, the 0-2, misses up and out. Ball one to Little. Ball and two strikes. Schuster, the 1-2. Outside again, ball two. Now 2-2. Schuster working from the stretch. Here's the 2-2. Checked it, ball three, 3-2. Count is full, 3 balls, 2 strikes, not a Little. Schuster, the payoff. Got him, swing and a miss. Strike three, Little down on strike to the first sound against Malcolm here in the bottom of the second. Bring up Chase Smith, the Malcolm shortstop. Mason Zeger on deck. Smith, the right-handed hitter. First pitch from Schuster misses for ball one. 1-0. Schuster, the 1-0. Outside corner, called strike one, count evens. Ball to strike now to Chase Smith. Here's the 1-1. Outside ball two, 2-1. Schuster sends it, goes off speed, lands in there, called strike two. 2 balls, 2 strikes on Chase Smith. The shortstop. Schuster sends the 2-2. Swung on, fouled out of play to the right. And that's a money ball. Pitch misses high. And in ball three, 3-2. Count is full again to Chase Smith. 3 balls, 2 strikes. Schuster sends the payoff. That one, a little bit of a two-seamer break to it, but it misses high for ball four. And Chase Smith draws a one-out walk for Malcolm. Send up Mason Zeger, the second baseman. Preston Kuchera on deck. Like there will be a courtesy runner out there for Chase Smith. Kellen Ensrud now running. Mason Zeger, right-handed hitter, making his first plate appearance with a runner on first, one out. Bottom of the second, Malcolm hitting, trailing Pender 4-0. Schuster with the pitch, off speed, misses high, ball one. Pender catcher Owen Kneifel getting a new baseball from the home plate umpire. Count 1-0 to Zeger. Schuster the 1-0. High, ball two, 2-0. Two balls, no strikes.
High ball three, 3-0. Three balls, no strikes now to Zeger. 3-0. That misses, low ball four. Back-to-back walks allowed by Jake Schuster and Malcolm. Now runners on first and second. One out, bottom of the second, trailing 4-0. We'll bring up for Malcolm the pitcher, Preston Kutra. Isaiah Beza on deck. Kutra batting right-handed. Schuster misses high, ball one. Ball and no strikes to Kutra. Schuster sets in the 1-0. Misses again, and Schuster right now having trouble locating the strike zone. He struck out Gavin Little to start the inning, but walked Chase Smith and Mason Zeger back-to-back and is now down in the count 2-0. There's a strike to Kutcher. 2-1. Schuster 2-1 to Kutcher, low and away, ball three. And now Schuster one pitch away from walking the bases loaded. Schuster steps off the rubber. Dries his hands off a little bit, rubs the baseball, now steps back on. Schuster the 3-1. That's in there for a called strike. Count is full, 3-2. Full count to Kutcherra. Schuster the payoff. Swung on, fouled out of play to the right. Ball's going to keep the count full here, 3-2. Schuster sets, checks down at second, throws over to second. Chase Smith back in safely. That's Ensrud, actually, the courtesy runner. 3-2 the count. Schuster, the 3-2 once more to Kutcherra. Checked him, but they'll say he didn't go. And the referral to the first base umpire says no, so it's ball four. And that'll load the bases for Malcolm. Three consecutive walks surrendered by Jake Schuster. And Coach Shane Schuster for Pender is going to walk out for a mound visit. Kutcher, a check swing. Looked like he might have went. Home plate, first base umpires say no, ball four. And now Malcolm has the bases loaded here. Bottom of the second, just one out, trailing 4-0. Bringing up the designated hitter, Isaiah Beza, to the plate. Beza representing the number 9 spot in the batting order. Nolan Duzik on deck representing the top of the order.

0: Two outs now, bottom of the second. Malcolm at the plate, trailing Pender 4-0. Dusick, left-handed hitter, steps in. Schuster, the pitch. Off speed, lands it middle outside portion of the plate for a called strike. Schuster, the 0-1 to Dusick. There's a bouncer back towards Schuster. He gloves it, runs over, underhand toss to Xander Welsh. Schuster and company work themselves out of a bases-loaded jam for Malcolm in the bottom of the second. No runs, no hits, no errors, three runners left. After two complete, Pender leads Malcolm 4-0. Pender to the plate, and we're back at the top of the third. Class C Senior Legion State Baseball on the ball.
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0: Pender will send the middle of the order to the plate to lead off the top of the third. Hitters 4, 5, and 6. Alex Roth, Ryan Linkus, Braylon Wagner. Alex Roth, first pitch swing, and it's strike one. Roth hit by a pitch, his first time up. Preston Kutra back on the mound to continue his relief appearance for Malcolm. 0-1 to Roth, pulls it foul, third base side. Quickly 0-2 to Alex Roth, the Pender second baseman. Ryan Linkus on deck. There's a soft line drive right side. It's backhanded by the first baseman, Gavin Little, and he gets it to the covering Preston Kutcher for the ground out in the first out against Pender here in the top of the third. We'll bring up Ryan Linkus. Braylon Wagner on deck. Nobody on so far. One out. Top of the third. Pender at the plate leading 4-0. Pitch runs in to Ryan Linkus. A sacrifice fly in RBI. His first time up. Braylon Wagner due up next. The 1-0 to Linkus. Low and away. Ball 2, 2-0. Off speed, misses in, ball 3, 3-0. Big fan of the eye black Ryan Linkus is wearing, reminiscent of WWE Hall of Famer, the Ultimate Warrior, with the big war paint triangles. Hits the outside corner, called strike one, it's 3-1. Kutra, the windup of the 3-1. Grounder back at Kutra, bounces off the glove. Zeger charges it, throws to first. The throw pulls Little away from the bag. And that's an infield base hit for Ryan Linkus. Brings up Braylon Wagner, the center fielder. Drew a walk, his first time up. Pender runner on first, one out. Top of the third, leading Malcolm 4-0. Braylon Wagner up, Xander Welsh on deck. Throw to first, and it gets past Little. Linkus up, and he'll move over to second.

0: That is the fourth defensive error of the game committed by Malcolm. Pitch to Wagner, misses low for ball one. 1-0 on Braylon Wagner, Xander Welsh on deck. Ryan Link is the runner out on second. One oh, misses low and outside, ball two, 2-0. Two balls, no strikes, now to Wagner. Kutcher shakes one off, now says yes. It's the runner at second, here's the 2-0. Misses low, ball three, 3-0, now to Wagner. Three balls, no strikes. There's offered up as the sacrificial strike on a 3-0 count. It's 3-1 now to Braylon Wagner. Three balls and a strike. Wagner puts a swing on it, sends it out towards right, and that's going to land in foul territory. Foul ball is strike two. That'll run the count full 3-2. Three balls, two strikes, now to Wagner. Kuchera steps off the rubber. Now back on. Kuchera looks down at second. Here's the 3-2 to Wagner. Grounder up the middle. Chase Smith with it, and Smith fumbles it. Wagner's safe on the error. Link is to third. Pender runners on first and third, one out, top of the third, leading 4-0. Sending Xander Welsh to the plate, flew out to left, his first time up. Lakota Russman on deck. Kuchera. Pitch misses low, ball one to Xander Welsh, it's 1-0. Ball and no strikes to Welsh. Kuchera throws to third. Linkus back, no problem. Count remaining 1-0 on Xander Welsh. Pitch misses low and in. Braylon Wagner takes off, throw to second. It's not going to be there. Pender holds Linkus at third. But Pender now runners on second and third, one out, top of the third, a 4-0 lead. Count two balls, no strikes to Xander Welsh, 2-0. Kuchera, the windup of the 2-0. High ball, 3-0. Three balls, no strikes to Xander Welsh. Lakota Russman awaits on deck. The 3-0 to Welsh. That catches the inside quarter for a called strike. It's 3-1. Three balls and a strike to the Pender first baseman, Xander Welsh. Kutra, the windup, the 3-1. Swung on. This is roped into left field. That's down for a hit. Linkus will score. Wagner holds up at third. It's 5-0 Pender. RBI single for Xander Welsh. That'll bring up Lakota Russman, the designated hitter. A strikeout his first time up. He comes up with runners on first and third, one out, and a 5-0 lead here in the top half of the third inning. Tate Welsh on deck. Russman steps back in that left-handed batter's box. Kuchera, the pitch. Up and in, ball one, 1-0. Kutcher, the stretch, the 1-0. Russman swings, fouls it back and out of play. Foul ball, strike one, it's 1-1. Ball into strike on Russman. Outside, ball two, 2-1. Malcolm going with a defensive shift towards the right with the right fielder and the center fielder. That's going to run in. It's a pass ball, leaving a big gap into left center field and the gap down left field line. Welsh to second on the pass ball, puts runners on second and third for Pender, one out top of the third. Kutcher of the 2-1. Swinging strike two, count 2-2. Two balls, two strikes, now to Russman. Kutcher of the 2-2. Swung on, it's a pass ball, drop third strike. Wagner dives, head first home, he will score. And Russman beats out the drop third strike. Welsh to third. Makes it 6-0. Pender here in the top of the third. Brings up Tate Welsh to shortstop. Reach on an error, scored a run his first time up. Leo Small, the Malcolm catcher, is going to jog out to the mound and have a quick word with his pitcher, Preston Kutcher. Welsh up now. That's Tate Welsh up now with runners on first and third. One out, top of the third. Pender at the plate, leading Malcolm 6-0. This Class C Senior Legion State Baseball Championship here in Pender. Tate Welsh at the plate, Jake Schuster on deck. Pitch misses low to Tate Welsh for ball one. It's 1-0. Tate Welsh is going to step out. He's going to go have a chat with his third base coach, Shane Schuster. And I think we might get a new runner out here on first. Yep, Owen Hathaway will come out in courtesy run in place of Lakota Russman on first. Wonder if Owen Hathaway is any relation to Pender Athletic Director Amp Ferg's favorite actor, Anne Hathaway. Amp Ferg once told me that Anne Hathaway as Catwoman in The Dark Knight Rises was, quote, a revelation. 1-0 to Tate Welsh in there, called strike. It's 1-1. I'm more of a Princess Diaries guy myself, but hey, each their own. 1-1 to Tate Welsh. Kutcher throws to first, Hathaway back safely. Again, Tate Welsh at the plate, Jake Schuster on deck representing the top of the order. 1-1, there's a grounder over to shortstop, Chase Smith! And the defensive woes continue for Malcolm. Xander Welsh scores. It's 7-0 Pender. Tate Welsh safe on the air, Owen Hathaway to second. Six defensive errors committed by Malcolm so far. Back to the top of the order with Jake Schuster, who has walked and scored and singled and scored. Runners on first and second, one out here, top of the third. Pitch on the outside corner is a called strike to Jake Schuster. Trevor Trimble on deck. Kutra, the 0-1 to Schuster. Outside, ball one. Ball and a strike on Jake Schuster, batting left-handed. That runs in for ball two, 2-1. Two balls and a strike to Jake Schuster. Kutcherah sets in the stretch. Here's the 2-1. Schuster, a well-hit ball to right center field. Nolan Duzik is going to get under it, makes the catch in deep center field. Owen Hathaway will tag and advance to third. There's two outs against Pender now in the top of the third. bringing up Trevor Trimble. Hit by a pitch, scored a run in the first, a strikeout in the second. Trimble up with runners on first and third, two outs, top of the third, and a 7-0 advantage for Pender. Should Trimble reach, Owen Kneifel would be the next scheduled batter. Trimble swings and fouls it off. Foul ball, strike one, it's 0-1. Kuchera. 0-1 to Trimble, misses low. Ball one, it's 1-1. Ball and a strike. Kuchera sets, checks over at first. Now the 1-1. Off speed. Tate Welsh takes off for second. The throw is on time, but the sweeping tag missed. And Tate Welsh safe at second with a stolen base. Trimble swinging, strike two. Pender runners on second and third, two outs, top of the third, leading Malcolm 7-0. Here's the 2-2 pitch to Trimble. Outside, ball three. Count is full, three balls, two strikes to Trimble. Three and two. Kuchar, the windup, the 3-2, low and away, ball four, that'll load him up. Bases loaded, and up comes Owen Kneifel, who walked in the first and had a ground out in the second. Kneifel steps up, bases loaded, two outs, top of the third. And Kuchra steps off the rubber, now back on. He's going to go back to the full windup here. Pitch just misses off the plate for ball one to Kneifel, 1-0. Kneifel chases the high breaker. It's strike one, 1-1. Ball and a strike on Owen Kneifel. That one's inside. There's a bouncer over to third base. Carson Frank with it. He applies the tag to Tate Welsh. There's the fielder's choice, and I'll end the inning. For Pender in the top of the third, they get three runs on two hits, three errors, and two runners left. Pender now leads Malcolm 7-0. Malcolm will play Murray return in the bottom of the third here on the Bull.
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0: Malcolm coming to the plate into the bottom half of the third inning, now trailing Pender 7-0 in this Class C Senior Legion State Championship here in Pender. They will lead off with hitters 2, 3, and 4, Brixen Meyer, Carson Frank, and Justin Wisniewski. Hitters 2, 3, and 4. Jake Schuster on the mound to begin his third inning of work for Pender. Meyer will walk his first time up. Looks at ball one high from Schuster. It's 1-0. Schuster, the 1-0. Low and away, ball two, 2-0. Two balls, no strikes to Brixen Meyer. Can Carson Frank on deck? Here's the 2-0. Right down Main Street, called strike one. Two balls and a strike, now to Meyer. Schuster, the 2-1. A hard hit ball to the right side, backhanded by Alex Roth at second base. Throw to Xander Welsh at first is there for one out. Good defensive play there by Alex Roth. Scooped it up with the backhand and a nice throw to Xander Welsh. There's one away against Malcolm in the bottom of the third. Carson Frank to the plate. Reach on the fielder's choice his first time up. Justin Wisniewski on deck. Off-speed pitch hits the outside corner. It's 0-1 on Carson Frank. No balls and a strike. Ooh, that one at the belt just missed off the plate for ball one. It's 1-1. Ball and a strike now to Carson Frank. Jake Schuster pitching from the stretch. Here's the 1-1. This is swung on, fouled out of play to the right. Foul ball, strike two. It's a ball and two strikes. 1-2. Carson Frank, the third baseman for Malcolm this evening. Schuster, the 1-2. This is hit well out into left field. Tate Welsh giving chase, but it's over his head. And that's going to be a stand-up double for Carson Frank. Malcolm, runner on second, one out now, bottom of the third. You're listening to KTICFM West Point, 107.9 The Bull. Good evening, it's 6 o'clock. I'm Joel Janacek with you here at Dave Nitschke Field in Pender for the final day of the 2026 Class C Senior Legion State Baseball Tournament. This is the championship game between Pender Equity Bank Post 55 and Malcolm Post 354. Justin Wisniewski now at the plate to strike out his first time up. Schuster's pitch. Off speed in there, called strike one. It's 0-1. Gavin Little on deck. The 0-1 to Wisniewski. Outside, ball one. Count evens to a ball and a strike now on Wisniewski, the Malcolm right fielder. Here's the 1-1. That is lined into center field for a base hit. Wagner with it. Carson Frank will stay at third. And that is the first hit of the game for Malcolm as they have runners. The second hit of the game, back-to-back hits. The double from Frank and the single there from Wisniewski. The first two hits of the game for Malcolm coming in this inning. Runners on first and third, one out, bottom of the third. Malcolm at the plate, trailing Pender 7-0. Brings up Gavin Little, the first baseman, a strikeout his first time up. Schuster throws over to first, but Wisniewski back safely. Schuster. The pitch to Little. Back up the middle. Roth is there. Tag second base for one. Throw to first is there. And it's an inning-ending double play. Alex Roth at second base. Alex Roth, the 4-3 unassisted double play. Fields it. Was close enough to second base. Tagged the bag. Throws to Xander Welsh. Inning over. For Malcolm, the bottom of the third, no runs, two hits, no errors. One left after three complete. Pender leads it 7-0 over Malcolm. Pender to the plate again when we return to the top half of the fourth inning here on 107.9 The Bull.
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0: Leading off for Pender to start the top half of the fourth inning will be hitters 4, 5, and 6, Alex Roth, Ryan Olenkis, and Braylon Wagner. Pender takes their 7-0 lead over Malcolm into the top half of the fourth as Roth looks at ball one inside. Roth was hit by a pitch and has a ground out so far this evening. Preston Kutra back on the mound for Malcolm. It's a hard hit ground ball, third base side. It's backhanded by Carson Frank. He's going to throw a one-hopper to Gavin Little. Little with the dig, and there's one out. Roth grounds out to third base and started for Pender here in the top of the fourth. Sending up Ryan Olenkis, who has singled and scored, also has an RBI sacrifice fly. Ryan Olenkis up, Breland Wagner on deck. Kutra. Pitch to Linkus, misses in for ball one. It's 1-0. Ball and no strikes to Ryan Linkus, the Pender third baseman. Kutcher, the 1-0. That is lined into left field for a base hit. That's going to trickle to the corner. And Linkus rounding first. Ignites that 386 big block engine, and he motors into second for the double, Ryan Olenkis. Braylon Wagner to the plate. Runner on second, one out, top of the fourth. Pender leading 7-0. Wagner a walk and his reach on an error scored a run. Xander Welsh on deck. Kutcher up, shakes one, now has the sign he wants from the stretch. That's in the dirt. It's going to get away from Leo Small, throw to third. Not in time. Linkus slides into third safely on the pass ball. Pender runner on third, one out, top of the fourth, leading 7-0 over Malcolm. Good throw, the windup, the 1-0. Grounded back towards the middle. That actually went between the ankles of the pitcher, Preston Kutcher. Bounced off the pitcher's mound into center field. Linkus scores. It's 8-0 Pender. RBI single, Braylon Wagner. Xander Welsh now up. He's 1-for-2 as an RBI base hit. Lakota Russman on deck. Braylon Wagner takes off for second. He'll seal it uncontested. Wagner safe at second with a stolen base. Count of ball, no strikes to Xander Welsh. There's a grounder up the middle. Chase Smith with it from a shortstop position. Throw to Gavin Little is there, and there's two outs against Pender now in the top of the fourth. Sending up the designated hitter, Lakota Russman, who has a pair of strikeouts but did reach on a drop third strike in the third. First pitch to Russman, misses outside, ball one. Pender runner on third, two outs, top of the fourth, leading Malcolm 8-0. Wind up the 1-0, swinging strike one, 1-1. Here's the windup and the 1-1 to Russman. That is sent out of play, foul to the right side, foul ball strike two, it's 1-2. Kutcher of the 1-2 to Russman. That's lined up the middle. That's an RBI base hit for Lakota Russman. Wagner scores. And it's 9-0 Pender. Tate Welsh coming up for the Pender Equity Bank Post 55 Dredge Possums. Welsh has reached twice on an error, scored a run. Nice Jay Welsh, first pitch swinging, fouls that back and out of play. Foul ball, strike one, it's 0-1. No balls and a strike on Tate Welsh. Here's the 0-1. Off speed, misses up and in. Ball one, it's 1-1. Kutcher sets the 1-1. There's a one hopper. It's going to get past Mason Zeger at second base. And there's a two-out single for Tate Welsh. Pender runners on first and second. Two outs, top of the fourth to the top of the order. Now with Jake Schuster. Schuster has walked, singled, and flown out to center. Has also scored twice. And here comes a mound visit for Malcolm. And it looks like Malcolm is going to make a pitching change. So we'll go ahead and take a break for the new pitcher to warm up. You're listening to Class C Senior Legion State Baseball Tournament Championship on 107.9 The Bull.
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0: Caden Robotham now pitching for Malcolm, the right-hander warming up. Shout out Amferg and the crew up here playing the killers between pitches. Little Mr. Brightside, love it. By the way, Killers lead singer Brandon Flowers is actually releasing a country album later this month. Coming out August 21st, I believe, called Thrasher. At least that's what somebody told me. See what I did there? Because that's another killer song. Jake Schuster to the plate for Pender with runners on first and second. Two-out stop of the fourth. Pender up 9-0 on Malcolm right now. Robotham first pitch is going to hit Schuster right between the 1 and the 3 on the back of his jersey, and that'll load him up. They'll bring up Trevor Trimble. Bases loaded, 2 outs, time of the fourth. Pender looking to tack even more on to this 9-0 advantage over Malcolm. Pitch from Robotham misses, low and away, ball one. Trimble was hit by a pitch, scored in the first, struck out in the second, walked in the third. Low and away again, ball two, 2-0. Robotham, the 2-0. That one's going to paint the outside portion of the plate for a called strike. It's 2-1. Robotham, the 2-1. There's a bouncer over to third base. Ooh! Boy, that's one you love to have a replay on. Looked like it hopped the bag, but it's going to be called a foul ball. Awfully close. Coach Shane Schuster out there trying to point out that fact. One thing I noticed about Coach Shane Schuster is he treats that coach's box third base side as more of a guideline than a rule. Pitch misses, high ball 3-2. Count is full on Trimble. Robotham, the payoff to Trimble. There's a dribbler to the left side. It's going to be a fair ball, and the throw is going to pull Little away from the bag. Russman scores. Tate Welsh scores. Schuster to third. Two more runs come in, and it's 11-0. Pender here in the top of the fourth. First pitch swinging his own. Kneifel sends that out of play to the right. Robotham 0-1, the count on Owen Kneifel. Kneifel will walk, a ground out, and a fielder's choice. That's going to run in. It's a pass ball off the glove of Leo Small, and Schuster scores. Nothing Pender. Trimble to second. By the way, with Kneifel at the plate, Pender has batted around here on the top of the fourth. Kneifel, the ninth batter sent to the plate. Here's the 1-1. Outside ball 2, 2-1. Roll with them, the 2-1. Goes off speed, lands it in there for a called strike. It's 2-2. Two balls, two strikes on Kneifel. Robotham. That's going to hit Kneifel. Kneifel hit by a pitch. And Pender will now start their second time through the lineup with Alex Roth coming up. And if this inning were to have a soundtrack for Malcolm, it would be Everything Falls Apart by Dog's Eye View. Pender scoring 5 runs, now leading 12-0. Runners on first and second, 2 outs. Alex Roth up, hit by a pitch and a couple ground outs. Outside ball 1, it's 1-0. Ball and no strikes to Roth. Robotham, the 1-0. Bouncing grounder over to third base. Carson Frank with it. Throw to first, and that'll finally end it against Pender in the top of the fourth, but not before Pender gets 5 runs. 1, 2, 3, 4. 5 hits. Don't believe there's an error. 2 runners left. Pender now leading Malcolm 12-0. Malcolm to the plate. Move our back in the bottom of the fourth here on 107.9 The Bull.
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0: And welcome back to Pender, as Pender now leads Malcolm 12-0. As Malcolm posts 354, set to come to the plate here in the bottom half of the fourth inning. They'll send hitters 6, 7, and 8 to the plate. Chase Smith, Mason Zeger, and Preston Kuchera. Chase Smith a walk so far this evening, as Jake Schuster on the mound to begin his fourth inning of work. First pitch to Smith, misses for ball one. Smith, Zeger, Kuchera, the first three due up for Malcolm in the bottom of the fourth. 1-0 inside corner, called strike one, it's 1-1. Ball and a strike to Smith. Here's the 1-1. Low and away, ball two, 2-1. Two balls and a strike to Smith. Schuster, the 2-1. There was a bouncy ground ball over to second base. Alex Roth with it. Routine throw to Xander Welsh. There's one out against Malcolm in the bottom of the fourth. And Smith grounds out to the second baseman. Bring up Mason Zeger. Preston Kuchera on deck. Schuster goes off speed to Zeger, and it lands in there for a called strike, 0-1. Schuster, the 0-1. Called strike two. 0-2 to Zeger, no balls, two strikes. Called strike three. Zeger looks at it for the second out. Bring up Preston Kuchera. Drew a walk his first time up. He's up here in the bottom of the fourth with nobody on. 2 outs down to Pender, 12-0. There's a first pitch swing and ground ball. Tate Welch with that short throw to first. That'll end the inning. Malcolm retired in order. Three up, three down. No runs, no hits, no errors, nobody left. Through four complete. Pender, 12. Malcolm, nothing. Pender to hit once again when we're back in the top of the fifth on the bull.
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11: Ryan Linkus leading off the top of the fifth for Pender, followed by Braylon Wagner and Xander Welsh, hitters 5, 6, and 7. Count 2-0 to Linkus. He swings there and cracks one straight at Kenton McGill in left field. McGill makes the catch, and there's one out against Pender here in the top of the fifth. Pender opening the top of the fifth, leading Malcolm 12-0 here in this Class C Senior Legion State Baseball Championship in Pender. Braylon Wagner coming up. A walk in the first, reach on an error and scored in the third. RBI base hit, scored in the fourth. Xander Welsh on deck. First pitch misses for a ball to Wagner. It's 1-0. Ooh, that one catches the outside corner for called strike one. It's 1-1. Ball and a strike to Wagner. Wagner pops it up, making its way to shallow center field. And Chase Smith makes the catch from his shortstop position. There's two outs against Pender here in the top of the fifth. Sending up Xander Welsh, who's 1-for-3 with an RBI single, has also scored a run. Caden Robithun came up with two outs last inning in a relief appearance. Welsh first pitch swing, and there's a grounder over to short. Chase Smith with it. Door to first is there, and Pender retired in order during the top of the fifth. 3-up, 3-down. No runs, no hits, no errors, nobody left. We head to the bottom of the fifth with Malcolm coming to the plate and essentially down to their final three outs of the game, trailing 12-0 to Pender. Class C State title on the line when we return on the Bull.
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0: Kenton McGill enters the game to hit in place of the designated hitter Isaiah Beza. McGill quickly down 0-2, and there's a three-pitch strikeout, and there's one out against Malcolm here in the bottom of the fifth. To the top of the order now for Malcolm with Nolan Duzik. And that is going to be Austin Sykes, a pinch hitter. Malcolm now down to their final two outs, trailing 12-0 here in the bottom of the fifth. First pitch to Sykes, misses for ball one. Sykes, right-handed hitter. Here's Schuster, the 1-0. Swinging a foul tip at strike one, 1-1. Ball and a strike to Austin Sykes of Malcolm. 1-1 the count. Schuster from the stretch and the pitch. Off speed, lands outside corner, called strike two. Jake Schuster had kind of a shaky second inning where he walked three batters. Other than that, he's been extremely efficient. Two hits and four strikeouts, four walks tonight. Make that five strikeouts. Swing and a miss, strike three. Sykes down on strikes, and Malcolm down to their final out of the game, trailing Pender 12-0. And another pinch hitter coming up, getting an opportunity at the plate, is going to be Riley Carlson. He looks at ball one from Jake Schuster. Schuster, the 1-0, swinging strike one. It's 1-1. Schuster. 1-1 right down Main Street. Call strike two. One and two the count. Schuster delivers. Call strike three. Schuster strikes out the side. And for the first time in 5 years, Class C has a new Seniors Legion State Baseball champion. The Pender Equity Bank Post 55 Dredge Possums. There's the dog pile at the pitcher's mound. And it's a celebration at Dave Nitschke Field. Your final score, Class C Senior Legion State Baseball Championship. Pender 12, Malcolm nothing. Your final in five innings. Malcolm had won the last four consecutive Class C state champions. There's a new occupant to the Class C throne, and that would be Pender. Your final in five innings after the eight-run mercy rule. Pender 12, Malcolm nothing. We'll take a break, come back, talk about it on the Bowl.
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12: Welcome back to Dave Nitschke Field in Pender. We're in the Class C Senior Legion State Baseball Tournament Championship. Pender just unseated Malcolm by a final of 12-0 in five innings. Malcolm had won the last four consecutive Class C State Championships here in Senior Legion play. So Class C has their first new champion in 5 years. Congratulations to both teams on an outstanding season, and it's been a really fun tournament to follow along. Pender wins it 12-0. For Pender at the plate tonight, Jake Schuster walked, singled, was hit by a pitch, scored three runs. Trevor Chimble was hit by a pitch, walked, had a two RBI base hit, scored a run. Owen Kneifel walked and into a fielder's choice and was hit by a pitch. Alex Roth was hit by a pitch. Ryan Linkus singled, doubled, had an RBI and scored twice. Braylon Wagner walked, reached on an error, had an RBI base hit and scored twice. Xander Welsh had an RBI single, scored a run. Lakota Russman reached on a drop third strike, had an RBI base hit, scored a run. Tate Welsh reached twice on an error, singled, and scored twice. Eight hits on the game for Pender at the plate, taking advantage of six Malcolm defensive errors tonight. Brixton Meyer was the starting pitcher for Pender. He goes one for Malcolm. He goes one complete, two runs, three walks, and two hit batters. Preston Kuchera came on in the second inning. He would allow nine runs on seven hits, two strikeouts, and a walk. Caden Robotham came on with two outs in the fourth inning, allowing a run, a hit, and two hit batters. At the plate for Malcolm, Brixton Meyer drew a walk. Carson Frank reached on a fielder's choice, had a double. Justin Wisniewski a base hit. Chase Smith walked. Mason Zeger walked. Preston Kuchera walked. Two hits on the game for Malcolm. Jake Schuster, a really efficient outing. Throws all five innings. No runs, two hits, six strikeouts, and four walks. A five-inning shutout on the pitcher's mound for Jake Schuster this evening. And Pender wins the Class C Senior Legion State Tournament Championship again by a final score of 12-0 over Malcolm. Again, we say congratulations to both teams, though, and this is just it's been a really fun tournament. A little bit of controversy, a lot of excitement, rain delay, all sorts of good stuff. Pender wins.

0: on the break. Come back, wrap things up from Pender next on The Bull.
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0: Welcome back to Pender. Dave Nitschke, Field, joining us now to kind of give a little recap of the tournament. This tournament director, Clay Haymark. And Clay, it's been an interesting tournament for you. A lot of involved. We had a lot of stuff. There was a rain delay. There was a delay for a suspension in the tournament because of a protest. Some ups and downs in terms of tournament scores, a lot of stuff going on. Kind of take us through this year's tournament.
1: This is one of the more competitive state tournaments I've been involved with, and I've been involved with maybe 18 over the last 20 years. And top to bottom, the teams are really, really good. You look at the Ord team that they knocked off St. Paul in the area tournament, and St. Paul had a state tournament team in the spring. They went 0-2, and the fact that a team that good goes 0-2 just really gives a broad scope of how competitive this tournament was. We've had great crowds. The people have been amazing. My volunteers have been amazing. I haven't had a single fan issue as the tournament director. I haven't had to tell anyone to knock it off. It has just been, we couldn't have asked for better weather outside of the rain delay, and we couldn't have asked for better crowds. It was just been awesome.
0: Talk about the crowds. Every game at this tournament seemed extremely well attended from all fan bases.
1: Yeah, absolutely. I mean, normally the Monday 1 p.m. game is not well attended at all because people are going back to work. It's a loser's bracket game, and it was standing room only, and that is awesome for our program. It's awesome for American Legion baseball. I try to tell the people who know nothing about American Legion baseball what a community-driven sport it is and how you need community members who just really want to see not even on the field success, but programs that survive year after year. And that's what we have in Pender between the Pender group and the Bancroft group, is that we want it to keep going on for the future.
0: Approximately off the top of your head, approximately how many volunteers, how many people does it take to run a tournament in its entirety?
1: So I'm the tournament director. When we started, we just sort of divvied up responsibilities. My press box was my responsibility. I had 20 people between the days working up here. We had so many people in and out of the concession stand, in and out of the food trucks, in and out of the just everything. A couple of really big people involved was Coach Shane Schuster. He organized a lot of things. Katie Gutzman and Brandon Gutzman organized the transportation, the concession stand. There's just so many people that did awesome things. My wife, turns out she's a fantastic PA announcer, and we didn't know that until this weekend. So I can't thank enough people or do enough thank yous for everything that made this tournament such a success.
0: Your wife also apparently really good about drawing split the pot numbers as well. She drew her own the first night.
1: you know, that's an accident.
0: Very cool. And you mentioned Legion Baseball. I think the coolest thing about Legion Baseball is it brings teams and communities from really all over the state here. I mean, you had, your local ones, obviously Pender and Harnington and places like that. But then you had people from as far away as Ord and Centura, which is down by Grand Island. Then you had Palmer, Walbach, Greeley, Creighton, Bloomfield, Wausau, really a good mix of communities from all across the state that get to come together for, just shy of a week and see some baseball.
1: Yeah, absolutely. We've had a lot of really, really successful teams here, but we see the same teams. Malcolm's obviously still the top dog. We happened to get him this time, but they'll be right back here next year. Centura had a heck of a juniors team. Palmer only loses one senior off that team. I think Creighton probably loses two. So we could very well have 5, 6, 7, 8 of them back next year, depending on

0: how the areas shake out.
1: Very good. Well, Clay, again, appreciate your time. It was a great tournament this year. And just anything you want to add before we let you go here?
0: Yeah, thank you for everyone that came out. Thank you for everyone that helped. This tournament needed to be a success so we could hopefully host some in the future. And I think, without a doubt, this was a successful tournament, a successful weekend, and a great showing of what Pender is all about.
1: Clay, great tournament. Thanks for everything, man. Appreciate it.
0: Thank you, Joel.
1: And that was Class C Senior Legion State Baseball Tournament Director Clay Haymart joining us here in the postgame show. Pender wins it over Malcolm by a final score of 12-0 in five innings here in the Class C Senior Legion State Baseball Tournament Championship at Dave Nitschke Field in Pender, Nebraska. Really has been a great tournament. A handful of days of some great baseball, and it's really cool. You know, after last night, always kind of wondered how this one was going to go here today with Mount Pender winning 3-1 earlier in the tournament over Malcolm, but then Malcolm winning 15-7 last night, and Pender turned it right back around on them this evening with a 12-0 win. So congratulations first to Malcolm Post 354, the runner-up. But again, a big congratulations to Pender Equity Bank Post 55, your 2026 Class C Senior Legion State Baseball Tournament champions. I think that is about going to wrap things up for us here from Pender. I want to thank everybody, Mr. Haymart, and everybody here with the crew from Pender for the hospitality. Big thanks to Clay for letting me back in the press box tonight. He made me sit outside last night, but let me back inside tonight, so that was a lot of fun. Thank you, of course, to our great coaching staffs throughout the entire tournament and throughout the area that we're so fortunate to work with. 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Good evening from Pender, Nebraska.
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14: The NFL's Hall of Fame preseason game between the Panthers and the Cardinals kicks off soon. It all starts at 8 p.m. Eastern time. Well, the Lions made running back Jahmyr Gibbs the highest paid running back in the NFL with a 3-year extension worth up to $75.75 million. $51.5 million of that is guaranteed. The Colts and running back Jonathan Taylor agreed to a 2-year extension that could be worth up to $47 million. In the NBA, ESPN reports that the Wizards and Anthony Davis have mutually agreed to put off contract extension talks until at least about 20 games into the regular season. In baseball, right now the Phillies lead the Nationals 6-2. It's the bottom of the fifth inning. The Tigers shut out the Mariners 11-0, while the Cubs have won 4 in a row. They top the Blue Jays 3-2 in 11 innings. In the WNBA, the Fever are up on the Aces 42-29 late in the second quarter.
15: Lows around 62 tonight under partly cloudy skies, south winds 8 to 15 miles per hour. Cloudy skies with a few peaks of sun tomorrow, highs level off around 88. Lows dip down to about 60 tomorrow night, mainly clear. Chance of thunderstorms Saturday, highs around 84. 86, partly cloudy Sunday. I'm weatherology meteorologist Laura Lockwood on West Point's 107.9 The Bull.
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